You've been wondering. Well, here he says in no uncertain terms, I'm only a woman. I'm only a woman. No. I'm only human, actually. Michael Jackson there. Will you be there? And just before that, Mark Alex. Oh, man. Quick. One of their great tunes. Song that put them on the spotlight, so to say, way back in time. Alongside great ballads like Heartbreaking Love, My Life, My Love. And this one called Starving Love. What a great duo. The Run City Brothers there. Mark Alex. 10 past 2 it is. In front of that, he who gave us a song called Beautiful in My Eyes. Coupled it up with the likes of Jesse. This time, Pictures, Postcards from New York. Joshua Kettison there. And Anita Baker with Sometimes. All right. Tuesday, the 12th of May. It's going to be 22 degrees in Rustenburg today. And that's a high, by the way, a maximum. 20 degrees in Mahikeng, Klerksdorp 20 degrees as well. Poch 20 degrees, 24 in Bretz. 22 degrees Luxembourg, a high of 21 in Daung. 20 in Freiburg and Schwarzrennecke. Zero's 24 degrees, 19 in Volis, Volmar Ronstadt. Ventersdorp 22 degrees today. It's going to be 23 in Pretoria, 20 in Joburg. And 19 degrees in Vereeniging. Those are the maximum temperatures for this Tuesday. Still on the way, events that made headlines here at home and in other parts of the continent, Africa.

0: And this time around, something equally stunning, man. 21 past 2 it is. In front of this, Simon Climie and Rob Fisher. A duo that came onto the scene in the late 80s and gave us a couple of great tunes, the likes of Love Changes Everything, from their Everything album. A song that I haven't heard in ages, I Won't Bleed For You. Remember that song? One of my favorites in that album. That gave us also Rise to the Occasion. One I've just played this Tuesday morning. All right, looking back in time, 1955 on this day, the polio vaccine developed by Dr. Jonas Salk was declared safe and effective. Yeah, it was in 1955 when that happened. It had taken a whole year of trials and tests for the vaccine to be finally be authenticated, yeah, and made available for use. Well, Salk's vaccine killed all strains of the polio virus. And poliomyelitis was caused by the poliovirus, which enters the blood bloodstream and can affect the central nervous system. It was a dreaded childhood disease in the early 19th century. Now, the disease mostly affected children, leaving some with limbs leading to very atrophic limbs, leading to paralysis. And South Africa was one of the countries that are virtually, or it still is one of the countries that are virtually polio-free, as is most of the modern world. But then, isolated cases of the disease still occur in third world countries. It was on this day, 1955, when the polio vaccine was developed by Jonas Salk. Yeah, some of those events that made headlines on this day in years gone by include also Labour Minister... Well, we'll talk about this when we talk about birthdays. Well, I see also the ANC made a second submission before the TRC in 1987 on this day. The African National Congress delegation of 20 members, led by Deputy President Thabo Mbeki, made the party's second major submission to the TRC. The ANC came under fire for instances of armed violence, necklace murders, executions in penal camps, and the planting of bombs. The party accepted responsibility for more than 500 incidents of violence between 1977 and 1989. Among the events that were making headlines in South Africa on this day, all those years ago.
1: You belong here. 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

Mbini, Kelly Kumalo, and Music to Relish and Cherish. It's the very best of homebrewed vibes. Music from Mzansi. At 22 before 3, there was before that one by Eric Benet, a total song that, which he covers very beautifully. Joji Poji, Pudding Pie, Kiss the Girls and Make Them Cry. Why, Mara Joji, would you do that? Lionel Richie with The Only One. And talking about Lionel Richie, I see also that on this day in the year 1984, he started a two-week run at number one on the U.S. Singles Chart with a beautiful song of his. Remember this song? Hello.

0: Oh, yes. Lionel Richie there. Hello. One of his biggest hits. It was in 1984 on this day that the man was at number one on the U.S. singles chart. And I see also the Gibb brothers, Barry and Robin Gibb from the Bee Gees, were both presented with honorary degrees from Manchester University. They also picked up a posthumous award for their brother Barry, who was part of the Bee Gees. The brothers had once lived in Manchester, England, by the way, which is why they got to have, or at least be bestowed or presented with those honorary degrees from Manchester University. Kendrick Lamar was at number one on the U.S. album charts with his fourth studio album called Damn. It was in 2017 on this day. It became the Billboard year-end number one album of 2017 and was nominated for Album of the Year and won Best Rap Album at the 60th Annual Grammy Awards. Some of the events that made headlines in music on this day in years gone by. And Bob Marley sadly passed on this day, by the way, in 1981. What year was it? 1981? It was in 1981, actually, when that happened. Great man of song, Bob Marley. Bob Marley and the Wailers. Yeah, he gave us some great tunes, man. He'll never be forgotten. 20 before 3, still on the way. Ufile Khalechi, letting us know what's coming up on the show this morning. That's you at dawn between 3 and 6.
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0: You may be gone, but you'll never be forgotten. A song for his dear mother, a tribute to her. That's Paul Hardcastle, the man who founded a band called the Jazz Masters. Yeah, great stuff. 13 before 3, T.D. Enzo Mabiling in Mahikeng, Zobo Road, Mutlabeng to be exact. Thanks for joining us this morning. Remoho jaka khale. Kufika ura ya bufelo akiri. Thanks, the T.D. William Disek is in Khana Lakhte, Maloka section, also part of the show this morning. And we appreciate Stunaiza. Thanks, man. Stunaiza just says, hey, Rema Seko. Yeah, I've always spoken about people who just say hi and say nothing. Yeah, but Stunaiza, I know what he means because he, in other words, is telling me that he's listening, you see.
1: Sure.
0: Yeah, that's essentially what he's saying. Yeah, unlike somebody fellows are meeting about hi. Yeah, and then I did imala. And then I'm expecting a room Arabi. How Arab or Hailu and about how
1: are you? Abadidimal.
0: After 2-3 hours you see the message, Otsena, may I ask you something? Oh, hey, hey,
1: hey. It's easier to play a game of chess, Buholo.
0: For the umpteenth time I'm saying please say your say in one go.
1: You know what? I have to agree with you on that one. But if you're texting,
0: yeah,
1: it's a message, not a conversation. That's what it's short message services, because a text message.
0: Darcy. You know, Darcy.
1: This is the digital form of a telegram. Now, I know some people have it on telegram. Okay? But it's just a message. Hi, nigger fella,
0: Yes.
1: You know, it's get like back to me.
0: It's not like Rakopana. Hey, who you are?
1: No, exactly.
0: Hey, sharp, right, no.
1: Obokrabo, you blue tick me.
0: Hey.
1: Yeah, but I get no, but it was urgent. If it's urgent, why did you text us a phone? Osa boo.
0: Yeah.
1: Anyway.
0: Hey. Yeah, no, that's how things are, man. That's the way of the world. Hey?
1: Sure.
0: Steve Winwood celebrates his birthday today, born in 1948 on this day. Well-known singer-songwriter. Bert Bacharach, I love this man. Great songwriter. Wrote many great songs for prominent musicians. Was born in 1942. Norman Whitfield, another great songwriter, who, among others, wrote a song called I Heard It Through the Grapevine by Marvin Gaye. Was born in 1940 on this day. Le remember Tisim Mdladlana, Labour Minister at some stage here in South Africa. Shepherd Mdladlana, member Tisi, was born on this day in 1952. Happy birthday to you. Many happy returns and have a great day. Ufile is here, as you've heard. He's got details of what's coming up between 3 and 6 after this.
2: We interrupt your regular programming with breaking news out of Rustenburg. Reports are flooding in as flames have been reported at President Boulevard. Eyewitnesses say the blaze is coming from Nandi Braai.
3: That's right. I'm standing right in the middle of the heat at Nandi Braai. The fire is perfectly braaiing vors, chicken, short ribs and beef flavors. Barbecue, mild and hot, served with pap, dombola and even dean.
2: Nandi Braai will be opening and lighting up flames near your area soon. Nandi Braai. Taste so much more.
4: 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In silence, abuse thrives. In action, it ends. Banna, if you see violence, say something. If you hear cries, respond. Our silence protects the abuser. Don't call me brother if your silence is louder than his scream.
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0: And coming up today, I see Human Settlement Minister Thembisi Melane is taking parliament to the people, as they say. To participate in a public hearing in Stilfontein, the city of Matlosane. That's what's coming up in our province today, among others. Sundowns faces TS Galaxy later today, the last game for Sundowns in this season. And they have to win this one, and I hope Paris drops points. Hey, yeah, hey, Munati.
1: Yeah, Pat Cash is not going to be crazy to hear that.
0: Munati, so yeah,
1: yeah,
0: yeah, I know.
1: When it's adventurous like that,
0: yeah,
1: it's kind of predictable.
0: It must go to the wires, as people always say.
1: Yeah, it's
0: kind of predictable, like it has been for the past 3-4 years or so.
1: Yeah, I get you.
0: Yeah, what's coming up on the show this morning?

0: bro?
1: Well, on this fine Tuesday morning, my brother, I have 3 hours of really great music coming up, of course. And Tlabarudu Melissa Bahisanya Barona out in Gabon on the equator to the west part of the continent. And then that's going to be between 4 and 5 o'clock. And at 5 to 6 is going to be the healing hour,
0: yeah,
1: at which Kitla Bekibu about something that we usually only hear about around springtime or the beginning of summer.
0: What could that be?
1: The summer body.
0: Oh,
1: the summer body. Everybody starts talking about it two weeks before Christmas.
0: Yeah.
1: You know what I mean?
0: Man.
1: So I'm going to talk about it today. Number one, why people want the summer body. Why do you want a summer body if you say you want a summer body? And number two, if you really want a summer body, why don't you start in winter?
0: Yeah.
1: You know what I mean?
0: Mm. Don't stuff yourself with all sorts of delicacies.
1: And all this shock treatment to your body, to your system and everything. You know, that's not always the greatest and healthiest thing to do to your body.
0: Yeah.
1: Yeah. And the third one, why only summer? Why can't you just have a healthy body instead of a summer body? Because
0: okay,
1: that's one of four seasons, I guess.
0: Yeah.
1: So we're going to be talking about that and also how to attain that summer body the healthy way.
0: Mm-hmm.
1: That's going to wrap up You at Dawn on this awesome Tuesday morning. Choose you. It's about health and nutrition.
0: All right. Now, the word for the day is voyeur.
1: Oh, wow.
0: Voyeur.
1: Okay. Voyeur. All right. Voyeur. Okay. Okay.
0: Voyeurism.
1: Uh-huh.
0: That's deriving pleasure from watching people do intimate stuff.
1: A peeping Tom.
0: A peeping Tom, yes.
1: Hey.
0: That's voyeurism. V-O-Y-E-U-R. That's that, eh?
1: Yeah.
0: Well, someone was saying the other day that, you know, I've been a voyeur since I was around 7 or so.
1: Wow.
0: I'll derive pleasure from doing that. I get a 6 month.
1: Since 7?
0: I get a 6 month. This child. Hey, someone who obtains sexual gratification or pleasure or excitement from secretly watching unsuspecting people who are maybe intimate.
1: Yeah.
0: Yeah, to put it mildly.
1: Manyonyova. I don't know.

8 minutes after 3 o'clock, it is You at Dawn with me, Ufile Kalegi. Welcome to the station that brings you beautiful music, soulful sounds, and definitely some great inspiration. The next 3 hours, and just jamming to the smooth and cool sounds of Eugene Wild, the man who brought us Get You Home tonight, and Ari Don't Say No tonight. Ooh, the brother was romantic in his own way out there. Hopefully he was not a voyeur or not into voyeurism. And that makes me think of my brother, Vincent Maseko, who gave us the word from the University of Vincent Maseko. As he goes home, thank you, brother, for the shout out. And thank you for taking care of the family from midnight until 3 o'clock. Ginalelona family until 6 o'clock on this fine, fine Tuesday morning. Choose you on this awesome day. We're talking health. We're talking nutrition. We're talking all things about you. And later on, about the summer body. Why do we talk about the summer body in summer? And not perhaps in winter. And what is it exactly? Anita Baker again, asimulutseng with Same Old Love. And I gotta say, I'm dedicating that one to my late friend, my brother's best friend,

ene ke mangkhaise khumutso sirikela tsomana. He died in a car accident and he was the passenger mo go yona. And I just allow me to share this one tsantse ke simolla fela gore with love and respect to every one of us mona. Let us please be mindful not to drink and then drive, because things can happen and casualties can be beyond just you. Can be other people who are with you, not even in the same car at that sometimes, even pedestrians. Let us be mindful of that. Life is very valuable and precious. It's something you cannot get back. Unlike money, money you can lose and gain any other day, but life, let's treat it with respect. UFM. In tune with you, 89.8 to 103.9. Let's not also forget to get onto the DSTV channel 842, like my brother Albert Busakwe, who's done. And good morning to you. It's 10 minutes after 3 o'clock. Let's get to it. All for one. And I'm pretty sure that I'm gonna love you like that for the next 3 hours. Stay with me. I'm gonna bless you with awesome music, and you bless me with your company. Thank you for choosing us.

Jens, when you take your partner to go watch the concert, Yaha Press, please make sure whether you are confident in yourself and you don't have any insecurities, because this man is going to mesmerize your lady with his smooth voice and lyrics and music. Sisters will be melting, she'll be floating all over this place. But that's because she's enjoying the music. It's got nothing to do with the brother in question. So, yeah, now I could let Lokala for it's about music and entertainment and how he connects with his audience. Mwanaba to we get it wrong. Asking Ramotawa thing. So, in fact, there's actually a situation, a story where one of the musicians, a guy, because his partner, the guy's partner, called out the musician's name at night. Brother man, and the poor guy obviously does not know this woman. She's a fan to him, and he had never met her until this fateful one night. I'm not going to mention the artist's name because he is a son of the province, and he's well known and he's very well liked. But yeah, it is one of that. Another one, the same gent I'm talking about, tattooed his name, and as well as the font and everything, as you would see on the CD cover, I tattooed it on her forearm. So these things happen. It's the effect of the musicians. Any mefu we will just sing, and the rest is history. All for One before that, I Can Love You Like That. And every woman, I'd like to think, every girl has dreamt of that fairy tale where her Prince Charming will sweep her off her feet. But, you know, unfortunately, life is not a fairy tale. But that does not mean we cannot cultivate a healthy relationship where there is love, where there is respect, where there is commitment, where there is loyalty. That can happen. But those things take time, they take energy, and they

0: take being intentional about what you want to do. 19 minutes after 3 o'clock, that is the double play I just gave you. Gone jaanong, re tlo tsena in a moment into the first quadra play of this Tuesday morning, the 12th of May. And as kala bala gore on the other side of the hour, tlabe nne re dumedisa baagisang ba rona kwa le in Gabon, mo yona motsoona wa rona Africa. I can wait go bua ke sa khale mathaganong gore Africa will always be in me. Always, I am Africa. Africa is me, and Hakibuyana kereke ikhansa ke ipela, and that is why I'm happy to share this with you. For me, it's a privilege to do this. So I hope Kholma Fokwaka and all that I share ditlats and somewhere and inspire us to maybe think differently about this beautiful continent, this beautiful paradise we were gifted with.
1: Strength.

This is definitely a song you can have on your playlist when you're on that road trip or when you're hosting that really cool get together with your peeps. Batho ba gago, whether ke peso kgotsa is one of those intimate dinner and don't settling ready bona mo mafarhlatleng kgotsa ready bona on these soapies that we watch, I get it, when they're all elegant and glamorous. Yeah, Joel Zuma right here is Piwa Same, and Moken Steph before that, he's mine. Naledi Apiwe and I, Romeo and Juliet, and then there was Tyrese who started it all. What am I gonna do? But I'll tell you what I'm gonna do. I am gonna carry on playing really great music for you. It's 21 minutes before 4 o'clock, and before I get into it, not forgetting, of course, it is International Nurses Day today.

0: day. You know, here's an interesting one. A really powerful one. You know, people out there, we tend to take for granted what some jobs are about. And we often are quick to highlight the negative aspect of some of these jobs, but we are not good at complimenting and talking the positive about some of these jobs. And so today I'm going to touch on one or two elements around nurses just to show that appreciation, to say thank you for your tireless, thankless job, often sometimes with either patients or even family members who at the time, due to stress and many other factors, are not taking the time to appreciate you. And we love and respect you. We just forget, unfortunately. So sorry for that. We love you. I will tell you more about that later on.
1: We interrupt your regular programming with breaking news out of Rustenburg. Reports are flooding in as flames have been reported at President Boulevard. Eyewitnesses say the blaze is coming from Nandi Braai.
2: That's right. I'm standing right in the middle of the heat at Nandi Braai. The fire is perfectly braaiing vorst, chicken, short ribs and three flavors. Barbecue, mild and hot, served with pap, dombola and even dim.
1: Nandi Braai will be opening and lighting up flames near your area soon. Nandi Braai. Taste so much more.

0: Well, it's 10 minutes before 4 o'clock. Glenn Jones, That's How Love Should Be. And Blackstreet before that, Before I Let You Go. And I'm not letting you go, at least not until 6 o'clock this fine morning. It is a Tuesday, the 12th of May. Remember, 89.8 to 103.9 is the frequency that keeps you entertained and keeps you company. And these really odd hours where some people are asleep in dreamland and when are you here. But I'm here to take care of you and keep you company and making sure, especially if you're at work, that you don't fall asleep while I got you here. I am the caffeine that's good for your heart. And speaking of those who are at work at these hours, I'm in mind of our warriors in white, as I like to say, our warriors in white. I'm talking about our nurses. It is International Nurses Day today. And I'm in mind of a story that I'm going to share. During a terrible storm way back, the electricity in some small hospital failed. And patients were frightened, of course. Machines stopped working and families were panicking. You know, one elderly man who was in intensive care began struggling to breathe. And the backup system was delayed in coming up. Now, a young nurse named Sarah refused to leave his side. For hours, she manually assisted his breathing while holding a flashlight between her shoulder and her cheek. And she gently spoke to him constantly the entire time, saying, "You are not alone. I'm here." And when the power finally returned, the man survived. Months later, he came back to the hospital, walking on his own, might I add, and just to thank her. And he said, "You didn't just save my life that night. You gave me hope when I had none." That is how profound being in the service of people industry is. And we take these things for granted. There are dedicated men and women out there who not only take their jobs seriously, but put their patients' lives before everything else. That level of commitment needs to be recognized, needs to be appreciated. So thank you to every one of you who is there. That is the heart of nursing. That is courage, compassion, and love, especially in the darkest of moments. Let me wrap up this hour with Natalie Cole, "I Live For Your Love." Oh, and I love that song. I'm sure you do too. And Leo Mile, quite on the opposite of that one. And I read "Lerato Le Fedile," but still a beautiful song nonetheless. UFM in tune with you.
1: Kali inaki warabile o khotlhe ga ora elwe mueledi wa setheo sa ditshwanelo tsa botho mo Afrika Borwa mo province ya Bokone Bophirima. 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

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It's the song that got you there. Ga ona appointment le ope. 9 minutes after 4 o'clock, welcome to you at dawn. It's the second hour and re tshwere monate gone yanong sebatlhe ene re emlanjeni. Jodeci, before that, Cry For You. Our baby, I'm begging, baby. Nya tota ga le gore o dirile phosa e le gore go ya begging like that ge ba ka go itshwarela. Your changed behavior is the truest form of your apology, gone for. And this is UFM In Tune With You, 89.8 to 103.9 Sekalabala. You can get me on socials as well, UFM 898, on any one of them, whether it is Facebook, kotsa YouTube, doesn't matter where we are. You'll find us with Naluena 4 and just waiting for you. There's some really interesting content on YouTube. Don't forget also, Khutsana, onto the UConnect app, which is probably the most convenient thing you can do for yourself to take this music with you wherever you go. More music coming up after that. Shanice, simple one. Just one reason. What reason do you have for your summer body?

0: doesn't this just take you back to the simpler times of life when petrol was literally 30 cents a liter? It's a long time ago. I know. 90 minutes after 4 o'clock, Letambulu and Are, there's music in the air. And indeed, there is, simply because you tuned in. So thank you for that. Shanice, before that, A Reason. Beautiful song, that one, of course, bringing us closer and closer to go greet Baagisani ba rona mo Afrika fana. And I'm just glad I have the pleasure and privilege to deliver all of this for you. I'm going to be talking about the country Gabon on the other side of this, and I'm looking forward to sharing some tidbits, Luena, especially on the economic side of the country. So stay tuned, 89.8 to 103.9, and don't forget to hit me up on 0762602815.
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And it's that time, 21 minutes after 4 o'clock, right here on the station that brings you nothing but great music, awesome inspiration, but also very informative. Hopefully when I leave here, you will be enriched. That is why I love getting your messages. 0762 602 815. It's about sharing this information. And I'm talking about Gabon, a country that is on the equator, right in the center, according to the meridian lines. And to the left of the continent, of course, Khona on the coast, the west coast of our beautiful continent. The capital city is Libreville, and the official language is French. They were colonized by the French back in the day. 2.4 million people is the population, less than Botswana, and they have 91% of the population living in urban areas. But there's also largely approximately 80% of the country is rainforest. So that 20% ke yone le gore most people ba go go yona, and so ka gonne it is a rainforest, it's not that easy for them gore ba phela ka mogare. It makes sense, I get it. The current president ya bona ke Brice Oligui Nguema, and again he took over power ka 2023 after a coup, when he led the coup to remove from the seat Ali Bongo, who was the son of the first president of the country itself, way back from 1967 until 2023, father and son, they were running the country. But I guess the citizens got tired of that and they moved them out of the way. Now they have this current gentleman. Their biggest export is in fact oil, which accounts for 70% of all of their exports. And they are also a member of OPEC. OPEC is another organization of petroleum exporting countries. Interesting fact. Many of the Arab countries do not belong to OPEC by choice. Anyway, so carrying on, the one of the sad and interesting things, which I think we have a similar situation, is that while they still have this natural wealth, like many other African countries, they still struggle with unemployment. They struggle with expensive imported foods. It's sad. They have to import food when we have such a rich arable land in the continent. There's uneven infrastructure. The urban areas, especially like your capital city, etc., very well developed. And then the minute it is chaos in terms of the infrastructure, at least. You know, and there's a lot of poverty, especially outside of the major cities. And that is one of the things that creates the inequality when it comes to the income bracket, yeah, the people there. So now the government is trying to diversify their efforts when it comes to the economy to become less dependent on oil. And they are boosting the ecotourism, yabona, which they have a rich diversity when it comes to that. They're boosting their mining, they're boosting their agriculture, as well as the wood processing industries. So at least a step in the right direction. And I keep saying, as Africa, we have all the answers, we have all the solutions, and we even have the talent, mukhai. The complexity amongst other things when it comes to things like the will of the people, the pressures from outside, etc., into where we are. Because let's face it, I think there are some

people who are actually enjoying the fact that we are poor, some people who are profiting from our poverty. So they're not going to let go of that anytime soon. 25 minutes after 4 o'clock. Hello, Mo Africa. Tell me how you are doing and let's get back into it. I'm going to give you one of my favorite guys, Joe. And he's going to be riding with G-Unit and with you. Oh, yeah.

0: Moso o montle re kgalegi ka go dumedisa le baretsi mmogo ba UFM. 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
1: And thank you very much ibile ba dumelise gone ka ko volis ka ko standing gone jaanong yana at 21 minutes before 5 o'clock on this beautiful Tuesday the 12th of May 2026 Klembatung ari dumelense tsela gompieno ke mpho re neilweng. Some did not have the privilege to wake up gompieno, and guess what, they had plans for tsela gompieno, so let us not take that for granted. Ke dumela gore re mogo fanetse re enjoya Ringo and ari into yam a feature of the late and great Oliver Mtukudzi, all the way from Zimbabwe originally. I had the privilege of watching him perform live go bassline in back in the days when Santelo ko Melville, and what an amazing performance. He's one of the giants of African music. Tafela Zahara before that Incwadi Encane and Joe featuring G Unit, and I'd ride with you, and I want you to ride with me until 6 o'clock. Tsatsila gompieno yana, the healing hour will be coming up esekhale, of course, at which point then you know we're going to be talking about that summer body situation. But while I'm at it, before kya khakala kere, to you, Russell Moema Oluko Mamsi, have yourself a great day and happy birthday.

0: there to you because Obri Wakhai, Obza, of course, from the village of Hope, Kumakubistate, is wishing you a splendid day for you, and I hope it certainly will be. Stay with me. I've got more coming up for you. 89.8 to 103.9.
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It is 11 minutes before 5 o'clock. Misha Perry right here on UFM in tune with you. So good. And Kenny G before that with Babyface, Every Time I Close My Eyes. And that is bringing us closer and closer to the healing hour. We're going to begin not like it's all a Ura Ena Center with Chicago as well as Afrotraction. And before kids are it is still today International Nurses Day. And I know Khore, you are out there enjoying the music, Luena Fana, just like my dear sister Fana, all the way out ko Harankua, Genesis B. And it's another day, another opportunity. We thank thee. Otherwise, it's a soothing playlist. You're welcome, my dear sister, just like Luena Mapaseka Makubela. And of course, Khwailani, tuning in, of course, via the Uconnect app and getting ready for work as you're patiently waiting for the healing hour. You're not yet, Limutseling. Fret not, fear not, it is on its way. But to you, our beloved nurse, the warrior in white, as I call you, like it's a Mututsunyana fella, and just say to you, you know, for every one of you, thank you for your sleepless nights and long shifts. Thank you for the sacrifices, the quiet tears that nobody else sees. Thank you for holding hands, Lerona, during fear, offering comfort during pain, and bringing hope into the rooms that are filled with uncertainty. Thank you. You are more than just a caregiver. You are a protector,

0: 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And you do have your own cape. Or if a strength when we are weak. Or if a courage to ma di family tsa rona. And the compassion to those of us who need it most. 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
1: Faith, my family is coming this weekend.
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1: Hamona Dijuan.
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0: The fear of the Lord is the beginning of wisdom. Tsaba moya ke ke phofolo ke na re tshwere montle fela fana. 9 minutes after 5 o'clock, welcome to the Healing Hour. Welcome to you, Adon Khalekhuru, you just came on board. This is the show that promises not only great music, but also awesome inspiration, thought-provoking conversation, and just a good time. I am, after all, Ufile Khalekhi, your life coach, your music therapist, and I'm the caffeine that's good for your heart. Eddie Murami, Kena Simulutsengar, Ijuru, and Ananale Takindo, amongst others. And Kitumalakhoro, we are here together and enjoying it. Gezore, Kevin, you've been waiting for this, my brother. The healing hour is upon us. And I am your pastor for the morning. Not the one you cook. Kitumalan Molokofana, and it is 89.8 to 103.9. Do not forget as well the UConnect app, very convenient way to enjoy all of this healing that is upon us right here on your station UFM, in tune with you.
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0: Spirit of Praise, gona fana with that iconic voice ya Ayanda Ntanzi. And are moyo wingwele bringing us gona janong to 19 minutes after 5 o'clock. Nya tota ke itse gore gona nang etse getting ready for work. Sa tse go fifetsenyana phefo ele letsa molodi ele tlhabang marapo yone teng, but I know gore na le Jay-Z, and let the music warm your spirit up. Let the music warm you up. O tswa fala ele gore o itse keng. Wa rorisa your spirits are not only uplifted, your mood is good and you're ready to face tsatsi la gompieno, this beautiful Tuesday. Maybe le ga ile gore it's your birthday, a special and hearty day for you ke a go lakaletsa masego. 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Even if ke di colleague ga itse gore batla gore ke la cakenyana ke, or are they going to expect you to buy the cake? I don't know. Let's hear this one quickly, my dear sir. Yes, sir. Good morning. Okay. Amen to that. And for being here in tune with you is the station that loves you plenty. Happy birthday to your young one. Mudimwa Mofa Amanzi Atlang after this. Omega Kuno is coming up after this, and I know there's a young lady, Oratila Khoneja, no, she's just eagerly waiting for it and excited to hear the song.
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Hanti Jesu ke ena sechaba khone jaano nyana with that soulful voice ya gaga, powerful, powerful voice, absolutely. It brings us khone jaano to 25 minutes to 6 o'clock on this awesome, awesome Tuesday. Ke go amogela ga le gore you just came on board and ke lebogela na kwa ga go fana. I know we started at 3 o'clock this morning, going in until 6. Me fela ke itse gore your day is starting when some of us tlabe le fela letsatsi la rona, or at least re ikhutsa re chaisa ga lona lo simolla. So whether you're busy navigating your way go ya ko renkeng go ena melo, maybe wa ikhomba le gone yanong, or o bale o starta koloi warming it up gore e tlo tsena mo tseleng, whatever the case, ke go lagaletsa a safe journey, travel mercies to where

0: you're going, whether it is school, work, or otherwise. 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You are more important than the car. 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
1: Madume abuti.
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0: Thank you, my king.
1: Bua le David Ntshechi. 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
0: No, ke lebogile thata mafoko a gago a mantle tota, ebile ke lebogela le molatsontso o latlhela o. And say hi to your colleague kako Nicholas Ompi. Morning to your brother. Se lwena ke a go lebalang Cornel, starting the day with the Almighty. And yes, we medisa the whole family ke a go leboga. Tuesday we choose us, I get it. 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Not forgetting, of course. Happy birthday, Diteboho Kharina Mutsi. Thank you for coming on board. When I kia leboha, my dear brother, leboha la mula za haho. Sisters, hake bone fana lina ki mambat u leboha lua nore muamu sweu. Great show. Thank you for the compliment. Let's get into it. Kahor khona lunki bua kamena kang ena about the summer body. Why am I choosing this one? Because I've noticed moma faratlatling. You know, people are talking about, no, I want the summer body. I'm working out for the summer body. And it had me thinking, Kore, many a times, and I think this applies to all men and women. Ba khae so ga ke bua yana ke kopalu le ntlhaloganyang gore ga ke bui as anything else except an ordinary person and a life coach. Nothing outside of that. I will never claim to be any expert of any subject eleng gore I am not well versed in. Make ke share fana what I've researched and some of the observations and perspectives that I have gathered over time. This summer body thing, is it about confidence or is it pressure or lifestyle? That's my question to you. It sounds harmless, I get it. Even motivating. Yeah, no, I gotta get that summer body. Nothing wrong with that part. However, here's my thing. As the gyms are beginning to fill up, especially around that summertime, you know, the diet trends, they are similar. Let's go online. This product, that product, etc. But now, beneath all of that, there are some issues I think we need to talk about. Issues along the pressures from society or perceived pressures from society. You know, about your own identity, your self-worth, you know, beauty standards and what they mean. All of that comes into, or rather, it's under the microscope. Are we really pursuing health or are we chasing appearance and acceptance? That's my question. Because remember, in many different ways. Some of us are tall, others short, wide-bodied, slim-bodied, slim-hipped, wide-hipped, plump, big, full-figured, you name it. All manner of shapes and sizes. There's something wrong with your body. No, get the way so to try and attain a certain type of whether what you're not six-pack, the biceps, some of us, our strength is not there. And you could actually be healthy in that physique on a linyona, but now you want to have a certain appearance. My question is, that appearance, who is it pleasing? You or the ones you're going to be posting for? Why is this phenomenon so popular? You are not kind of working. Social media. It has changed everything, as you know. The way people perceive themselves now is based on content creation more than anything else. You know, and summer means visibility. Now you want to show off that body, etc. Again, I ask, are you seeking validation elsewhere or what? That is my question. You know, now fitness has become a lifestyle brand rather than just health and wellness as a lifestyle. We're turning what should just be ordinary living and being feeling good and being healthy and good. We're turning it into a specific brand where now people become influencers. And I love the fact that there are some others out there who are content creators to encourage and inspire and even guide people on how to become fit, how to become healthy. That I encourage and I'm all for that one. That is what, that's one of the benefits and beauties tsayona social media when it comes to such things. But now the challenge in Nakhaolokhor, now you want this done overnight. One of the quick fix, that's when it becomes a problem. So somebody quick fixes it, then you find body crash diets. You know, you're skipping meals, you're overtraining. Kappa, you are even abusing these detox

0: teas and all of these things, cutting out certain food groups and starving yourself for a quick fix, that becomes a challenge because it's not healthy. You know, hormone disruption is one of the biggest challenges. You might find that you're slowing your metabolism down. And then there's also the emotional aspect of it. You're going to develop some stress, distress. Then there's other one, trying to meet the unrealistic expectations of the so-called perfect body. I got to tell you about my mom, but it's 6 pack. It's a lot of and now you want to have that. But you know, traditionally, Milagro has never been anywhere close to that. What matters more is to be healthy rather than to appear a certain way. Be careful, be mindful of dealing with the intrinsic values of your life rather than just concentrating on the extrinsics. The extrinsic is that society can see the appearance and all of that, what your skin tone looks like, etc. That's from the outward. But if you're healthy from inside, homeostasis. But men, those who have done biology, you know what I'm talking about. It's about the internal balance and harmony of your body. When you are healthy, you will reach your optimal body homeostasis or balance and harmony for your age, for your condition, for your circumstances, right? Not according to mamang or an Allen six packer who eats one leaf a day. You are more valuable than just a trend or a fad. These trends, they come and go. When you are carrying that one vehicle for the rest of your life, look after it for longevity, not for the short-term gains and benefits. That is the key thing, you know, because her focus I fell on just the summer body for the sake of another deals with the short-term results, the appearance, the fast transformation, but also deals with like a sense of urgency and even validation from outside. Whereas if you're choosing a healthy lifestyle that you're going to focus on, it's about energy, vitality, strength, longevity, and mobility. You're going to be older one day. Will you still be as mobile and nimble as you are humpien? You get what I mean? It's about balance and sustainability for the long term. And it also incorporates healthy nutrition. If you crash dieting, you're shocking your body. And when it tries to correct itself, it will actually end up doing some harm more than good. And please be mindful of that. Because when it comes to chasing the appearance, people would ask, how do I look? Whereas those who are chasing health would ask, how do I live? I'll leave it up to you. It's your body, your choice. The EU flashback. Take me back
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0: ke Zaza Zanela Mokgethi gone fana rising star of course we tlhagelwa kwa thema kwale NRDP re ya tota le makunutu bringing us gone yanong to 13 minutes before 6 o'clock on this fine Tuesday morning 12th of May 2026 your birthday your celebration gone it could be your anniversary for all I know I say a happy and splendid one muduma le tshogofatse and give you many many more that shall bring you joy, peace, and harmony. And yes, the challenges will be there, but that's what life is about. It's meant to have those challenges. In case you didn't notice, that is where the biggest and best experience takes us forward. And when it comes to having that bod, that summer body, let's be careful not to compare our real lives with curated illusions that we see on social media. Let's be mindful of that and don't put yourself under unnecessary stress. You are divinely built and you are fearfully and wonderfully made. Celebrate and enjoy that. That shows respect. Don't worry about trying to transform it into something you're not. It'll come in the afterlife, I guess. Good morning, my king. How are you on the other side of the glass?
1: Sir, I am fantastic. Thank you for asking. I trust you are well.
0: I am very well. Thank you.
1: That's great. You just played a song there, the last song you played.
0: Yeah, yeah.
1: What's the name of the song again?
0: Dipiri.
1: Yeah. How do you know what Hasi Dipiri?
0: That's a good one. Yeah. That's a good one, yeah.
1: Anyway, this morning on Breakfast With You, we'll be chatting to the Northwest Department of Economic Development, Environment, Conservation and Tourism, DDECT for short. They have intensified their crackdown on illegal dumping, pollution and other non-compliant landfill sites across the province. They've got this program called Matlakala Gezaka. Okay. So we're going to be chatting to them. They'll tell us a little bit about that. And also, I keep feeling myself going in and out.
0: Sure.
1: We'll reflect a little bit on the Madlanga Commission. As it continues, I believe the commission is on its last week. What's been the most memorable moment for you so far? And what have you learned from it? And how do you see it all ending? A lot of us are going to agree that out of all commissions that we've sat through, from the TRC Commission up until the Madlanga, this is the one that seemingly is, resulting in some form of prosecution for anyone implicated and or involved.
0: Yeah.
1: So this is the one of those. And then, of course, it's another day where we can speak to the kids. We'll ask them to reflect with us as far as Mother's Day is concerned. What did you do for your mom on Mother's Day?
0: That's beautiful.
1: Yeah. In between all of those, you know, the latest traffic, we appreciate those tips. And, of course, sport and anything that's worth chatting about on this edition of Breakfast With You.
0: Excellent stuff. And you know, if you do see some traffic issues out there and you need to talk to the team about Breakfast With You, it's 076-260-2815. Save it on your phone. Put a little purple heart next to it. And that is how you

0: just might get that awesome random call on a beautiful Friday.
1: Yeah. Look, I mean, if you like, you can put our faces next to the numbers just so you remind yourself.
0: Yeah.
1: Every Friday when you go to work, make sure that your phone is charged. You must refuse meetings at work anytime between 8 o'clock and 9 o'clock at least, because you could be expecting a call from us. And we're looking forward to it.
0: Makes for fun times. Thank you, my brother.
1: Thank you.
0: Now, on that merry note, ke tla ba ke le Laila sentle fela si muso ka tlhompole le rato go latlhela Ayanda Ntanzi are evergreen as well as Ntokozo Mbambo. When I remember, and try to miss me, please, because I'll be back tomorrow, but I'm going to miss you because this has been absolutely fun. Remember, do drink water, love your body, it'll love you back. Good night in the morning.
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1: Rustenburg, 7 to 24 degrees, Mahikeng, 4 to 22, and Pretoria, 7, peaking at 19. In the Sawa, President Cyril Ramaphosa vows not to resign over the Palapala matter, and there are calls for investments in the nursing sector as the world marks International Nurses Day. Good morning, I am Tshegofa Tsoletsiye. President Cyril Ramaphosa is adamant that he will not resign as he intends to fulfill his responsibility and complete the mandate given to him by the people of South Africa. He was responding to the growing calls for him to resign following the Constitutional Court ruling which ordered Parliament to re-establish an impeachment inquiry against him. Ramaphosa was addressing the nation.

0: last night.
1: I therefore respectfully want to make it clear that I will not resign. To do so would be to preempt a process defined by the Constitution. To do so would be to give credence to a panel report that unfortunately has grave flaws. To do so would be to abdicate the responsibility that I assumed when I became President of the Republic. To resign now would be to give in to those who seek to reverse the renewal of our society, the rebuilding of our institutions, and prosecution of the end to prosecution.
0: He adds that he received counsel to take up the Section 89 panel report for review on an urgent basis.
1: On the basis of advice from my legal team, and this is envisaged by the Constitutional Court when it said, unless and until the report is set aside on review, I have therefore decided to proceed to take the independent panel's report on review on an expeditious basis. I do so not out of disrespect for Parliament or its processes, but to affirm the need for such findings to be correct in law and in fact, especially where Parliament's work would be based on and informed by a report I believe is flawed.
0: In other news, the Gauteng provincial government has dismissed allegations by the DA that the Premier's coordinating forum has failed to deliver services to the residents. The forum aims to strengthen relations between provincial and local government and address service delivery failures, among others. Elijah Mhlanga speaks for the provincial government.
2: The challenges facing municipalities are both historical and structural. It is for that reason, therefore, that the reviewed draft white paper on local government becomes an opportunity for all of us as South Africans to participate in this national review process, which is aimed at assessing the performance of the local government system and indeed proposing reforms to strengthen governance, financial sustainability, accountability, and service delivery. We therefore call upon the Democratic Alliance in Gauteng in particular to focus on making inputs that will assist in the process of restructuring municipalities to ensure that they are fully effective and that they improve service delivery.
0: As the world celebrates International Nurses Day, the World Health Organization says there's an urgent need for countries to invest in the nursing sector. It says this includes funding in education, jobs, and leadership to overcome global shortages of nurses. Dr. Amelia Tupuli is the WHO Chief Nursing Officer.
3: The State of the World's Nursing 2025 report reminds us that progress toward universal health coverage cannot be achieved when there is inequitable access to nurses and the services you provide. We need sustained investment aligned with the global strategic directions for nursing and midwifery 2021-2030. The report also highlights critical reality. Health systems can only be resilient if nurses are supported to provide health and care in a rapidly changing world.
0: A recap of the top story, President Cyril Ramaphosa vows not to resign over the Palapala matter. I'll be back with headlines at 6:30.
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5: It's breakfast with you. Happy Tuesday. Let's take a first look at what's happening in the world of sports. Mamelodi Sundowns will be without a key defender, of course, in the Betway Premiership thereafter, picking up a card as well. And South Africa's Hanish Lovemore made a strong start to the international canoe sprint season. And these and more, of course, at 20 past 6.
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6: Good morning. Let's take a look at your roads. Driving through Rustenburg this morning, heading east on the D108, there is some building up congestion there. There's also some heavy traffic on OR Tambo Drive. In Brits and Mafikeng this morning, expect clear roads throughout. Driving through Klerksdorp Main Reef Road for some other R503 is moving slowly. And there is some queuing traffic on Nelson Mandela Drive when you're driving through Potchefstroom. If we have missed anything, do let us know on the WhatsApp line 076-260-2815 for UFM traffic.
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8: I just feel like I've just slept through one of the longest nights.

0: nights. Monday night for me was a little bit longer than all the other nights. Am I the only one who's feeling that way? I feel like I slept an extra 4 hours or something.
1: I felt like the night was 2 hours long.
0: Really?
1: Yeah, I felt like I had no sleep whatsoever.
0: Were you restless going to bed? No?
1: I think it was because of the activity-packed day that I had.
0: Oh, yeah. Okay. That's your way of telling me that, well, you're not busy enough. That's why you felt the night was longer. Hey, Kanem?
2: My body started crashing down sometime in the afternoon, but I just realized it was the weekend.
0: Oh,
2: so okay. I think I went to bed as early as 5.
0: Okay. Yeah. So your body cycle is going to be all over the place this morning. Because you're over-rested, but you're trying to recover as well to get to regular clock.
2: I'm also just trying to figure out what the mock IP is.
0: Right. It's 7 minutes after 6. Well, we're okay as a team to have breakfast with you. And thank you so much for joining us on UFM. We'll be in tune with you up until 9 o'clock. On this Tuesday, the 12th of May, maximum temperatures, we normally start here as part of your preparations for the day. Fine and cool weather awaits the northwest today. Temperatures have approached the 20s for the first time in a couple of days. Make an example for you. 21 degrees in Freiburg and Daung today. Rustenburg, a warm 22. Borch, 19 degrees your maximum. Out in Mahikeng, overnight it was 7 degrees. It'll peak at 21. Lichtenberg peaks at 19. Klerksdorp at 20. And then you get to Brits at 21 degrees. That's the type of day that you are going to experience this Tuesday. We've got an opportunity to speak to the kids today, and we appreciate you extending that luxury to us. But we start with the morning sports trivia question to get us there. Mafia Natives and These Girls from the 90s. It's Jade on UFM.

yesterday when these three girls were bouncing around with Wyclef Jean on a song called No No No. It's now a long story. They're legends. They've outsold quite a few groups now. This is In the Mix with Mafia Natives. Me, Myself and I, the Broken Upswing Dub. And there was a 90s girl group along with the likes of SWV. They sort of occupied that stage quite

0: A bit Jade and Don Walk Away. 16 away from 6. We're 4 minutes before we get to the latest sport. In case you have some sporting updates that you want to catch up with, Canem is on standby. On this International Day, or International Nurses Day, let's be honest. Most of us, we have, a bad story about a nurse somewhere, who wasn't treating patients the right way. I think all of us, we've either witnessed it or we've read somewhere about it. But at the same time, we have also experiences where, I don't know about you, but you go to a hospital or to a clinic and you find a very good healthcare worker. That in itself contributes towards you getting well very quickly. That's just me, you find nurses that actually pay attention, that can advise you. Remember, many years ago, I was involved in an accident in Johannesburg. Part of the reason why I didn't stay in the hospital for longer than 2 weeks was because I had a great nurse who gave me advice, on what to do, how to protect myself and stuff like that. So we join the rest of the world in wishing nurses all that is great on this anniversary of Florence Nightingale's birth. We say keep buying those taxis, keep getting into those relationships, and keep loving those men. And we wish it was us, but it's not.
1: Clock it.
0: Yeah.
2: Clock it.
0: No, it's important.
3: No, man, these are the pillars of the community. Yeah.
1: Buying the taxis and buying the red sports cars.
3: Not keeping the economy alive and making sure that the men are not just sitting and gossiping at home. That there's something to do,
1: They're
3: drop the madam off.
1: Gossiping with khakis.
0: Yeah. It's different, with the... you having access to the big quantum mirror in your life, you see the world very differently. And we want to thank nurses for the role that they play in that space. Please don't listen to people mocking nurses. You are not being mocked. You are being appreciated for making serious investment into your relationships and marriages. Thank you.
3: Makes sense that they are the true naturals of this life thing, if you think about it.
0: As a matter of fact, we want to come out and say we as men in this country, we are not able to live without nurses.
3: Yeah.
0: If you see a nurse somewhere and you're wearing a cap, just tip it off, Don't ask. Just do it. It's International Nurses Day. Be nice to them.
3: Once a good driver sees that, it's the radio ML at the same time.
0: Hey.
3: Look around.
0: Hey, what?
3: Sister and brother, sister, mama.
0: One Kalahan. It's one of the how convoy the blue lights. The sister is one of the convoy the blue lights. Could you turn around ready to bow? Got a hot greatness. Yeah, man, seven. Uniform like it's by Sizing. The most expensive clothes. Got lunch house and a supermarket. Hey, Lara. The epilets is a low car game of Fanya Nagolo Hodi moment.
3: Ogarangamu pushes a little roll.
0: Sintahela,
3: you don't need any disturbance. Do your shopping in peace. I'll push this cart once you're done.
0: As a matter of fact, we should be talking to supermarkets. Or only I live like I'm a lawyer, didn't know. But the gems did go over there. So, happy International Nurses Day. I know you guys get a bit of a rap. We understand that our hospitals and clinics are overcrowded. So, even for a normal person, really. You can take strain having to go through so many patients. But for a lot of you guys who really represent the profession well, and we know that South African nurses, they're in demand internationally. Please enjoy this day with a lot of pride and love from all of us at UFM. Yeah?
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7: 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UFM Sports. Sundowns will be without defender Khuliso Motau for their final Betway Premiership League match after the right back picked up a suspension during Sundowns' thrilling 7-4 victory over Siwelele. Motau received his 8th yellow card of the season in the 83rd minute and now joins teammate Jaden Adams on the suspension list. And the results, of course, saw Sundowns open a 6-point gap at the top before Orlando Pirates cut the lead back to 3, with a 3-0 win over Magesi. And attention now turns to tonight's crucial clash against TS Galaxy

0: course, for Miguel Cardoso's side, could put one hand on the league trophy and heap pressure on Orlando Pirates heading into the final stretch of the season. Then on the football field, Tottenham Hotspur remain dangerously close to the Premier League relegation zone after being held to a 1-0 draw by Leeds United. Team forward Matheus Tal gave Spurs the lead with a brilliant opener, but later conceded a penalty after catching Ethan Mbandu with a high boot inside the box. A decision, of course, confirmed by VAR. And Leeds nearly stole all 3 points in stoppage time, only for Spurs goalkeeper Antonin Kingsley there to produce a stunning save to deny Sean Longstaff. And the result leaves Tottenham just 2 points above the drop zone with 2 matches remaining, while Leeds have officially secured the Premier League status for next season. Here's the manager, Roberto De Zerbi.
1: We play a good game, not great, but there was a big pressure. We didn't play calm. We wanted to win immediately without patience. But at the end, I think we have to fight until the end of the season.
0: And finally, South Africa's Hanish Lovemore made a strong start to the international canoe sprint season, grabbing bronze in the men's 5,000-meter race at the opening ICF Canoe Sprint World Cup, of course, over the weekend. Then Lovemore also reached the final of the Olympic distance K1 1,000 meters, finishing ninth overall, while Portugal's Fernando Pimenta dominated the men's race with victories in both events. Other South Africans, in terms of results, we saw Uli Hart place 11th in the men's 5,000 meters, while Esti Olivia finished 8th in the women's 200-meter B final. And the World Cup Series now heads to Brandenburg in Germany this week, with South Africa's squad back in action as they continue their road to LA 2028 qualification. This is all your sports. More headlines just after 7 o'clock on Breakfast with you. Let's get into your morning sports trivia question on 076-260-2815. And we're playing a game of nicknames as well this morning, looking for a man called Section 10. They called him Section 10 not because he lived there. They called him Section 10 because defenders needed an address after he lost them. Small in stature.
2: Okay.
0: Big
2: okay.
0: in magic. A township wizard stitching football to his feet. Like the ball refused to leave him. Yes. He played for Jomo Cosmos. He played for Verts. The Kasi crowd stood up before even the move would happen from Jomo to Verts. I'm looking for this dribbling genius from Atletico.
2: What I can tell you is, what's the nickname?
0: Section 10.
2: All right. Clearly, he wore the jersey number 10. That's the only other thing that will tell you about this football wizard. People who you had a sense that they had a telepathic way of controlling football in their day. 076-260-2815. Let's see if anybody's going to catch us out this Tuesday morning. Yeah.

0: I always say that when we talk about tourism, one of the provinces or even, you know, the towns that they've done so well in terms of tourism, so much that when you go there, you literally lead yourself to all of these places that you heard about in the marketing campaigns is Durban. And let me be honest with you as well. DJ Dila has a lot to do with that, you know, putting Durban on the map. One Let Go with Babzin and Musa. It's 29 after 6 o'clock. We're going to update your traffic and then we get to your voice notes. The reveal of the morning sports trivia question this morning. It could be that we may need to qualify something. The nickname that we're looking for, I think we should say the original person.
1: No, it's fine. I'll take both. Right? Uh-huh. I'll take the new age section 10.
0: Okay.
1: And then if you know the original section 10, that's the actually the person that we're looking for.
0: All right, we're not looking for any form like a J54, J19. This is a nickname of a person. But then again, these days they get given nicknames. Kutlo Makati ke paper 2. Yeah, I mean,
1: to be fair, there's only been two section 10s.
0: Yes.
1: Yeah.
0: That we know of. Unless we go motseng ka roka si itse ko magogwa o kre ko bolong ka weekend ha go tsamikwa no gona lo mo na bitswa section 10. Ga re bua ka o re bua ka ona a tsameka professional football khotsa ka bobedi ba bona ne ba tsameka kgwela dinao ya professional ya kere. Headlines now.
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3: In stories making headlines, President Cyril Ramaphosa vows not to resign over the Phalaphala matter, and there are calls for investments in the nursing sector as the world marks International Nurses Day. 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
4: Let's take another look at your roads. Driving through Rustenburg this morning, there's some heavy traffic still queuing on the D108 eastbound. Heavy traffic once more on the R24, Kwekopananteng, near the R104. This is at the engine route and intersection. Then we have heavy traffic on the R5, Tenhwakobitikong, at the closed street intersection. Driving through Brits this morning, heavy traffic on Crocodile Street at the Hendrik Verwoerd Avenue intersection. And we have that same level of congestion at the Van der Venter Street intersection. There's heavy traffic in Klerksdorp on Main Reef Road, Kwekopananteng, Liam Hayes Street. Heavy traffic once more on Potchefstroom on Nelson Mandela Drive. Hawuluko Mafikeng, there's some heavy traffic starting to queue on the R503 Kotsanaka Drobo. If we have missed anything, do let us know on the WhatsApp line 076 260.

0: 02815.
1: Yeah, but really, white people, you have to work with us now. You know, we still have a Hendrik Verwoerd Drive.
0: Yes.
1: No, but you got to help us here, man. It's for that reason that we don't have a street named after Dimitri Tsafendas. You know what I mean by this. You know, you should just raise your hands and go, Verander dein naam, asseblief. On suka verkeerde nummer. Whatever that means. Anyway, Kane Mikio, got the reveal. How was my Afrikaans though? Terrible.
2: I have no idea.
0: You want a different number for a street name.
1: Yeah.
2: Is that what you said?
0: Yes.
1: I think that's what I said.
2: This is the only one language I don't understand in SA.
1: Ah, tot ziens.
2: They called him Section 10 not because he lived there, but because defenders need an address. This after losing them, small in stature, big in magic, a township wizard, stitching football to his feet like the ball refused to leave him. From Jomo Cosmos to Wits University, the Kasi crowd stood up before the move even happened. Who is this dribbling genius from Attridgeville that we're looking for this morning? And the ones that would obviously have given the new age Section 10... That one is not from Attridgeville.
1: He's not from Attridgeville. Yeah. Definitely from...
2: So that disqualifies the answer.
1: Yeah. But we're willing to consider it as a nickname, but we're looking for the original guy.
2: All right. So let's find out from you. Good morning. We start with Kevin. Who is Section 10?
3: Monza team. Hey, why did you go to the question? Because...
2: Tabo is not from Attridgeville, but you get half a point
1: half
2: for that.
1: Half a point there, yeah.
2: Garabo? All right, here's Garabo.
4: Morning, good morning.
1: Hello.
4: I think you guys are looking for Tabo Kalinge. I think it's Tabo Kalinge. Kalinge or something like that.
2: Well, he was called Section 10, Tabo Kalinge, after the original Section 10 from Attridgeville. Itumeleng.
5: The former Pirates player.
1: Thanks, man.
2: I was from Soweto.
1: Yeah.
2: Not Attridgeville.
1: This one also played for Pretoria Kellys and Ledwaba Power Stars, among the teams that they played for. Yeah.
2: Yeah.
6: Money, Monza.
1: Madume.
6: Ke participator.
1: How funny.
6: In this question. Ke bitso wa ka. Tabo Kalinge.
2: Tabo Kalinge. Good morning, guys. Section 10. You guys are talking about Tabo Kalinge. Yes, Tsebeletso Molakeng at Tikhane. Good morning. But first, let's do this.
7: Morning, breakfast team. Why? To the answer for today's question, I more about Tabo Kalinge.
1: Wow.
7: Yeah, Tabo Kalinge.
2: Tanko. Again, you guys are not completely wrong, but Tabo Kalinge is from Soweto, not Attridgeville. This Section 10 would have been before Tabo Kalinge's time. And this one is from Attridgeville. Morning team, my husband says ke Shakes Gwabeni.
1: Oh, well, you're lost even more.
0: My man.
1: Yeah, you're lost even more. Shakes Gwabeni.
2: It's not Shakes.
1: Good player, though.
2: Yeah.
8: Morning, guys. Benito here. Libuaka Basil Gwangwa, Section 10.
2: Finally, Basil Gwangwa.
9: Monzas. Nya libuaka the original Section 10 nya kyaluka. Libuaka Basil Gwangwa. Kene the original. Ani guitar libuaka the new age one.
2: No. Anko. The trick, of course, was Attridgeville.
1: Attridgeville.
2: But I did expect a lot of people to say Tabo Kalinge. You're not far off, but Tabo is from Soweto. So the correct answer this morning is Basil Gwangwa.

0: Finest groups in South Africa, Trompies, has obviously produced this guy, Manda Spikere, with Professor on this one. It's called Current. UFM, in tune with you. It's a Tuesday. We've got the privilege of talking to your kids. Please get them on the phone. Hey, Prince.
1: Good morning, Breakfast Team. My name is Uma and my name is Mudibed.
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0: Righty, Carpool Conversations. We want to reflect back to Mother's Day. And I'm going to be political about it. Mother's Day gets a lot more attention than Father's Day. It starts with the, you know, how retail sort of promotes Mother's Day. They will start like 2 weeks before. Father's Day is promoted a day before. There it is. I said it out of the way. But anyway, I want to ask the kids, what did you do for your mom on Mother's Day? It's time for you to account, Sunshine. You promised that you were going to send her some money.

0: did you?
1: Yes, but in the sense of we used it for something else.
0: Oh, I see. So you sent her the money only for you to join her in using the money?
1: No, I sent my younger brother the money. He used it for the group gift.
0: Okay, all right. That's better. Because if that was the case, you know, where you sent her the money and then eventually while I'm enjoying her to go eat the money with her, that wouldn't qualify as a Mother's Day. Mukoni, we know what you did with Tlhabile Kgomo. Actually, when I called Tsana Kgomo, the Kgomo di a itlhaba. They just fall, you know, for your moms and stuff like that. That's the question we're asking the kids. What did you do for your mom on Mother's Day? I didn't do anything. I bought flowers. They had a stock fell, and I was handy during stock fell. You know, helping Camillo and lifting all the heavy stuff. That's all they're getting out of me. Yeah. Let's hear from you, kids. Did you finally get to use that money that you've been saving in a piggy bank for you to go buy stuff for your mom? What happened? Did you pool with your other siblings and then you guys went and bought a nice little gift? Did you send mom for a massage somewhere? Did you buy flowers? Did you buy her, you know, morning slippers? Let's hear what you did.
2: I've got a bit of issue with my aunt, particularly around the piggy bank, because I used to have one as a kid. Where the money went, we're still investigating to this day.
0: What do you mean where the money went? Did you know that pigs eat things?
1: Yeah.
2: So the pigs ate my money?
0: Probably.
2: Because I came back looking for it. And everybody was starting, you know, to act surprised and stuff. What are you talking about?
0: Let me guess. The pig wasn't there with the money, right?
2: Yes. Blame it on the pig. Gone.
1: Blame it grew on legs. Just got up and danced away.
2: No. Madanga.
0: There's a song I want to teach you, man. You know? Don't blame it on the sunshine. Don't blame it on the moonlight. Blame it on the piggy. It's gone with your money.
2: Thank you. Aye, aye, aye.
3: Good morning, Big Breakfast team. My name is Jerome Makena. For Mother's Day, I made my mom a sandwich and eggs.
2: That's it, Jerome.
1: I hope they were poached eggs.
0: Jerome? We expected a lot from you. You're going to have to go back and redo Mother's Day. Jerome, come on.
2: You can do that on any other day.
0: Yeah.
4: Good morning, Breakfast team. On Mother's Day, I gave my mother... Zimbas and money.
0: Okay, what did she do?
1: She gave her mom presents, Zimbas and money.
0: Aw. Well, we're not able to say all properly. We don't know how much money we gave you.
2: And Jerome should have put some money there.
0: Also Mazimba.
2: Hey, Mazimba.
0: No.
2: Mommy has favorites.
1: What if she has favorites?
0: No. No. You need to do better. You know, she'd have bought mommy flowers, not my Zimba.
1: You can also make mommy flowers, hey? You can make mommy flowers. But that's a good gift. Don't mind me, that's a great gift.
0: It's not a good gift at all.
2: I can't believe you're judging these kids' gifts.
0: No, it's not a good gift at all.
2: From the heart.
1: Yes.
0: No, we need a bigger heart.
1: And the effort. Imagine, think the tiny hands.
2: Why does it matter if it's ghost lows or not?
0: Not my Zimba, for mom.
2: And then what?
0: No.
5: Good morning, breakfast team. My name is Kenny Van Ray. I made my mother breakfast on Mother's Day. Love you. Bye.
0: Kelly?
1: You know how hard it is to make pancakes. I applaud these kids.
0: Kelly, we expect a lot from you as well, my darling.
2: You will applaud them, chairman.
0: Yeah, no! Of course you will. Yeah. Of course you will. And also, Kelly, because you're an A student, that's why we expect so much from you. You can't be getting 90% at school and then giving mom, you know, 50%. We want that 90% that we used to.
2: Oh, we're dragging kids this morning.
1: You don't go on, man.
6: Good morning, breakfast team. My name is Atlehang Monew. I made a card for my mom saying, "Dear mommy, I love you." Oh. Bye.
0: Well... Yeah, we want to see the card. We hope the card is not riddled. We hope the card is not riddled with spelling mistakes.
7: Good morning, breakfast team. My name is Unka. My surname is Mashiha. On Mother's Day, I did my Mother's Day card for my mom.
0: Unka? Anyway.
1: Yeah, frame you guys. Card,
0: yeah,
1: frame you.
0: Yeah.
2: Yalla, daram.
0: Good
8: morning, breakfast team. Can na prince mo kanan? Na kyo lete mama ka a message to say I appreciate her, and I gave her a big hug to say thank you, mom, for being my mom. Love you, mom.
1: What a perfect gift.

0: I'm not sure. You can't be sending your mother a text message and a hug on Mother's Day, Prince.
1: No, umokwale is a message.
0: Get text message, yo. That's Prince. I know him. When he says get umokwale and a hug, something that you get for free every day, Prince.
2: I,
0: come on.
2: I bet your mom is happy you didn't draw her.
0: Yes.
1: But on him.
0: Yeah.
3: What are you doing, Gavan? Hagerat. The bully charge. Good morning.
4: We don't get to do this often, please.
5: Good morning, breakfast team. It's your boy Tiamo Beko of another bang. I do what I do when I want to do it. For Mother's Day, I made my mom a breakfast in bed. Thank you.
1: Yes.
0: There's a lot of confusion there. He thought it was Valentine's, so he went for breakfast in bed. I realize I'm not in a war. It's Mother's Day.
1: I hope it's a disturbing.
2: We should also expect him in radio someday. Did you guys hear it?
5: Good morning, breakfast team. It's your boy Tiamo Beko of another bang. I do what I do when I want to do it.
0: Yeah.
2: You sure?
0: Yeah.
6: Kaito, Bahaito, Halukak. Vita Lukaki, come on. Ever had he got him pity over an ink. He got him.
2: Oh, Rosalego Caravaru, don't worry about it.
7: Good morning, everyone. My name is Oabile Mila, and to be honest, I forgot about Mother's Day.
0: Yeah.
7: But when I remembered, I told my mother Happy Mother's Day, and I gave her a kiss. And at church, then we went to church. At church, my sisters organized a party like thing for all the mothers at church, so that they can have cupcakes and tea.
2: It doesn't count. No, it doesn't count.
0: No, cupcakes at church, they don't hit.
1: He helped the sister's plan.
0: Nah.
2: But it was for church.
1: Wait, so king, why will I not plan an event? Poor Oliver's or key event, they are in.
2: Oliver's mama, oh hi. I have a low plan event to go get again.
1: It was a regular Sunday.
0: No. These kids, let me tell you why this morning we're like, these kids, they get body 90% to go school. These are very smart kids. These are the brightest of all kids, I promise you. But somehow they drop the ball come Mother's Day. And Rabata, the standard is already rising. That 90-95%. You know, you guys are so smart, Koskolo. And we expect you guys to, you know, to live up to those standards in everything that you do. Yeah? You can't be buying cupcakes, go get a game. Hey? And breakfast in bed and a hug. That's all.
2: I go about little Thomas Taylor, but the teachers on their birthdays, the gifts they get.
0: They're a lot better than what you give mom and dad, you know?
1: The apple, they get apples.
0: No, not anymore. Not anymore, Chairman. Things have changed.
8: Hello, my name is Kwesi Kavini. Today I'm gonna give my mother a poem. I'm saying the poem. Today, my mommy.
0: No, stop
8: today
0: him.
8: I wrote a poem about you.
0: Stop him. You're gonna be a heartbreaker. You're gonna be a heartbreaker. Talk about the poem. What I would say, stop him. As Elias now, okay. We'll come back to your poem, my boy. I'm kidding. We're gonna come back to your poem. But you know, we had to say stuff. We used to your excellence.
4: I can't believe you call the boy a heartbreaker in the making.
0: Yes. Baba simula gadi poem. Ask him to hang on, Rita. It's 10 to 7.
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0: question, Gavini. Today I'm gonna give my mother a poem. I'm singing the poem. Today, my mommy. Today I wrote a poem about you being my favorite mother and always take care of me. And always when I go to sleep, you always say good night, then I say good night, babe. And I will always keep your side and I'll never lose your side. When you say to me, so I love you.
1: I think your little sibling really has a word or two to say about your poem. I need to introduce you to a man called Mzwakhe Mbuli. He'll help you refine your craft. It's a poem that needs a little bit of repetition here and there. But we'll call you after 9 and see, you know, how we can work this out.
2: Yeah.
1: Ukulimala kwengqondo into enkulu kabi, into enkulu kabi. Yeah. That's how you gotta do your poem.
2: We got your card.
1: Yeah.
2: Dear mommy. And then there's an 8. Mommy is turning 8 at Lehang. Yeah. I love you. Full stop. That was it.
0: Oh, and that's nice all. And simple. Mm.

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1: Yeah?
0: Yeah, but it's fine. I'll make it up to my mother and I'll send you guys the pictures of the present.
2: Yeah,
3: you can do better. Come on.
1: At least you're making it up to mommy, so mommy's happy.
4: Morning, the breakfast team.
1: Morning.
4: Where is he? Mo buang ka di gift tse ma teacher ba di kreya nna ke mo sonong ke ma mistress le ma teacher a be di ya Maria ka here se go di gift tse ma teacher.
5: That's right, batseneng breakfast team batho ba le Mother's Day wa teng o tlile ong kare le khone o kare motho o shapilwe wage, like you really gotta say it. Ah, wa batseneng nna ke happy go ba tshule re go tlhaseleng bana ba ba phasa ba kry everything from home, from mommy, but then all we get is a measly happy Mother's Day.
1: You know what I mean?
5: What everything else is as normal. Out of my house, it's a breakfast. To what happy so it's a batseneng lona breakfast team. Mrs. Stumelo,
3: we're here.
1: And how about Jigga Lord defend?
3: Yeah. Let's go.
6: Good morning, breakfast team. My name is Wandile. On Mother's Day, I made my mom a card. It was saying,
3: another cheesecake.
6: Happy Mother's Day, mommy. I love you. And Malume Pet Cash,
3: yes.
6: On my birthday, you promised me a voucher to buy a ball.
1: Oh, that's happening.
3: Oh, that's happening. Don't worry about it. Don't worry about it. You see, you should be giving your mother a voucher, you know? you can't be beaten by me.
1: You're here remembering your own voucher. Where's mommy's voucher?
3: Don't worry about it. You're getting a brand new soccer ball. I'm trying to get somebody to deliver it to you. We're here. Yeah.
7: Morning guys. I got your little bana guys. Leva da my kanga commission straight. No. I call.
3: Kala ramat kama bolella.
7: I guess come on. Enjoy your day.
3: Thanks, brother. Likewise.
8: Morning. Breakfast team. Good morning, Modise, aka Malume Skof. Guys, important notice. Honale, mwana wa sekolo wa ko HF. O thutswe ke koloi for Swartrigens Road.
3: Okay.
8: Just fela mo go lebile go tswa from Rustenburg Mall. O lebile robot ya marang ya
3: le
8: faragatle.
3: Yeah.
8: The last robot ile ya le faragatle.
3: Mwana
8: sekolo wa HF o thutswe ke koloi botlhoko ya mfo. Guys, please le bona, so expect delays when the traffic in yana gona mo temo. But then the police are already on the scene.
3: No, thank you.
8: And the EMS.
3: No, ra le bogaraitso. Oh, what a sad way to end what was really one of those fun moments. In the morning it gets really busy, and bana ba sekolo sometimes ga gona di designated crossing areas. Thankfully, where the EMS is on the scene. I hope that they were able to salvage a life there. It's breakfast with you on this Tuesday morning, 7 o'clock. Here's what's happening around the country and the world.
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10: Rustenburg 7, peaking at 25. Potchefstroom 3 to 22 degrees. Johannesburg 7 to 22. President Cyril Ramaphosa vows not to resign over the Palapala matter, and there are calls for investments in the nursing sector as the world marks International Nurses Day. Good morning, I am Tshego Fatsoletsie. President Cyril Ramaphosa is adamant that he will not resign as he intends to fulfill his responsibility and complete the mandate given to him by the people of South Africa. He was responding to the growing calls for him to resign following the Constitutional Court ruling, which ordered Parliament to re-establish an impeachment inquiry against him. Ramaphosa was addressing the nation last night.
11: I therefore respectfully want to make it clear that I will not resign. To do so would be to preempt a process defined by the Constitution. To do so would be to give credence to a panel report that unfortunately has grave flaws. To do so would be to abdicate the responsibility that I assumed when I became President of the Republic. To resign now would be to give in to those who seek to reverse the renewal of our society, the rebuilding of our institutions, and prosecution.

0: of the end to prosecution.
1: He adds that he received counsel to take up the Section 89 panel report for review on an urgent basis.
0: On the basis of advice from my legal team, and as is envisaged by the Constitutional Court when it said, unless and until the report is set aside on review, I have therefore decided to proceed to take the independent panel's report on review on an expeditious basis. I do so not out of disrespect for Parliament or its processes, but to affirm the need for such findings to be correct in law and in fact, especially where Parliament's work would be based on and informed by a report I believe is flawed.
1: To this now, the Gauteng provincial government has dismissed allegations by the DA that the Premier's coordinating forum has failed to deliver services to the residents. The forum aims to strengthen relations between provincial and local government and address service delivery failures, among others. Elijah Mhlanga speaks for the provincial government.
2: The challenges facing municipalities are both historical and structural. It is for that reason, therefore, that the reviewed draft white paper on local government becomes an opportunity for all of us as South Africans to participate in this national review process, which is aimed at assessing the performance of the local government system and indeed proposing reforms to strengthen governance, financial sustainability, accountability, and service delivery. We therefore call upon the Democratic Alliance in Gauteng in particular to focus on making inputs that will assist in the process of restructuring municipalities to ensure that they are fully effective and that they improve service delivery.
1: And lastly, as the world celebrates International Nurses Day, the World Health Organization says there's an urgent need for countries to invest in the nursing sector. It says this includes funding in education, jobs and leadership to overcome global shortages of nurses. Dr. Amelia Tupeli is the WHO Chief Nursing Officer.
3: The State of the World's Nursing 2025 report reminds us that progress toward universal health coverage cannot be achieved when there is inequitable access to nurses and the services you provide. We need sustained investment aligned with the global strategic directions for nursing and midwifery 2021-2030. The report also highlights critical reality. Health systems can only be resilient if nurses are supported to provide health and care in a rapidly changing world.
1: A recap of the top story, President Cyril Ramaphosa vows not to resign over the Palapala matter. I'll be back with stories making headlines at 7:30.
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5: All right, let's take a look at your sports headlines right now. The Stormers are fuming over a Fourie injury. And of course, just continuing there, because Chiefs co-head coach Khalil Burn Youssef says speculation around his future at the club should be directed to management. These and more at 20:07.
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6: Let's take a look at your roads in Rustenburg. There's some heavy traffic on the R104 in Gruendal. Heavy traffic once more on Swartregens Road, Kotlhabane. And Beyers Nodia Drive heading towards Helen Joseph Drive is moving slowly. When you're driving through Brits, the R511 will delay you as entering the CBD. Heavy traffic in Klerksdorp, Mokrashani Road at the Ian Street intersection. Dr. Yusuf Dadu Avenue, Leon, Koikopanantengli, Riedman Street is Maya Bonya. Auluko Potchefstroom, there's some heavy traffic on Parais Avenue, Khuzamo, the James Moroka Avenue intersection. Heavy traffic on Nelson Mandela Drive heading towards the Beyers Nodia Avenue intersection. There's some heavy traffic on Nelson Mandela Drive, Koikopanantengli, Dr. Albert Luthuli Drive. There's some heavy traffic once more on Mosekame Street heading towards the James Moroka intersection. If we have missed anything, do let us know on the WhatsApp line. That's at 076-260-2815. UFM traffic in Nauru Singmafor.
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We're banging through your Tuesday morning traffic. You're going to get to work with a smile on your face, less wrinkles, just tapping on the steering wheel there. Lady Alma and the Rainmakers, Let It Fall. And before that, Ngbambe Duse with Meryl. You're with Ororise Mafora, Kane and Black, and Pat Cash. It's breakfast with you. Drive safely and enjoy your Tuesday morning. This morning, we want to reflect on probably one of the most useful commissions in the history of this country. You can think of any other commission that would have happened in the past. From the Truth and Reconciliation Commission, we're still trying to pick up, you know, after, you know, things that fell between the cracks there. There was no action that was taken. You can go anywhere. We talk about the Madlanga Commission, yeah? As the Madlanga Commission continues, what's been the most memorable moment for you so far? And what have you learned from it? How do you see it ending? We've watched, as South Africans, all of that explosive testimony, the shocking allegations and emotional moments, as well as serious discussions around corruption and the criminal justice system. You will recall that this commission was set up to investigate allegations of criminality, political interference, and corruption within the justice system. And, it's expected to submit a second interim report by the 29th of this month, a couple of days from now, with a final report due on the 31st of August this very year, after President Cyril Ramaphosa granted it an extension. You're hearing people saying maybe this commission should be a permanent fixture, and it should be looking at municipalities around the country. A lot of people, will have something to say about that.

0: So as the commission continues, what has been the most memorable moment for you so far? What have you learned from it, and how do you see it ending? Look, in terms of the number of prosecutions, I think nobody's complaining.
1: It's not that I learned something, but I picked up something. There's one person who really stood out in that whole commission.
0: And that is?
1: Brown Mokgotsi.
0: Yeah.
1: Who is he?
0: Yeah, good question.
1: Who is he? Why is he so unserious?
0: Well, he's often listed as a Northwest businessman. We'll take him at that. Let's say that he could have been a little bit better prepared.
1: Mm-hmm.
0: Yeah. I've learned that, the word under oath actually means under oath.
1: Mm-hmm.
0: Yeah, you can't take it for granted that you're going to go there and raise your, is it left or right hand?
1: It's left hand.
0: Left hand. Yeah. And place your hand on the Bible under oath, and then you go and you lie. It follows you home.
2: That's what most of them have been doing, actually.
0: Yeah.
2: I think the one thing that stood out for me is how particularly the commission has, peeled back the curtain on the relationship between politics, tenders, organized crime as well, because I remember at some point we were talking about drugs. It basically showed how those are not isolated. They are interconnected. It's like some form of a system. And the more and the deeper we went into it, I suppose, that's when we realized the rot is far much deeper than we thought.
0: Oh, yeah.
2: But the one thing that I don't understand to this day is how seemingly the commission, if you think about it, was it would have started by the tendering scandal around the Tembisa hospital, right?
0: Yes.
2: And one person who sort of like takes center stage
0: allegedly is
2: Hangwani Maumela.
0: Yeah.
2: The commission is now coming to an end and he still has not appeared.
0: A lot of people have been asking that question. And some people have been approaching it from a perspective that, all the allegations against Mr. Maumela, he deserves an opportunity to appear before the commission to clear himself.
2: Yeah.
0: Remember, it's not. I don't think it would be fair on anybody to have so many allegations swelling around you. Look, he hasn't asked for it, as far as I'm aware. I'm sure he would have written to the commission to say, give me my opportunity to speak my truth.
2: Has the commission asked him to appear?
0: To the best of my knowledge, not as yet, because it could be that there isn't direct evidence linked to him at the moment for you to require him. All of these are allegations.
2: But that would be very interesting if there isn't. I think there's enough evidence for him to appear at least, because quite a number of people have mentioned the name Hangwani, maybe directly or not even indirectly. But is he not directly involved in this tendering, allegedly, with Kat?
0: Well,
2: who is in jail, by the way?
0: Well, allegations are allegations. Why have we not charged him? If he is indeed guilty, or if there is genuine suspicion around the man, why has he not been charged? Because I think the bigger thing would be for law enforcement to take action against him.
2: Yeah.
0: It works with logic that you're not charging him because you don't have a winnable case. Allegations will not stand in court unless they're backed with proper information. So my take as a layperson is there isn't enough evidence.
1: Yes.
2: I think it's fair also to say most incriminated themselves at the commission.
0: You reckon?
2: Yeah. Mm.
0: Well, let's talk about those highlights for you. Is there a witness you want to reflect on? That's what we're chatting about this morning.
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2: Vice Chiefs head coach Khalil Ben Youssef says that speculation around his future at the club should be directed to management, insisting his focus remains on the job at hand. Ben Youssef has been guiding Amakhosi alongside co-head coach Cedric Kaze since the departure of head coach Nasreddine Nabi earlier in the season. And the coaching duo has overseen a strong turnaround for Kaizer Chiefs, steering the Soweto Giants to third place in the Betway Premiership and securing qualification for next season's CAFCON Fed Cup with two matches still to play. And of course, speaking after the match, Ben Youssef remained tight-lipped on his long-term future. They, of course, saying that he's there to work and questions should be directed to the board. Tonight, Mamelodi Sundowns will be without key defender Khuliso Motau for their final Betway Premiership League match after the right back picked up a suspension during Sundowns' thrilling 7-4 victory over Siwelele. Motau received his 8th yellow card of the season in the

0: 23rd minute and now joins teammate Jaden Adams on the suspension list. Tottenham Hotspur, they remain dangerously close to the Premier League relegation zone after being held to a 1-0 draw by Leeds United. At team forward, Matthijs Tuijter gave Spurs the lead with a brilliant opener, but later conceded a penalty after catching Ethan Mpadule with a high boot inside the box. A decision, of course, confirmed later by VAR. And Leeds nearly stole all the 3 points in stoppage time, only for Spurs goalkeeper Antonin Kingsley to produce a stunning save to deny Sean Longstaff. The result leaves Tottenham just 2 points above the drop zone, with two matches remaining, while Leeds have officially secured their Premier League status for next season. Here's Tottenham manager Roberto De Zerbi.
1: We play a good game, not great, but there was a big pressure. We didn't play calm. We wanted to win immediately without patience. But at the end, I think we have to fight until the end of the season.
0: Finally, Stormers veteran Dion Fori set to return to Cape Town for scans after suffering a knee injury. This during the Stormers' dramatic 38-all draw against Ulster in Belfast. The 39-year-old flank was injured in a croc roll at a breakdown involving Ulster lock Lane Henderson, whose yellow card, of course, was later upgraded to a 20-minute red card. And Stormers defence coach Norman Laker says that losing one of the team's captains and most experienced players is a massive blow, adding that, of course, the stronger consequences are needed for incidents in foul play. The Stormers, they also raised concerns over another dangerous clean-out involving Ivan Roos, while Laker questioned the safety of 4G playing surfaces, saying that artificial turf increases the risk of serious knee and ankle injuries. More headlines just after 8.

0: very astute, good advert for the legal profession and for the justice system as well in this country.
1: Yeah. I mean, if people that are seen as businessmen are able to send high-ranking members of SAPS around, this and that.
0: And then you wonder.
1: Running errands.
0: Yeah.
1: You wonder.
2: Good morning, UFM.
0: Good morning, sir.
2: Kiputi, man. Now, I've learned to hear black people, we cry about the resources but we keep on giving them maybe a require push. I've learned more northwest we have given Suleiman the power to control the municipalities and the government departments as an Indian. I've learned for Mafeking Indians are the owners of Mafeking CBD and Mafeking surrounding towns like your Goldview and your Rivera Park. I've learned to hear a tender at 360 million from a black person, which is Ketma Dalebene. You are a Rupete back. It was given back to Rupete more than 900 million. So there was something for 360 million from a black person. So you are a white person, 900 and something, could have three times the amount that it was given to a black person for. So, people of Calabar, yeah.
0: Those are the reflections, about the Madlanga Commission as it continues. What has been your most memorable moment so far? What have you learned from it, and how do you see it ending? Look, I mean, if it ends with people that are implicated, and we appreciate that just because you're implicated doesn't mean that you're guilty, and an opportunity for you to appear before the courts to clear out your name, you know, to set the record straight, and for those that are guilty, really, to be brought to book. I really hope at the end of all of this, we reflect on, also the killing of police officers in this country, along with the respect we may have lost, you know, for the police throughout the testimonies in this community.
3: 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On Saturday, the 6th of June at the Sun City Super Bowl from 6 p.m. Tickets starts at 350 Rand at CompuTicket and ShopRite Checkers. 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

0: Listen, we know you have to switch off the radio for that 8 o'clock meeting, but please be back here by 9 o'clock. Thank you very much. It's Boom Shaka on UFM Gwala. We're talking about Madlanga Commission. You've seen quite a few people go there and literally fall apart at the seams. They come there with their lawyers and with their prepared speeches and so forth. And under cross-examination, they just collapse. Yeah. What has been your most memorable moment? Sure, Titus. Castuana Titos. Yeah.
1: Has it Tito?
0: No, Titos.
1: Okay.
2: Yeah. That is not the only one. La Mopola General Fanima Simol. Good morning to my highlight so far, Kamadlanga Commission, was the time who cross questioned CFO. I can show if the CFO is TMTD. But CFO Oloa, 35 years or Hatuna Bogay.
3: What's what?
2: Commissioner Kumalo was concerned that CFO, before he can give you the right answer, Ora Ari, what explain a bailey before he can say, this is my answer, he will explain before giving the answer. Yellow, Mr. Chuck Halson, Umara Ari. No, these are the facts. Let me give you the facts first, and then you will answer. How to answer? What
0: explain?
2: Evidence leader, no, wait. I'll give you a chance to explain. I don't know. I'm not going to answer before I explain my answer. No, we don't want explanations right
0: want
2: now.
0: The
2: we will
0: answer.
2: Give you a chance. Yo, that guy is so arrogant. Munna olo o arrogant bagetso. Wait, ke go mmona gore le ga re wa explain yana a back chat le Mr. Chuck Selson. O na le attitude man. On an attitude.
0: Get commission.
2: That is not the only one. La Mopola General Fanima.

0: simola Fanima simola are go tlhagile picture mo screening yana Fanima simola are picture e tlhageletse mo screening e diaparo tsa motho a di aparentse ke tsa gagwe wa di itse even the sneakers wa 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something else that is not helmet
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1: no go thatanya
0: thank you so much team
1: no thank you le Tupac o sale a tlhagella was it at the commission as well yeah
2: do you love Tupac
1: no but this was in parliament
3: yes I do
2: why did you send General Speer a song that says we'll kill them at night whilst they are sleeping
3: I did not send it to Speer
2: isn't it to
3: It is now me understanding that the person whom I had sent that song to was Sajan Ngosi.
2: Sajan Ngosi says you sent him a song that says last half of them breathing. Leo was complaining about it, that you send people midnight songs that you'll kill them at night while they are still sleeping.
1: Just a quick correction. This would have been at the Parliament ad hoc committee, yeah, but Park also made an appearance there. Talk to us about your memorable moments with the Madlanga Commission.
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1: 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And then there's us. 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
2: It's the Madlanga Commission is the only useful commission I give one. Imagine that they arrested the heads. I want to talk about a commission useless.

0: ba papa no men se bolain mamelodi ba fo ithuna se ke ithutile sona ka Madlanga commission is that thing ya hore whatever you do secretly thinking that no one sees you, you lying to yourself. Madlanga commission will reveal that it will lie something. And then na I'm worried ka taba ya bona ya hore Madlanga commission ya it comes to an end. I wish it isafele itswele pele, right? Ke sena ke thutileng sona, whatever you do secretly, especially politicians thinking that no one sees them, I'm telling you, Madlanga commission yabaveza bana ba papa. That's what I've learned.
1: Tuesday morning, breakfast with you, 2 minutes to 8, reflecting on Madlanga commission. What has been the most memorable moment for you so far? What have you learned, and how do you see it coming to an end?
2: Morning team. The only memorable thing about Madlanga commission is that there's no budget, you know. Because there's no budget. That's why I cut the budget, because it's gonna come to Bobone. It will expand the so that's why I want to cut the budget, because of Lebone Kamadiakova. So that's the only memorable thing I know about Madlanga or never to send them. That's why they want to cut the budget, because by Zorba Machali, it will
3: Lansing. Morning guys. Madlanga commission ke hlokometse di tse pedi mole. It's not court. Mara ke bone most of the witnesses di ya ka di lawyer go teng ko. And then ke bone happen to ngwe gore these long versions di na di loopholes. So batho ba hangata ba sa eng ka di lawyer o bua short story so sa Steven fela. End of the story.
4: Morning guys. This thing about Madlanga commission, I think Tonzeka Rustenberg guys is sort of this thing RRT out the corner of Lati. Nobody takes the owners and everyone who is in the taxi good thing. Yeah. Nothing much, nothing less. Thank you guys. Enjoy your day again. Cheers.
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6: Rustenburg and Pretoria up to 9 degrees, Klerksdorp 7. Political parties react to President Cyril Ramaphosa's address to the nation. And Northwest Agriculture records great strides in the fight against foot and mouth disease. Good morning, I am Tshego Fatsoletsie. The African Transformation Movement, ATM, has accused President Cyril Ramaphosa of attempting to delay the proper processing of the Phalaphala matter. The party rejected Ramaphosa's refusal to step down following the Concord's judgment. Here's the spokesperson, Zaman Jona.
7: We maintain that no leader is above the law, and no abuse of power must ever be protected through political shielding. This is why, as the African Transformation Movement, we are calling on the Speaker, opposition parties, and all defenders of constitutional democracy to resist every effort aimed at weakening Parliament and undermining oversight. The Phalaphala matter is no longer just about one individual. It is about defending the integrity of the Constitution, protecting the independence of Parliament, and ensuring that executive power remains accountable to the people.
6: Meanwhile, Action SA has called on Parliament to urgently proceed with the impeachment process. Lerato Ngobeni is Action SA's parliamentary chief whip.
8: While every person has a right to approach the courts, the president cannot use litigation as a shield against political accountability. The Constitutional Court has ruled that Parliament acted unlawfully in halting the Section 89 process, and unless a competent court orders otherwise, Parliament remains constitutionally obligated to proceed with the establishment of the impeachment committee. South Africans deserve full transparency and accountability regarding the

0: millions of rand concealed at Palapala in the president's sofas, the burglary itself, and the conduct that followed thereafter.
1: Moving to the northwest, Agriculture MEC Madoda Sambata has commended the department's response to the outbreak of the foot and mouth disease in the province. He highlighted that more than 225,000 herds of cattle have been vaccinated against the disease across the province. Mutlaping Mudisa spoke to the MEC on UFM NewsHour and filed this report.
2: Sambata says the disease is under control, although it requires stricter measures to curb it from spreading.
3: It's still the same problem called proper control of movement measures. That you are moving a herd from this locality to that locality is critical. That you are moving a herd from this district to that district is critical. That you are transporting a herd from outside the province, because the original cases, we got them from KZN and Gauteng, not necessarily original from Northwest. It was on the basis of movement of the herd of cattle.
2: He called on communal farmers to adhere to regulations to avoid further spread of the disease. Mutlapi Mudise, NewsNote, Rustenburg.
1: And lastly, Northwest Social Development MEC Susana Danji is calling for the full restoration of services at the JB Marks Treatment Center in Potchefstroom. This comes as concerns over staffing and operational challenges threaten the delivery of critical rehabilitation services at the center. This report by Koketso Dikobe.
4: During her oversight visit to the center, Danji engaged the facility management, departmental officials and staff members to establish the root causes of the disruptions. She emphasized the importance of restoring full functionability at the center. The MEC has since instructed relevant departmental units, including infrastructure, supply chain management and program managers, to develop a detailed program of action within 7 days. Koketso Dikobe, NewsNote, Rustenburg.
1: A recap of the top story. Political parties react to President Cyril Ramaphosa's address to the nation. I'll be back with final headlines at 8:13.
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6: Final look at your sports headlines this morning on Breakfast with You. The Lions, they hold playoff destiny in their own hands ahead of a Munster showdown. And of course, the Betway Premiership survival race is coming to an end. Four teams are said to be battling relegation in the final fortnight. These and more at 20 past 8.
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7: Let's take another look at your roads driving through Rustenburg this morning. We have some heavy traffic on Brink Street, Khotsamo Beyers, No Deer Drive. There's also some heavy traffic on the N4 off-ramp onto Helen Joseph Drive. This is heading towards Safari Dane. Heavy traffic once more on Bosch Street heading towards the Nelson Mandela Drive intersection. Heavy traffic on the R566 in Brits. This is heading towards the R104 intersection. Heavy traffic once more on Buffelsdoen Road, Koikopananteng, Leplatan Avenue when you're driving through Klerksdorp this morning. Heavy traffic once more on Dr. Yusuf Dadu Avenue. In Potchefstroom, Mayor Street is looking congested. This is heading towards Thabo Mbeki Drive. There's also some heavy traffic on the intersection near Governor Mbeki Avenue on MC Rueda Street. Haloko Mafike in the R503 Hotanaga Dropo will delay you just a bit there. Freiburg Road, Luane at the Modiri Molema intersection is heavily congested. And there's also some heavy traffic at the Victoria Road intersection on Nelson Mandela Drive. If we have missed anything, do let us know on the WhatsApp line 076-260-2815. The UFM traffic in Nauru Rising Mahor.
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5: Breakfast with You, Pet Cash, K-Nam Black and Sunshine. From 6 to 9, we own the morning.
9: And hey, thank you for choosing us this Tuesday morning. You also have an extended power to choose which song is going to be chosen as an anthem as far as Music Roulette is concerned. And today's theme, remember on Monday we do Kwaito Mondays. The theme today is Your Name in a Song. So we might not be able to keep the confidentiality this morning in terms of who chose which song between Sunshine and Kane and Black. Here they are.
5: It's Breakfast with You versus You.

0: Wadutwa dina le se supponyana sa gore o fengwa generation e feng o tlhopile e feng a kere ehe
1: we are the same generation, what are you saying?
0: O teng o mongwe wa struggle fa o mongwe o tsene ka soft life wa utlwa le wena ga o reetsa dipina tse gore go na le leng gore ga a gopola the olden days man pelonyana teng e nna botlhoko ka raka exile and then go na le a mystery song o ka itlhopelang yona a kere.
1: Unfortunately I was 13, so
0: oh, okay.
1: I couldn't go.
0: Yeah, we ended up. Such a brown thing to say.
2: Are you sure? Are you 13?
0: And he's so chuffed with himself. Hey.
1: I couldn't do it.
0: Hey. No, it's okay.
1: Hey.
0: Yeah, it's okay. Hey. Yeah, we'll see you while you're there, hey?

really hope wherever she is, Crystal Waters is aware of how popular she is in this country. We make Major League DJs Professor Casper and Ricky Rick stay shining at 17 after 8 o'clock. We had Pro Kid before that with Briggs and Umfuto. Yeah, sometimes the guy who starts the thing is not the one that really becomes a legend, eh? I mean, you remember the time when Pro Kid

0: was the only guy who was rapping KwaZulu or KwaZulu here and there. Now it's everywhere. Beautiful. Right, let's go back to your thoughts about Madlanga Commission. Whether you follow current affairs or not, this commission has literally thrust every aspect of South African public life into the spotlight. Corruption has been a major, feature as far as the commission is concerned. People are getting charged. Even today, there's somebody that's going to get charged after being mentioned at a commission. What are your thoughts? How do you feel about it? How do you see it ending?
1: Good morning.
0: Hello, good morning.
1: Madlanga Commission has taught me how when our government really wants to deal with corruption, they can do so.
0: Can.
1: However, I'm not really convinced because I still believe how it has been selective. And what are going to be the end results of Madlanga Commission? I'm not that much convinced. Boity M.
0: Thanks, Boity. You're not the only person, you know, who comes with a view that maybe the prosecutions could be, selected, nicely choreographed. People raise that argument in relation to the time allocated versus the results that have been achieved.
2: Good morning, Mr. Petkesh. Good morning, Sunshine. Good morning, Mr. Kenyon Black.
0: Hey, LJ.
2: Now what I've learned from a Tanga Commission is that God need the little Olamola, little Kedalun, little Helata, Lelon Horking, Letla Horutamulao. And then this is a lesson to those who take an oath. Or do not take an oath and then even not the you do the opposite. I mean, there are certain people by long hurricane out there, they took an oath seriously. So I expect at the end of this commission, everyone must bought to a book and then by account. Sondo Commission, like they did. Dango.
0: You delete, they retrieve. Yeah, how is it anong chance how delete a malaysa mo an app? So maru delete the app yo hape. We ring with the memory by low quarantine. Agar these guys men I.
3: What delete? Leave view once.
4: Hey, leave
0: they can get
4: once.
0: A view once.
4: Yes.
5: Oh.
4: You must call from now on and call
3: once.
4: Direct.
0: Madlanga. But thanks for your calls. It's 20 past 8. Your latest sport coming up next.
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3: Betway Premiership relegation battle is heading for a dramatic finish, with four clubs still fighting for survival, with just two matches, of course, left in the season. Magesia FC, they remain bottom of the table after a dramatic defeat to Orlando Pirates, while fellow strugglers, Robert College, Marumo Kala, and Chipa all picked up crucial draws over the weekend. Magesia now face huge pressure ahead of their must-win clash away to Siwelele, with every dropped point pushing them closer to automatic relegation. Robert College, on the other side of things, they continue to battle hard in the playoff position, now face a difficult away trip to Stellenbosch FC in a match, of course, that could define their season. Meanwhile, Chipa United host Golden Arrows at the Buffalo Stadium there, knowing a victory, of course, could go all go a long way towards securing their top flight status. Tonight, Mamelodi

0: Sundowns are up against the TS Galaxy, and of course, it's quite shaping up as a key Betway Premiership clash with major title implications. Sundowns come into the match as league leaders, knowing a win, of course, could tighten their grip on the title race and pile pressure on Orlando Pirates. Their attack, of course, has been in ruthless form this season, including recent high-scoring wins, but they will definitely be mindful of maintaining discipline, particularly at the back. You score, but you let in as well, so that tends to be quite a bit of a problem. TS Galaxy, on the other side of things, are not just making up the numbers. They've already shown that they can trouble the champions, most notably, of course, knocking Sundowns out of the Nedbank Cup earlier this season. They showed that as possible, and so of course that result alone, it gives them the belief heading into this fixture that anything is possible. Here's goalkeeper Dennis Onyango.
1: So they must just believe that it's possible regardless of the situation and not being in our hands that much. We just need to win our last game and hope things can turn around. But for me, I think if they keep pushing us, we also have the belief that things can turn our way.
0: Lions head, they'll head into the final round of the United Rugby Championship season with their playoff hopes still firmly alive, despite a heavy 31-7 defeat to Leinster over the weekend. The loss ended the Lions' six-match winning streak and was made worse by a knee injury to Ruan Venter, who has already returned to South Africa for further assessment. Despite the scoreline, coach Ivan van Rooyen says that his side showed strong character and remained competitive for much of the contest before defensive errors, of course, in the final 10 minutes allowed Leinster to pull away. And the Johannesburg side currently sit fifth in the URC standings there, but with only 4 points separating them from ninth place. Their clash against Munster, of course, this coming Saturday has effectively become a must-win encounter because a victory would guarantee the Lions a historic first appearance in the URC playoffs. While result involving Cognacre, the Warriors and the Stormers, of course, could also work in the favour before kickoff. This is all your sports from me this morning. More sports in the afternoon on the 326 Avenue with Kazima Ikazi Murana Matsena. Kalibitso Ken and Black, the Blackjack. Kim Mukoni on breakfast with you. Good morning.
2: So I see there are 30 days remaining until the start of the FIFA World Cup 2026.
0: Yes.
2: And it doesn't feel like it. Eh?
0: Well,
2: we're sitting here wondering what's going to happen to the likes of Iran. They've qualified to be part of the World Cup.
0: Right,
2: but you know.
0: So.
2: Yeah. You know what's happening with the war between Tel Aviv and Washington. Are they going to be allowed to participate in the World Cup?
0: I think they definitely have to. They have to because remember the situation where they wanted to put Italy instead of them, and Italy said no. I don't think there's any country that will say yes to such a situation. This is football. It's competitive. And anybody that makes it there on merit, they stay there on merit. Right now, I think the attention has even shifted from whether Iran will participate or not.
2: Uh-huh.
0: People now are excited that Shakira is back at the World Cup.
2: Oh, boy.
0: Ooh,
2: oh, boy.
0: Shakira. Waka waka.
2: Yeah, we go way back with her. Not me. No, all football fans, yeah? And you're also wondering what's going to happen to Israel. I mean, we disqualified Russia for the war in Ukraine. Shouldn't we be doing the same with Israel? Just asking, you know, they should sort out their political problems before playing in the World Cup. It's my personal views, really. It's UFM. Good morning.

0: Breakfast with you on the way. We've got one of the best collaborations ever, Kid X with Chiano Sky. You remember that song? It's on the way right now. The Americans call him Chego. Homan.
1: Hello.
0: Yeah, Rapistwikibo Gopele. Wapili Man. American. Masego. Oh, kind of one of Masego as well.
2: But Masego says he's fine with Masego because that's not his real name.
0: Oh, okay.
2: He found it on the internet and liked the meaning, I think.
0: Oh.
2: So he knows that it's not Masego.
0: Okay.
2: Yeah. So how got Masego?
0: He's all right with it.
2: Welcomes it the most because he knows Masego no palako for Masego and himself.
0: Pretty cool. You know, some people's names, when they're corrupted, they sound better. I mean, when the English used to say Lucas Radebeer, you know, it sounds pretty cool.
3: Do you guys know Earl Sweatshirt?
0: Yeah, we
3: What's
0: know
3: his
0: him.
3: Real name?
0: I know. Actually, the last poet is a relative of his.
3: Yes.
0: Yeah, we'll get to it in a moment. Yeah. Breakfast with you. Headlines. We're going to be speaking to the MEC, Bitsa Lenkopane, in a moment. But first, let's get you the news around the country and the world.
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5: Political parties react to President Cyril Ramaphosa's address to the nation. And the Northwest Agriculture records great strides in the fight against foot and mouth disease. The full update is at 9.
0: Love to be a president, man. Call a press conference just to tell the citizens, Andi Indao. Mukwane, how do you say Andi Indao? Ngachivenda.
2: Ngaelo
0: somewhere. Wait, he didn't say
2: well,
0: that. No, I didn't.
2: No, you did that. I can do it myself as well. Like, you did that when you were
0: some speaking. Languages they require all of your faculties. You know?
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3: Let's take a final look at your roads this morning. Driving through Rustenburg, Zand Street coming off of Bears Nodier Drive. Heavy traffic there. There's also some heavy traffic on Bowen Street heading towards the Bears Nodier and then heading towards the Helen Joseph Drive bridge. Heavy traffic once more on that N4 off-ramp onto Helen Joseph Drive, leading you into Safari Dane. We move over to Klerksdorp, where Joe Slovo Road at the Latham Avenue intersection is heavily congested. There's also some heavy traffic on Central Avenue. This is between William Street and Buffelsdoorn Road. Potchefstroom, heavy traffic on Nelson Mandela Drive at the Governor Mbeki intersection. We also have some heavy traffic on Zen Street, Kwekopananthengle, Ross Street. We close it off from Mafikengwe intersection, Yamu Freiburg Road, coming from Dr. Morocco Avenue, is heavily congested. There's also some heavy traffic on Dr. Albert Lutwidi Drive. This is heading towards the University Drive intersection. And then Shepard Street, heading towards Station Road, Leona, is moving slowly. Your next report will be from Katlego Monama on the 326 Avenue. For UFM traffic, Kenauro Rusengmafo. It's so

0: Let's put it this way. If you remember the original with Twist Style and TK, yeah, Sasa. Check the dates. They check the dates. They pay out on different dates, yeah? Breakfast with you. Before we get to speaking to the MEC in the Northwest Province about a campaign called Matlaka like Izaka. Let's go back to your voice notes, catch up with your thoughts on Madlanga Commission, the last batch of voice notes.
1: That electropop song, Nyanza, yeah, sunshine. Ah, you got the killing, you take the 2000. I'm Brenda Fatia, I'm Mugada Emma.
2: Rama. Rama 2000,
0: we got Emma.
3: Dumelang, UFM, Dumelang Pochustrom. Now, one need Madlanga in Sileka anxiety about the future of this country. Because now, one thing that stood out for me is that, especially after the CFO guy, Mnisi, is that it seems like the new crop of leaders that are coming in already serve a routine lorry. System in Berakavian. This is how we do things, this is how we operate. So now it looks like the next crop of leaders, not only are they going to be corrupt, but they will be very smart about it, which is very dangerous. How are we going to know what these people are doing? Because about to manipulate the fellow, confuse Akashua, and then we'll believe whatever it is that they are saying. So yeah, in a commission in Siagin Alliance, it's a of life. Thank you.
4: Good morning, good morning. 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Mudimo, what do you call Danko.
0: It's breakfast with you.
5: Good morning, good morning, good morning, Jim.
0: Good morning, sir.
5: Now, I get to comment a lot about what is happening in Madlanga Commission. But, I taught me how my salary is enough.
6: Yeah.
0: Not a bad thing to learn from that commission.
7: Morning, Monza. Yo, na Madlanga Commission guys ke thutile gore. Yo, khanya phone ya go tsenya ka tronko.
0: Paka
7: ba
0: khona
7: go mpolla di tseleng khale. O di hitlile. Yo. Anyway, na le tsetile le monate batho ba ka. Bye, I'm promoted from Kulini.
0: Thank you so much. It's 21 minutes to 9 o'clock. It's breakfast with you. Wabuhelo. Hongore kharele puisana rona kwata re tlogele ka kwano. Re lebogetse ditshwalo tsa lona. The views that are expressed in that segment of the show are not necessarily those of the station, its management, its advertisers and shareholders. They are your views. We came face to face with the face of corruption in this country, especially involving police top brass, which was the most heartbreaking part. But we needed to see that part. Now, we need to look at ourselves individually and ask ourselves, what role do we play in enabling corruption? Is it by voting for these parties that are not condemning of corruption? Or is it by us partaking in corruption ourselves? Ribita Dulase, you know, when you and I do it, it's okay. But when office bearers do it, seemingly they're the odd ones that are there. The commission also showed us our tolerance, for these things. We don't speak out, we don't condemn them, and so forth. And it's really put everything out in the open. It's for us as a country to find a way to walk back, to restore the dignity of the police, to restore the judiciary as well, and to make sure that organized crime does not seem to be running the show in this country. Yeah, there's lots more, I'm sure, to be revealed in the coming weeks. After the break, we change attention. We speak about littering and related issues about the environment in the Northwest province.
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0: Thank you for staying with us. It's 19 minutes to 9 o'clock. So the Northwest Department of Economic Development, Environment, Conservation and Tourism, DEDACT for short, they have intensified their crackdown on illegal dumping, pollution and non-compliant landfill sites across the province. An 18-day environment compliance marathon is currently underway across different districts as part of the Matlakala Ke Zaka campaign. And to help us understand what this means for communities and municipalities, we're joined by the MEC, Biza Lenkopane, on the line with us. MEC, good morning and welcome to UFM.
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0: Thanks for taking time to speak to us. Let's get straight to it. What prompts the department to intensify, you know, this program of addressing illegal dumping and the non-compliance of illegal landfill sites?
11: Pat, you'll understand that everything that exists is regulated, especially where our communities stand a better chance of their rights being respected. So communities have got

0: guys tsa go ba mo a clean environment. Whilst they might do it in their special homes, but it is also important for government and government institutions to intensify such a right by providing clean environment. Now, Runa, as a Department of Economic Development, Environment, Conservation and Tourism, on the environmental side, Runa, the responsibility to make sure that all municipalities are planning on how they are going to manage their waste. And in this case, in an event where you have municipalities that deals with wastewater or sewer management systems, when you have your septic tanks, where do you put discharge? That the collection points and the discharging points, and municipalities must communicate with the communities, and that setup is the responsibility of municipalities. Rona, as DDECT, we get into the space of ensuring compliance on that, but also the necessary support. But the whole thing starts with municipality and its systems.
1: The penalties there, municipality can get for non-compliance.
0: This is what we do. People will always say, why did they ever the punishment to another sphere of government? It doesn't work like that. The law is the law. Mm. But what we do in terms of IGR, where the two spheres relate, the premier or Tlhopola Willis and the Hore, offer environment department, Yaruna, Hore re-intensify these things, go to municipality. Yanu Udira saw, San Tlake Hore, or accept the budget, the tabled waste management plan in go counseling. After the council do it, they submit it to the MEC. So MEC will continue to look as to whether the municipalities are following and implementing what they have committed. Mm. Now, Habasa Ezealo, there are officials who work with municipalities, Badira support, Yahore. Are they keeping their landfill site up to scratch and compliant? So remember, Runa, we just assist in making sure how those systems are there and mm-hmm. guiding them. But how about this about Philip Land, everything is fine. But just ask yourself, if we have municipalities, Philip waste management plan, will we be having more the matamwa Runa, the polo dinwale, share, drain, mezia, telokudi tamong, all over. It is because of non-compliance. So this is what happens. We issue you a directive first as the department, the Ule Maspala. For Maspala, within these days, obudi rile compliance because kwa na ureblele zengayo na in your waste management plan. Haba sayi, reba fa chance, haba jwamo reako asesa or have they implemented the recommendations as they are. We give them a warning to say, we will fine you. Mm, the minimum fine in terms of a non-compliant municipality on the contravention yanema is minimum 10 million. And Erznarabafa directives, we call them compliance directives. Habasa comply towards that fine. We now move Harazamamo the stipulated time and they have not complied. We give them directives again to say you have not complied and then we are going to fine you 10 million. But that is only standing for corrective measures. From there we say you must now go improve. We'll be working with you through the IGR. Has still basa comply is now a punitive thing to even it's criminal. It becomes now criminal. Mm. You can even get sentenced because you are acting against the rights of people. Imagine batho ba le mo masipala ba bang ba aga ba bang ba dira business ba bang ke di bottle store ba bang ke di eng municipality ha o khone go bua gore matlakala di botlolo a phikiwa mo a tshelwa kwa ba bang di toilet tsa bona di atlala go a sakiwa makga gona mo municipality o reng ga o gella di septic tank tsa gago o tshela kwa. That itself exonerate batho ba rona because municipality must communicate.

0: e da sa mamo masipaleng yana tshwantse o bone go kwadilwe go te waste water management this site go kwetse gore dumping must go this site go kwetse gore stations tsena ke tsa di drop off and then matlakala a tseiwa moo. Without that, we if municipalities have got that, the next step is now to punish individuals that contravene the setup of municipality. So we are just saying the 18 days MEC abulelang kayon will be compliance throughout, not only for Matlakala, actually. For the illegal operations on business, we'll be working on non-compliance of liquor outlets and illegal gambling. All those moody small shops, Mukai, we have already picked up a sample Yako Kagisano Molopo when we were in Khanyisa. That even fronting by national foreign nationals is very hectic, and we are also the MEC has also addressed the HOD that we must institute also a serious investigation in how our own boards and officials are licensing. How do you get foreign nationals banally the licensing? But we know when they are to trade, they must invest an amount of 5 million.
1: MEC Bizalengopani, you and your department, you seem to be on the ball about this. Let's wish you all the best. And I suppose we should all just put hands on deck and participate more, Matlakala Kizaka, and try to be as compliant as we can. Let's thank you for the time that you've given us this morning, and all the best.
0: Thank you, the listeners at home.
1: Thank you. We appreciate it. MEC Biza Lengopani for the Department of Economic Development, Environment, Conservation and Tourism. Obviously, also briefly outlined that 18-day compliance marathon that the department started with its implementation last week in Khanyisa. What is that? We talk about Matlakala Kizaka campaign. Let's acquaint ourselves with all of these different responsibilities at municipality level. I mean, you can imagine a department does not want to be fining a municipality 10 million. But if there's no compliance, who are you going to look at? You're going to look at the department, and hence municipalities must play their role there. And we appreciate the time that the MEC would have given to us. It's a breakfast with you, 10 to 9 o'clock. We're going to speak to Pelo Modiga in a moment. Here is a reminder. In terms of this Tuesday morning's Titanic battle in Music Roulette.
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0: There you go. There you go. In about 5 minutes, we'll be playing the winning song. It could be even be the mystery song that you don't know anything about, but you'll find out soon enough. Pelo Modiga, good morning and welcome to Breakfast with You.
1: Oh, thank you. Good
0: well?
1: Morning to everybody.
0: We're fantastic. Thank you.
2: Good morning.
3: Morning.
0: Yeah. Yeah.
1: All right, so it's a Tuesday, it's DIY Tuesday. We are going to be starting off the show with Your Dilemma on Zabelong, ending it off, of course, with Trace the Tune today because it's a Tuesday. It's all about inspirational songs and motivational songs. So that's what we're looking into in the last hour of the show. But, of course, you know, we're also getting into your hacks. Yeah. So we're talking skincare. We're talking skincare. When winter comes, things have to change. And it looks like our skincare routine as well changes. So I want to know from you guys, what's your go-to skincare routine or even your winter skin hack when the cold weather starts to attack your skin?
0: Ta-da, ta-da. Beauty before age.
1: All right, beauty. Beauty talks to us.
2: Sunscreen is my number one fighter against anything. My skincare routine, because I have extremely dry skin, yeah. I try and use some type of milkish based cleanser, then a heavy moisturizer, and then sunscreen.
1: Sure. Yeah. Okay. Okay.
3: Green bar soap. Let's tap it up.
0: Stop it up again.
2: Stop the beginning.
0: Petroleum jelly. Petroleum jelly.
3: Yes.
0: Yeah.
3: Number one.
0: Yeah.
2: New word.
3: What do you guys call them? We call them mahojani gaspid. What do you call them?
0: Mahojani.
2: Yeah.

0: very best for my hotan. Le ewe eda mo donong e.
1: Glycerine.
0: Yes.
2: Mo donong.
3: It's been a while since we hear some of these brands. I mean, like.
0: Oh, they work.
3: Yeah, well, you say so.
0: Rukudile kazo na wizi. Lo kona ya nong. Marika zana ya nan naka stoka wizi.
3: Yeah.
2: Mm. Yeah. And yeah, because actually this morning I realized that the cream that I was using is not enough, you know. So I've been using it and I've been feeling very, very dry. And today I added glycerin. Huh? Yeah. So it worked. Hmm. Okay. Yeah, and I'm feeling very fresh and I'm glowing. Get lower.
3: Mm.
2: Yeah.
0: Puffs, baby oil's got nothing on glycerin.
2: No. That one sits on your skin. It doesn't go in.
3: Wow, Bill.
2: Yeah. It doesn't penetrate.
3: Yeah. Insulin resistance. Le fedi tse bagolo. Ra le boga. Na ke inwela metsi ela le petroleum jelly bosigo. 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Like we call the wrong one. Yeah. Drink water and mind your business.
0: Khontse we meme ya ka yona petroleum jelly wa hupela nyana because o ka re ke santse ke na le trauma with.
3: Eh na lo blogger di pause.
0: No, it's young. Remember how our parents would put petroleum jellies on our face?
3: No, your parents. Mine didn't do that.
0: Kropala lo go hem.
1: Oh, that one. Yeah, ik hab na kom na ka.
0: I'm done gonna go get sasa and have a craft flash.
3: You guys are oversharing with the parent situation. But yeah, winter requires us to be extra careful. In another area where we should never shy to remind each other, even if it's against the run of play, that we've got a responsibility in this country every day to eradicate gender-based violence, any form of intimidation, any form of blocking women's progression and creating fake glass ceilings and stuff. Also, you know, women are still afraid of us. There's a greater chance of, you know, a woman being killed by somebody that she knows. Like in the case of this Eastern Cape guy, Samuel Ndesi, 47 years old. He's going to be spending 20 years behind bars because he was convicted of unaliving his own mother. Yeah, 68 years old, you know. Rituile Ndesi from Dalisile village near Mtata. The incident happened last year, 2025. According to the court, Ndesi had been drinking before confronting his mother and accusing her of witchcraft. The argument escalated and he chose to attack her inside her own home. And this is what is heartbreaking about so many of these stories. The danger is no longer outside. The enemy is within. And sometimes it's somebody that you know. Yeah, we've got a responsibility to condemn such actions. Otherwise, they become the norm that this is how you solve your anger when you're not happy about things. You can't reason, so you resort to violence. Well, you cannot call me brother. Right? In accepting that today's music roulette had these two songs, we're going to give you the mystery song that if you hadn't voted for any of the two songs that would have been provided there, you would have taken a chance on this one.

0: And there you go. There you go. You know, so the two songs that were chosen by my colleagues, I don't think any of them garnered enough votes. We're going to find out in a moment. Music Roulette happens Monday to Friday. And all the songs that we pick during the week that you vote for, we stack them up in the last hour. And, you know, we call that All Request Friday. And we play them for you. In the meantime, let's also thank you for your comments as far as the Madlanga Commission is concerned, for letting us speak to the kids. And, you know, to the MEC as well, Vital and Kopani, we appreciate the time you've taken to chat to us. We all have a responsibility to, you know, be responsible towards the environment, be aware of the different rules and be compliant. Yeah. To you, thank you for listening and thanks for caring.
1: We do it again, Kalsani, Kane and Black, UFM Sports. Good morning.
2: Thank you so much for spending your morning with us. We'll be back in the morning. Let the sun shine on you, Kay. Thanks. 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
1: Rustenburg up to 12 degrees, Mahikeng 13, Johannesburg 10. In the Sawa, political parties react to President Cyril Ramaphosa's address to the nation, and the Northwest Agriculture records great strides in the fight against foot and mouth disease. Good morning, I am Tshego Fatsoletsie. The African Transformation Movement, ATM, has accused President Cyril Ramaphosa of attempting to delay the proper processing of the Phalaphala matter. The party rejected Ramaphosa's refusal to step down following the Concord's judgment. Here's the spokesperson, Zaman Jona.
2: We maintain that no leader is above the law, and no abuse of power must ever be protected through political shielding. This is why, as the African Transformation Movement, we're calling on the Speaker, opposition parties, and all defenders of constitutional democracy to resist every effort aimed at weakening Parliament and undermining oversight. The Phalaphala matter is no longer just about one individual. It is about defending the integrity of the Constitution, protecting the independence of Parliament, and ensuring that executive power remains accountable to the people.
1: Meanwhile, Action SA has called on Parliament to urgently proceed with the impeachment process. Lerato Ngobeni is Action SA's parliamentary chief whip.
3: While every person has a right to approach the courts, the president cannot use litigation as a shield against political accountability. The Constitutional Court has ruled that Parliament acted unlawfully in halting the Section 89 process, and unless a competent court orders otherwise, Parliament remains constitutionally obligated to proceed with the establishment of the impeachment committee. South Africans deserve full transparency and accountability regarding the millions of rand concealed at Phalaphala in the president's sofas, the burglary itself, and the conduct that followed thereafter.
1: In other news, the Northwest Agriculture MEC, Madoda Sambata, has commended the department's response to the outbreak of the foot and mouth disease in the province. He highlighted that more than 225,000 herds of cattle have been vaccinated against the disease across the province. Mutlaping Medisa spoke to the MEC on UFM News Hour and filed this report.
4: Sambata says the disease is under control, although it requires stricter measures to keep it from spreading.
5: It's still the same problem called proper control of movement.

0: government measures that you are moving ahead from this locality to that locality is critical. That you are moving ahead from this district to that district is critical. That you are transporting ahead from outside the province, because the original cases, we got them from KZN and Gauteng, not necessarily original from Northwest. It was on the basis of movement of the head of cattle.
1: He called on communal farmers to adhere to regulations to avoid further spread of the disease. Mohlapi Modise, Newsnote, Rustenburg.
2: The Northwest Social Development MEC Susanna Dungy is calling for the full restoration of services at the JB Marks Treatment Center in Potchefstroom. This comes as concerns over staffing and operational challenges threaten the delivery of critical rehabilitation services at the center. This report by Koketso Dikobe.
3: During her oversight visit to the center, Dungy engaged the facility management, departmental officials and staff members to establish the root causes of the disruptions. She emphasized the importance of restoring full functionability at the center. The MEC has since instructed relevant departmental units, including infrastructure, supply chain management and program managers, to develop a detailed program of action within 7 days. Koketso Dikobe, Newsnote, Rustenburg.
2: A recap of our leading story this hour. Political parties react to President Cyril Ramaphosa's address to the nation. The next update is at 10.
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The 90s R&B mixed a little bit with some hip hop here and there. I don't know, there's just something about Lord Cares that reminds me of Aaliyah. Yeah, I don't know. Maybe it's the sultry voice, you know. Onalinyana, that coolness as well, that kind of resembles Aaliyah as well. So that is Lord Cares with You, Me and the 90s. That is how we start off the show.

Good morning. My name is Belo Modira. This is You Before Noon. A big thank you goes to the Breakfast With You team. They served us breakfast, English breakfast. Of course, that was Daddy English, otherwise known as Pat Cash. Yeah, that's his nickname, if you didn't know. And there's also Sunshine there. There's also Mokoni there. You know, Canaan Black, the Blackjack Mokoni, like he presents himself as. So they, you know, gave us some beautiful English breakfast between 6 and 9 o'clock. So make sure that you tune in again, that is tomorrow, between the very same hours, right? On this side of 9 o'clock today, we are DIYing on a Tuesday. So I hope that you're ready for that. Listen, with everything happening in the world and after that conversation about Madlanga Commission on Breakfast With You, I think that we need a little bit of some motivation. And that is what we are going to be focusing on. The Tuesday edition of Tracy Tune today is, you know, a song that's going to motivate you. All right. I don't know what it is, so we'll find out together. We'll get into the big reveal a little bit later on and find out what it is. I hope that it's easy, man. You know, we did very well yesterday. Yesterday, we got 85%, which is something that makes me very, very happy that we finally got that 85%, especially on a Monday. So that means that the rest of the week has to be a breeze. It has to be a breeze. And come the conversation that we're having in the second hour of the show, because, you know, the minute the cold weather arrives, everybody's skin starts to react very differently. Our lips are getting dry now. Our hands are starting to look very stressed and ashy, you know, and the skin as well on our faces is not looking, you know, the best. So we're going to be talking about that, you know, talking about some of the hacks that you might have, you know, to help the rest of us so that we can also glow. You know, you can't glow only one, glow alle bana ba bang, please. So we're going to be talking about that come the second hour of the show. Because I realized when I woke up this morning that I needed a little bit more extra moisturization on my skin versus during the summer season. So it shows me that winter has officially arrived. So embrace it. We embrace winter with everything that comes with it, including making our skin dry. But we're not going to allow that to happen. We're going to add some extra moisturization there. So that's the conversation we're having in the second hour of the show. It's the first hour. It's time to look into your dilemma. Let's get into that quickly after the music. Give you on, and after this, The Weeknd.

It's The Weeknd with Out of Time. Also played your music from Giveon with Garden Kisses. It's 16 after 9 o'clock. This is You Before Noon on UFM in tune with you. I'm with you all the way up until midday today, okay? So we are advising Anonymous. I want us to quickly just, you know, get into Anonymous's dilemma this morning so that we can mutusa. So Anonymous sent through a dilemma on the email address, which is youbeforenoon@ufm.co.za. So if you have a dilemma, please send it to the email address and not necessarily to the WhatsApp line. The WhatsApp line is going to be used for the people who are going to be advising Anonymous, okay? So this is Anonymous's dilemma this morning. Anonza says, "Dear Pilo, I am a young woman in my early 20s from Attridgeville, and my family thinks I'm throwing my life away. I failed matric and never went back to rewrite. Honestly, school just stopped feeling important to me after I met my boyfriend. He's in his 40s, he's successful and works as a lawyer. He takes care of me in ways I never imagined. I don't struggle for anything when I'm with him. The biggest problem is my sister. She constantly nags me about going back to school and building a future for myself. She says one day this man will leave me for an educated woman and I'll regret depending on him. But sometimes I feel like she's just jealous because her own husband can't provide the lifestyle my boyfriend gives me. I know people judge our age gap, but this man makes me feel secure and valued. Below, am I being blind?

0: By comfort and luxury, or should I trust the life I've chosen for myself? What advice do you have for Anonymous? Send it my way on 0762602815. Anonza, I'm going to start here. I don't think there's anything wrong with enjoying love and enjoying comfort and having stability and being cared for, right? But I've got a real question for you, right? I want to know from you, who are you becoming outside of this relationship? Because one thing I know about comfort, it sometimes makes us stop preparing for tomorrow. And you mentioned the fact that you're comfortable, right? And as for your sister may not be communicating what she wants, you know, to communicate perfectly. And yes, maybe a little bit of jealousy that could exist in certain parts of the conversation. But that doesn't automatically make the consensus invalid. Okay? Because sometimes people who love us, they speak harshly because they're afraid for us. Okay? And I do believe that you need to have your own financial support. You need to support yourself financially. You need to empower yourself as well, Anonymous. You need to go back to school, Anonymous. You need to start your own life outside of this relationship. Because for me, it's sounding to me like your entire identity is now centered around this relationship. So what's going to happen tomorrow when this man, you know, makes different choices? You know, what happens when this man is unable to provide the resources that, you know, makes you very comfortable today? What happens if this man decides that tomorrow he's not going to commit to you the same way that he's committing to you today? What's going to happen? What's going to remain of you? That is a question that you need to ask yourself, because nowadays things are very unpredictable. Okay. You may love somebody today, tomorrow do look on the change. So I'm saying there's nothing wrong with feeling cared for, but you also need to care for yourself. You need to be able to provide for yourself so that you create that stability and security for yourself. Okay? Let's continue to advise Anonymous. Talk to me.
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0: And that is Mthandazo Gaja, AB Craze in Hlonipho as well with All The Way. Also played you music from Mark Morrison with Return of the Mac, The Dream with Rocking That Things, Java with Jesse Clegg, giving us a song called Kuye. All right, so we are advising Anonymous. In case you missed it, Anonymous is a young woman in her early 20s and she is from Attridgeville, right? So she feels caught between the comfortable life that she's currently enjoying from her boyfriend and is also, you know, caught between the concerns from her family that they keep raising about her future. So after she failed matric, you know, she lost interest in school and then she chose not to go back, right? So around that same time, she then entered into a relationship with an older man who is in his 40s, who is financially successful and who works as a lawyer. So now she says that he provides for her very well and gives her a lifestyle that she's never imagined possible. And now the tension, you know, is mainly coming from the sister. So now the tension is coming from the sister who keeps encouraging her to return to school and, you know, who keeps also telling her that she needs to become independent. So her sister is now warning that, you know, relying completely on a man, especially a much older man, could leave her very vulnerable if the relationship ends one day. So now Anonymous is feeling judged, you know, for the age gap as well, and also believes her ausi wa gagwe maybe is speaking from jealousy because her own marriage, you know, she doesn't, I guess, get provided for the same way that she is being provided for. She doesn't get the same level of comfort and security, perceived security, that Anonymous is talking about. So now she is asking whether she's genuinely building a life that she wants or whether, you know, comfort and luxury are kind of blinding her to important realities about her future. You know what worries me as well about the scenario is the fact that your boyfriend is not encouraging you to do something with your life. It's almost like he is also enabling, you know, that behavior, yahao, because I believe that in a healthy relationship, they should be I guess you should be placed in a position where you are stronger emotionally, where you are stronger mentally, where you're stronger financially as well, you know, and not, you know, somebody just encouraging you to be dependent on them. So I'm also worried about that, Anonza. Please be independent. Go back to school. Go and rewrite your matric. It's never too late for that. Learn a skill or two. You know, study part-time as well. Build a business. Just create financial independence for yourself, okay?
1: Hi, Pilu.
0: Hi.
1: Kineo Mojibetina.
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1: 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I get to look at this thing. 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

0: You know, you have someone who pushing for it. 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You are very lucky go o tswa go o santsane a go rata go kgothaletsa dire dilo tse di right, mara e ya gore o jealous and all that. No, I saw o jealous. If nka na le jealous, maybe nka na re dile in another way, mara the fact that o batla a bright future for wena, yo hi shim. I get very disappointed amongza. The fact that kore a witse bana ba bang ba go wa through what? I mean my early 20s as we speak, and then at least when I was push you go to school motho modimo ya sekolong o grele motho o sharp, he's a lawyer, and then why o satse ka tshelta go betsa ka yona go direleng everything ka yona o sa ye sekolong be right matric wa gago o mbe nice so that if ka o sane dilo depend o ka at least wa itse gore o safe.
1: Yeah. Yo, sure, I feel the frustration from your voice, but yeah, one nitty. It's puzzling. Hore, the one person who is encouraging her, you know, to do better with her life, is the one who's perceived as the enemy.
2: Eh, boye boye bo pelo modikha.
1: Dumela brati.
2: Eh, anonymous. 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
1: Yeah, thank you so much for advising anonymous. Send through advice to Alona on 0762602815. It's that belong matters of the heart. Another day, another dilemma.
3: Boxa, living kela la kahola mamorata le kona di kakata seka mecha. 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

0: Listen, you're allowed to feel those butterflies, okay? You're allowed to fall in love. You're allowed to be comfortable in your relationship. But don't be too comfortable to the point where you're unable to fend for yourself, okay? Because sometimes luxury can create emotional comfort that is so powerful that it silences our ambition. So we don't want to stop that from happening. You know, you don't want that to happen to you, Anonza. Another thing, Anonymous, you know, a woman with education, a woman on alindi skills, a woman with confidence, you know, and a woman with options, it's not harder to love, right? They're just harder to control. So I'm just worried that your partner is not pushing you, you know, to say, listen, this is what you're supposed to do. What about what your sister is doing? It's exactly what your partner is also supposed to be doing, Nonzi. Honestly, we love you. We love you. We're advising you like you are our sister. And that is why I think we're not cutting any corners when it comes to telling you the truth, because you need to hear it so that you can build something for yourself. Let's advise Anonymous. Talk to me on 076-260-2815. By the way, that was Jamali with Butterflies.
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0: Mosadi ke o itse tsoro batlhe.
2: Hi, good morning, Ospelo. What I can turn on any maseke gore gele. You are not blinded for wanting comfort, but comfort without a plan is risky. You can keep the relationship and build your own future. The two aren't mutually exclusive. Mm-hmm. And then your sister is not jealousy because she's married and she knows more than you. Mm-hmm. So when you still can go and rewrite under IEB, Sakai or IPL in college, if you saw to go school. And then your relationship is not guaranteed, especially with that person who do la lane for now, because men change overnight. So what will happen after wasting your time or educated? So wake up. Just go and rewrite your matric and have your own future. Ke La Poche mo Portugal. Thank you, Ospelo.
0: Thank you, La Poche.
3: Pelo, in life, this nothing lasts forever. Even comfort zone, it destroys many people. It's our enemy as human beings. So, nka fa nna ma se kere wa reng wena ka future ha go pele. E ka tso se wa sa bua le wena pila mara. Somewhere some here o na le point 4. Wa reng ka wena gore individually, not in relationship. I'm the one and only. Oh, are bile ka di rustem.
0: Yeah, and Criselda sent a message. He is a lawyer. What are you? Do you think that you're someone that he will take to important events? Are you even going to be able to keep a conversation with him? Should he take you there? I've got Ms. V as well on the social pages. Arinana, do causes and upgrade yourself in case anything happens to your knight in shining armor. Add value to your brains. Our love goes a mile. Education will assist you tata. As a person, Arakanawena, we gave me a life here. How? How are you? And I get

0: rethink ka metric before anything else. 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Emonate.
1: Hi, Belu.
0: Hi.
1: I like to address Anonymous. 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
0: Aha.
1: Unless if ne a monyetse, cause ka sane the guy a ka change a gra motho mongwe o phala yena o mo different than ena o mo pila go phala ena, let me say that.
0: Mm-hmm.
1: So a ska backup ka boyfriend ena a ikirele backup ya hae ka o phela a iperekele a tsene sekolo. 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
0: And even if namunyetse, you still need to work. You still need to be an individual in that relationship. You still need to be able to take care of yourself should anything happen.
2: Yo, Anonza. Take your sister's advice, Anonza. Take your sister's advice. Because there's gonna come a time when I feel like I'm going to be able to do something. It's in someone who depends on me. I'm going to be Anonza, if you don't take your sister's advice, o tla tsoga go le lata. And by that time ha o tsoga o tla bile mo mathateng deep. A go tlogetse moshimono wa loyalo. Anonza, take your sister's advice.
0: Anonza, take your sister's advice. Equip yourself, empower yourself, go back to school, do something for yourself outside of that relationship. 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

0: It is Whitney Houston with Akon, Like I Never Left. Every time I hear the song, it actually reminds me of Kanye Bao. Yeah, I know a lot of the song itself and Kanye Bao scenarios do not connect, but the title says Like I Never Left and just reminded me of how Kanye Bao at some point in her life, Salashia in daughter at Dubai. Arangapoma ngatinya aboya, kante gone. So Nonza, we don't want the same thing for you. They might leave you alone. Go to Dubai, high and dry, hey? So we don't want that to happen to you. We want you to equip yourself. We want you to empower yourself. You need to be able to stand for yourself. You need to be able to afford yourself as well, because you sound like a girl who likes, you know, soft life. So get that one for yourself. Get that soft life for yourself, Noni, please.
1: Good morning, my beautiful queen.
0: Good morning, queen.
1: You're doing good. My advice to Anonymous is go, just listen to your sister. Just go back to school. Mm. So what if the guy dump you? What if the guy dumped? Then by then, man, do something, start a business, or go back to school.
0: Yeah.
1: Because honestly, the guy, yeah, nah, it's not guaranteed. So there's no such thing as jealousy. Also, how jealous? Give a rat little unconditional girl. Just go back to school. Thank you. This is Charity from Mafikeng.
0: Let her acaba jealous. What's gonna happen if this man cannot provide for you anymore? You are still back to zero. So please, Anonza, equip yourself.
2: Munyazi wa dumedi sapelo.
0: Munyazi dume.
2: Yeah, Anonza, kanya na lo ne felagore. 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
0: Thank you, Bonsomanya.
3: Morning, Hospilo.
0: Dumela.
3: Hospilo, Larry, divorce no to Cesar Ronald, the Harris and Diana. Born anonymous, bad with us in 10.
0: Hey,
3: Robas and Nelazon.
0: Hey, but
3: you have a game of phone, a game more than the way at Chanesa Escolonga. How about divorce note? Or what a call? I will video call. How on what have a mefon Jeffa? They are driving their own cars. Not all of them, but I get to get a boyfriend, Baba and Alicia. No, most of them may take it by America. No man, anonymous girl, bona, go back to school. Or then school on nagara kani di merga diyo. 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

0: She should go back to school and study and have something on her name that if one day that guys decide to leave her, she will have to work for herself and do something for herself. You can never do anything without matric. But she should consider going back to school and rewrite her matric. And at least have matric certificate, something, so that maybe she can work somewhere in case things change. Things change, people change, situations change for something else. 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
1: An economy eba tong e tlhoka dual income. 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
2: Good morning, good morning, good morning, pele modige
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2: Bona pele ne. 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
1: Thank you. Thank you very much. Anonza, I hope Rutlule, you know, it comes from love. I hope Rutlule and we understand what Auswaha Luena. You know, is saying what she's saying because she loves you. Okay? It's time for the news now. It's 10 o'clock.
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4: The temperature more Rustenburg, 15, Mahikeng 13, Gwa Pretoria 12. 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
5: 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It is because of non-compliance. So this is what happens. We issue you a directive first as the department o le masepala gore masepala re go fa gore within these days o bo dirile compliance because wena o re boleletseng ka yona in your waste management. We give them a warning to say we will fine you. Minimum fine in terms of a non-compliant municipality on the contravention ya NEMA is minimum 10 million.
4: Palamente e gotlhile batsa karolo botlhe go iletla go tswela pele ka tiro ya yone ntle le kgoreletso mo morerong wa phalaphala o amang mo presidente Cyril Ramaphosa. 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Sibueledi sa Palamente Moloto Mothapo o tshwaetse jana.
6: The Speaker will refer the Constitutional Court judgment to the National Assembly Subcommittee on the Review of Rules to consider and process the amendment required to the rules of the National Assembly pursuant to the findings, reading in, and directions of the court. The subcommittee will report on its work to the Rules Committee, which will in turn submit its recommendations to the National Assembly for consideration. The Speaker will determine the appropriate program, procedural arrangement, timeframes, and institutional support measures necessary to enable the Impeachment Committee to undertake and finalize its work effectively, fairly, and within the framework of the Constitution and the rules of the National Assembly.
4: Mo go tsedingwe Federation ya Mekgatlho ya Badiri COSATU e ikwetse diphetogo tsa tshoganyetso mo morerong wa Compensation Fund. 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Sibueledi sa COSATU ke Zanele Sabela.
7: Last year, the Auditor General confirmed that the fund had received disclaimer audit opinions for 12 consecutive years. Historical audit failures continue.

0: haunt the institution with missing and incomplete documents, making it impossible for the fund to fully account for public monies or verify revenue it generates due to poor data and record management systems. Equally alarming is the apparent absence of consequence management, despite repeated failures to address audit findings and governance shortcomings.
1: Kwa bokhutlong International Olympics Committee IOC ya re e tsweletse go sekaseka diprograma tse di farologaneng tsa bašwa go ralla lefatshe. 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Presidente ya IOC ke Kirsty Coventry.
2: And so we're trying to get everyone to move together. How do we want to engage with youth? What is the impact? Do we want it to be a pathway? Or is it trying to speak to a younger audience, a younger generation? And in today's world, as you know, with technology, that is just rapidly changing in how we do that. And so we felt that it was just really necessary, even though we were quite pretty far down the line with 2030 and the potential hosts for 2030, we really felt that it was necessary to pull back and just take a breath and say, let's get a really strong youth strategy. Let's be very clear on why we want to engage with young people.
1: Fa re wetsa ka kgang e itlhomileng kwa pele lefapha la tikologo mo Northwest le gakolola dimasepala go tsenya mano kgatlhanong le illegal dumping mo tirisong. Dikalo amogela tse dingwe mo ureng e latelang.
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It's Baby Rose with Leon Thomas. Friends Again is the name of the song, taking us to about 8 minutes after 10 o'clock. And that is how we step into the second hour of the show. It's You Before Noon on UFM In Tune With You. My name is Pelo Modiga. Can we just talk about how winter suddenly just turns all of us into like part-time skincare scientists? I mean, this morning I was a scientist. Actually, from yesterday, I was a scientist. So I took my regular lotion because I realized that my skin was just not behaving well, you know, versus how it usually behaves during the summer season. It's a bit dry, right? So I was like, okay, now that means I need to do something. It's either I buy a new lotion or I do something with the one that I already have. So I took this cream that I have that I usually put on my face. Yesterday, I mixed it up with petroleum jelly and I felt like it was way too thick. So that didn't work for me. Today, I decided I'm going to use it with a little bit of some glycerin. And guess what? I am happy. I am so, so happy. So one thing about the, you know, the cold weather, when it arrives, our skin just tends to react very differently, right? Our lips are getting dry. Our hands are getting dry. We are, you know, becoming all ashy in different areas. So let's talk about, you know, some of the skin hacks that you have now that the winter season has arrived. Please share. Let's do that after this, okay?

At Shane Ward with Breathless. One thing about the winter season, it will leave you glowless. But you know what? We're fighting. We are fetching our glow, even in the winter season. Also, Pledgy Music there by Tabzi with African Queen featuring JR at 17 minutes after 10 o'clock. The cold weather is officially kicking in. And for a lot of us, so is our dry skin struggles, right? So, listen, our lips are dry. I'm literally just put on my lip therapy right now. My lips are constantly dry during the winter season. Our hands are looking so stressed. Literally just put in on some hand lotion as well, just to make sure that it's not looking way too stressed. Because I was looking at my hands recently. I'm like, what is this like the winter season or am I getting older? Because I get what you say. You know, we see somebody's age by looking at their hands. I'm looking at my hands. I'm thinking, maybe I have arrived at that age, but I haven't. No. So our hands are looking quite stressed out, hey? And there's also this ashiness that appears from absolutely nowhere. And suddenly, of course, you know, we're carrying our

0: our lotions everywhere we go, as it is a part of our survival kit when it comes to the winter season. So now I want to know from you, my friend, what is that one thing that you swear by when winter starts attacking your skin, right? Are you the type of person who will reach out for that thick body butter? Because I know I am switching now from lotion during the summer season to cream during the autumn season. Now that it's winter, we're going body butter. We are going butter. Adding even a little bit of some tissue oil there. Please also try the hot towels. Oh my gosh. They feel so good on your skin the moment you put it on your face. Hot towels are the best. The best. Some people are drinking water, you know, to combat some of these skin issues that they're facing during the winter season because of the dryness. Apparently it hydrates us from the inside out, so that also helps as well. Or maybe you have some sort of a home remedy that you'd like to share with us that is passed down from generation to generation, you know, and you literally swear by this. You know for a fact that this works without a doubt. I know that for a lot of us, petroleum jelly is the go-to as well. For the kids, I use that for my kids. I use that a lot and it works perfectly because we don't want, you know, the kids walking around with some dry skin looking like they're not cared for. Okay, so we reapply the petroleum jelly as much as possible. So I know that everybody has that one trick. Please share it with us. So talk to me on 076-260-2815. What is your go-to skincare routine, or maybe even a winter skin hack that literally works for you now that the temperatures are dropping? Let's talk about that. Talk to me.
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9: 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But to Bali, Mother's Day, what do you mean? 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

0: Bosamalele. You will wake up, right? And also winter season. There's nothing worse than waking up during the winter season. You just want to sleep longer. Listen, the blankets are your friend. But you have to wake up. Major Steez with Nomfundo Mo with Angeke. Also played your music from Brendan Praise with Love Is. Neo with Mad. And starting off that foreplay with Mtunzi with Selima Tunzi as well. This is you before noon on UFM in tune with you. My name is Bilo Modira, and we're talking about our skincare routines and how they change during the winter season. So I want to know what works for you, right? So I know that everybody's lotion game has changed. Most people are starting to add Listerine into their moisturizer, into their cream-based moisturizers as well. So they're adding that Listerine for added moisture. I know that some people are also using something which I find very strange because I've never tried it. But if you have tried it, please let me know if this thing actually works. Methylated spirit with lotion. Apparently, it helps with dry and itchy skin during winter season. I know that we're dealing with cracked heels here. We're dealing with dry hands here. Right? We're fighting against the ashiness because, you know, we love our melanin, but our melanin during the winter season, you know, does not get a lot of love. So we have to add on and make sure that we do the most for our skin. I mean, dermatologists also say that winter air has a lower humidity. So this basically goes on to strip moisture from the skin much faster, making it dry and irritable as well. Especially if you've got eczema as well, this is actually quite common. So what is your go-to skincare routine during the winter season? You know, what is your hack? Share that with me. Talk to me.
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0: Feel Good herself. That is Miss Lira with Feel Good. I'm feeling good because we're sharing our skincare routines. We're sharing the winter skin hacks as well. The winter season has arrived. The coldest season has arrived. The temperatures have dropped. And that means that our skin, yeah, no, it's in trouble. It's in trouble, hey? I'm seeing a lot of ashiness out here. I'm seeing a lot of dry skin out here. I am, guys. Listen, what are you mixing? What are you applying? What are you refusing to leave your house with? That's what I want to know. I want to know what is your go-to skincare routine or even a winter skin hack now that the colder season has arrived. What do you do? What do you use on your skin to maintain your glow? Because you want to glow all year long. Today.
1: My yo. Pilorna, thank you so much, your sister. I've been on Playgirl Temptation. I love it. Smells nice. And then for winter, it's always Nivea. But this time around, I'm on Crest Petroleum Jelly with Argan. Girl, it works. I saw Argan it from my oil. Colleague, tried it on my hands. And You know what? For winter, I'm so tired.
0: I will think about that argan oil and add that.
2: Yo, can I have a lot of people that they don't, you know,
0: suffer like us. Yeah.
2: Most of women really sensitive skin to grass, to dust, you know, to
0: everything.
2: The weather. So now I can only sensitive skin to dust and to the grass.
0: Girl.
2: And to the hot weather. Also, in a cold weather, can only sensitive skin. On the summer, I take a bath at this green sunlight bar, and then after I apply my clear dawn. After applying my clear dawn, I apply the very oily pond. After applying it, dry skin, so I take a little bit of Vaseline. And then on winter, I get like a change sipper. This Tadmosol medicated soap. After that, because your nails are too dry, and then I will take Vaseline, Blue Seal mixed with Clear Dawn, apply it first, and then apply my pons. But I change the pons from very oily pons to normal. Okay, this is Charity from Mafeking.
0: Charity Remo Merokong. Oh my goodness. I've also noticed that I also have to change the cleanser that I'm using. So it has to be cream based as well. So I have to switch that, or I have to add, you know, the fragrance free lotion. I have to add that fragrance free lotion to my cleanser and then wash my face with that. And then I can't be toning. I can't be putting on any kind of serums. I have to go straight to that lotion, or the cream, and then add, you know, glycerin and stuff. Oh, I remember going to part time job.
3: Good below.
0: Hi,
3: I can get a 400 milliliter lotion. Can I get the oil? It's A5. Get glycerin, castor oil, olive oil, magnolia oil from Pep, coconut oil. We mix them.

0: what has. You'll never see a cracked skin or a dry skin on me. Ebile o tlona hana hore ke tsase makeup khante a o.
1: Khante no. 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Mara dloyon, pambili. We are getting there. We are getting there. Thank you for sharing all your hacks. 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
2: 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I work for the Human Rights Commission. 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

0: I have for LL Cool J cannot be described, eh? It's not because he licks his lips. No, it has nothing to do with that. He's such a talent. And he's cute. It's LL Cool J with Hey Lover. Listen, please advise them to balena gore ba itshase mariga a fihlile. Ha re batle go bona any ashy anything. So please advise your partners to also lotion up or cream up or butter up. Either way, let them glow as well. We want them to still glow, but basadi advise them banna ba lona a tsem blif.
1: Hi. 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
0: Oh, no, babes. I think I've played yours. 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
0: Wow.
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0: Bram Tsepana, you're one of the lucky people. I want your skin. I'm so jealous. I want that skin.
3: Hi, Pilo.
0: Hi, my babes.
3: Hi, Pilo, my Montana.
0: Hi, Pilo.
3: Well, I'm also a melanin, so I don't really have skin problems or what, but kerata skin is a glowing skin.
0: Yeah.
3: Like that natural glow, not the makeup, because I also don't use makeup. So now, the winter, so I use that magnolia oil lotion, and then I mix it with castor oil.
0: Okay.
3: Like original castor oil, glycerin, and then tissue oil. 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
0: Oh my goodness, let's ka lebala di rate. 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Reason with top 7.

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1: 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It is because of non-compliance. So this is what happens. We issue you a directive first as the department o le masipala. Masipala re go fa gore within this days o bo dirile compliance because wena o re boleletseng ka yona in your waste management. Ge ba sa di dira, we give them a warning to say we will fine you. Minimum fine in terms of a non-compliant municipality on the contravention ya NEMA is minimum 10 million.
0: Palamente e gotlhile batsa karolo botlhe go eletla go tswela pele ka tiro ya bone ntle le kgoreletso mo morerong wa phalaphala. 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
2: The Speaker will refer the Constitutional Court judgment to the National Assembly Subcommittee on the Review of Rules to consider and process the amendment required to the rules of the National Assembly pursuant to the findings, reading in, and directions of the court. The subcommittee will report on its work to the Rules Committee, which will in turn submit its recommendations to the National Assembly for consideration. The Speaker will determine the appropriate program, procedural arrangement, timeframes, and institutional support measures necessary to enable the Impeachment Committee to undertake and finalize its work effectively, fairly, and within the framework of the Constitution and the rules of the National Assembly.
0: Federation ya mekgatlho ya badiri COSA 2 e ikwetse diphetogo tsa tshoganyetso mo morerong wa Compensation Fund. 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Siboledi sa COSA 2 ke Zanele Sabela.
3: Last year, the Auditor General confirmed that the fund had received disclaimer audit opinions for 12 consecutive years. Historical audit failures continue to haunt the institution, with missing and incomplete documents making it impossible for the fund to fully account for public monies or verify revenue it generates due to poor data and record management systems. Equally alarming is the apparent absence of consequence management, despite repeated failures to address audit findings and governance shortcomings.
0: Kwa Bukutlong International Olympics Committee IOC ya re e tsweletse go sekaseka diprograma tse di farologaneng tsa bašwa go ralala lefatshe. 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Presidente ya IOC ke Kirsty Coventry.
4: And so we're trying to get everyone to move together. How do we want to engage with youth? What is the impact? Do we want it to be a pathway? Or is it trying to speak to a younger audience, a younger generation? And in today's world, as you know, with technology, that is just rapidly changing in how we do that. And so we felt that it was just really necessary, even though we were quite pretty far down the line with 2030 and the potential hosts for 2030. We really felt that it was necessary to pull back and just take a breath and say, let's get a really strong youth strategy. Let's be very clear on why we want to engage with young people.
0: Farewetsa ka ntlha kgolo lefapha la tikologo mo Northwest le gakolola dimasipala go tsenya mano kgatlhanong le illegal dumping mo tirisong. Amogela tse dingwe mo ureng e latelang.
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0: It is Jill Scott with Pressure. It's 9 minutes after 11 o'clock. This is You Before Noon on UFM in tune with you. My name is Philo Muriha. Thank you so much for interacting with us on the social pages. We love it. It's UFM 898 on all platforms. I'm Philo Muriha on all social media platforms as well. So get interacting with us, right? On the WhatsApp line as well, which is 076-260-2815, because we're about to trace the tune. It's a Tuesday, so it's everything that has to do with inspiration and motivation. So yeah, we're going to be tracing the tune in a few minutes. But this is what you had to say, because you spoke about the skincare routines.
1: Hey, Pilo.
0: Hey, Pilo. Hi.
1: Hi, Lina. It's one of the Bramsepan. Mm-hmm. One lotion. Straightforward. Skopish.
0: Wow.
1: Summer, winter, autumn, spring. One lotion. Le Vaseline yana in nothing anymore.
0: Yeah.
1: I get chinchy sip. Yeah, hashtag I'm not a DJ, Mama Bopani.
0: Oh, but you're a glowing DJ, naturally so.

0: You know what? Today we're chasing waterfalls, eh? Today we are chasing what may seem impossible, and we're going to make it something that is worth reaching and something that is easy to reach. That's what we're going to be doing. We're going to turn it around. We're not doing the whole comfort zone thing. We're not chasing the rivers and the lakes that we are used to. We're not staying there. We're going for the waterfall, okay? It's 18 after 11 o'clock. Let's trace the tune. It's all about inspirational and motivational songs today because it is a Tuesday.
1: Can you trace this tune?

0: Okay, so these are the clues. This is an American R&B singer that is known for his deep husky voice and soulful street love ballads. And he rose to fame in the early 2000s with an album that blended classic soul influences with modern R&B. And many fans compare his vocal style to old school soul legends because of his rich baritone sound. So this is a very upbeat R&B track which celebrates confidence, beauty, and feeling good about yourself. And the song also became quite popular for its catchy hook and smooth groove, perfect, of course, for the early 2000s radio. So the title is a single word that is often used to describe someone who is stylish, glamorous, or someone who is amazing.
1: Can you trace this tune?
0: So go ahead and send through all your guesses to 076-260-2815.
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0: That's right. All I need is just you so that we can be able to trace the tune that is Ntokozo with All I Need. Played your music from Black Diamond with Love Letter. Something Soweto as well came in there with the likes of, let's see. That is the likes of Blackie, yes, with I'ma Get Down. 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

0: Yeah. Okay, so, you know, when because the first clue says American R&B singer known for his deep husky voice and soulful street, you know, love ballads. I thought Barry White because of the baritone, right? But then I keep hoping Barry White is a motivator. I mean, he did say practice what you preach. I don't know if that would be motivation, but I don't think so. I don't think that could be the motivation that we're looking for. I was thinking Music Soul Child as well. I don't think he's got a husky voice. I don't think he's got a deep voice as well. Yeah, so I'm thinking, because the clue there is stylish, someone who's stylish, someone who's glamorous, someone who's amazing. So it's a single word. The title of the song is a single word that is often used to describe someone that is stylish, glamorous, or amazing. And I've got somebody in mind. Yeah, this man is tall, has a big voice, very husky, very street-like as well, you know, has that energy, that feel. And I think on the song, there's some kids there, if I'm not mistaken. What do you think it is? I know it. I hope you know it.
1: Good morning, Pelo.
0: Hello.
1: Kinakana Jaim Ka Fabulous.
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2: First time caller.
0: Welcome.
2: Or I can say first time
0: WhatsApp
2: voice note sender. George Kamumafikeng.
0: Hello, George.
2: Originally from Mamelodi. I would say the singer Ke Jaim and the name of the song Ke Fabulous. Thank you.
0: I'm glad we're hearing the same thing here. Thank you.
3: If you're the same cool, thing. Then I'm cool, and we cool. Don't worry, child. I'm thinking Anthony Hamilton, cool.
0: Outside.
3: Yeah, I'm hoping I'm right, yo. Yeah,
0: confidence is
3: gone. We get way fourth. Marehe, kinaneo, nepilo. Morning to you and all the UFM listeners.
0: Morning to you. Outside. Okay.
4: Girl, you can't be chasing right now. 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

0: Reports are flooding in as flames have been reported at President Boulevard. Eyewitnesses say the blaze is coming from Nandi Braai.
1: That's right. I'm standing right in the middle of the heat at Nandi Braai. The fire is perfectly braaiing bors, chicken, short ribs and beef flavors. Barbecue, mild and hot, served with pap, dombola and even dean.
0: Nandi Braai will be opening and lighting up flames near your area soon. Nandi Braai. Taste so much more.
2: 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I go by name of Fifi Cooper, Motoko's one and only hashtag Bus Lady. 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

TVE with Alicia Keys talking about gangster loving. Our Tracy tune for today. Well, most of our guesses are alluding to the fact that it might just be Jaheim. And you know why? It's also because there's a mention there that he is into soulful street love ballads. And when I think about it, he actually had an album that was released in the year 2001, if I'm not mistaken, still young and fresh then. You know, loved it. It was called Ghetto Love. There was another album as well that was called Still Ghetto.

0: So you see, it's somebody who likes this whole ghetto notion. So street smart, soulful, love, that kind of thing. Gangster loving, basically, is something that he loves, clearly. So that's why I'm thinking it must be him. It must be him. And I'm thinking, fabulous. Yeah. I mean, how else would we describe someone who's stylish, you know, someone who's glamorous, someone who's amazing? They're fabulous, right?
1: Can you trace this tune?
0: I'm more convinced. I am more and more convinced it has to be. It has to be. What do you have to say, though?
2: Dumela, dumela pelo.
0: Dumela,
2: brati. Hi, ntse ke tswile nna ke gone ke utlwang this time.
0: Yeah.
2: Ke Jahim ka Fabulous.
0: It has to be. Hey, tada.
3: Hi, Bilo.
0: Hi.
3: I think that is Jahim, ne? Lina Lapina ki ele. You gonna have a ESPECT.
0: And then,
3: and have a GIVEUP and keep your HEADUP. That one. I forgot the name of the song, but it's that one. Thank you.
0: Okay.
4: Hi, Pilo.
0: Hi, babes.
4: Hi,
0: Sandwe.
4: We're fabulous. Oh, it's been, I love it.
0: Mm-hmm.
4: Thank you, Pilo. Great show.
0: Thank you, Sandwe.
5: Yes, I forgot to be a lover. Mm. It's Jahim.
0: With
5: Jahim, ka fabulous. Thank you.
0: Charity from Afrika. All right, Charity.
6: Hey, Pelo Modig.
0: Yes.
6: I was thinking Jahim, ka fabulous. But then again, I think I'll go with Anthony Hamilton Cool. That's my answer.
0: Okay.
6: Thank you so much. 91.8 kilobukhel
0: Okay.
6: I'm in tune.
0: This is our Trace the Tune for today. It is Jahim with Fabulous. Stylish, glamorous, amazing. Yeah. I would definitely say that person is fabulous. And listen to that voice, man.

0: Listen, you can't hate on us. Today we are fabulous. Even Poppy can't hate. She says we are getting 90%. Don't hate on us. We're fabulous. Oh no, you did well. You did well. Tomorrow's yet another day. We try it again, right? Do we get another 100% tomorrow, right? Yeah, let's do that. Let's do that. Thank you so much for tracing the tune with me today. Love you lots.
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1: Kalina, Kenna Tebogo Mashego, the Managing Director of UFM. In silence, abuse thrives. In action, it ends. Banna, if you see violence, say something. If you hear cries, respond. Our silence protects the abuser. Don't call me brother if your silence is louder than his scream.
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0: That is Jamie Foxx and Kanye West. Extravaganza is the name of the song. 5 minutes to go before we get to 12 o'clock. We're about to, catch up with Marshall, finding out exactly what's happening on the midday boost between 12 and 3 p.m. Yeah, so let's catch up with them. Hello, Marshall. All right, Marshmello is not available to talk right now. But you know what? Earlier on, I asked you the question about your skincare routine. I've noticed that some people are just very lucky. They don't have to use a lot of things. And other people have to use a whole lot of things to make sure that their skin keeps glowing throughout the whole year. Which one are you?
1: Hello.
0: Hi.
1: Hello,
0: Basana.
1: Yo, no, I don't have anything that I eat or that I buy extra from all the seasons. Vaseline, Blue Seal, runway. Runway. Thank you. Have a lovely day.
0: You are such a lucky girl. Okay, continue with your glow throughout the whole day, because of course Michelle is going to be taking over from 12 to 3 o'clock with the midday boost. You and I meet up tomorrow, 9 a.m. to 12 p.m. for you before noon. Keep it safe and keep it cute. See, I've got nothing but love for you. And I also have this kind of song to end off the show. Okay, Little John, Usher, Ludacris, the East Side Boys as well, talking about lovers and friends. Have a good day.

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2: Mohono says the program demonstrates that government must always act in the best interest of the citizens.
3: Our constitution is a vital framework for the sustenance of our democracy, the progressive realization of human rights and accountability. It is like a living tree that must continue to be pruned so that it can respond to the ever-changing social, political and economic realities of each day. Parliament are not only legislative institutions. They are constitutional spaces where differing views are exchanged through debate rather than confrontation.
2: The program forms part of efforts to strengthen public participation and deepen democratic governance by bringing Parliament closer to communities across the province. Kgotso Dikobe, Newsnote, Rustenburg.
1: Botlhokatiro bo tlhatlogile go nna 32.7% ka kotara ya ntlha ya ngwaga wa 2026. 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
4: The results further show that the number of employed persons decreased by 345,000 to 16.8 million compared to the fourth quarter of 2025, while the number of unemployed persons increased by 301,000 to 8.1 million. These changes in employment and unemployment resulted in the official unemployment rate increasing by 1.3 percentage points to 32.7%. In addition to the unemployment rate,
1: Mogo tse dingwe moitsanape wa merero ya thuto Jake Manenje o gateletse botlhokwa ba tshomarelo ya tshedimosetso kana archives mo lefapheng la thuto. A re di archive di neela baithuti le barutwana tshedimosetso e maleba mo dithutong tsa bone. Onelane ka puo ya kapuso ya Northwest, it's why Archives Week.
5: At GTG, trusting the information. Now the learners are introduced to say there are a variety of sources of information, but sometimes not all sources of information are useful for whatever thing you are looking at. To both the archives and history, provenance is key. At FET, in the question papers that they find, there are questions which are regarded as high-order source-based questions. And this is required by the cognitive level, which is linked with what the archives actually are.
1: Kwa Bokhutlong, City of Ekurhuleni e ikemiseditse go amogela ditlhopha tsa basadi tsa Kaizer Chiefs le Mamelodi Sundowns mo Bokhutlong jwa beke kwa Tsakane Stadium. 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
6: We are here at Tsakane Stadium to do inspection of the stadium in preparation for ladies' game between Kaizer Chiefs and Mamelodi Sundowns. The state of the pitch was 85%. The state of the stadium in terms of pollution facilities and the ceilings where the contractors on site should be ready by Thursday.

0: Today, we are joining in partnership with Kaizer Chiefs to strengthen our relations with soccer teams.
1: Fa re wetsa ka kgang e itlhomileng kwa pele, puso ya Northwest e isitse lenaane la Taking Parliament to the People kwa masepaleng wa Matlosana. Dikhutla fa amogela tse dingwe ka ura ya bongwe.
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2: Ooh, you can't spell kissing.
1: 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I don't know. I always thought they were just making up.
2: Really?
1: Yes.
2: Wow.
0: 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In tune with you.
1: Hello. Actually, you know what? Let's have a family meeting. Andile, where are you going? Come back. Let's have a family meeting. Come back, Andile. Come back. Luena, Mr. Hato Multimedia. Yeah. Dayang, do you know like, yeah?
3: Hello.
1: How are you, my love?
3: I'm okay.
1: I miss you.
3: Oh, that's interesting.
1: Oh, I miss you. Hey.
3: Nice to know.
1: Yeah. Andile, grab the mic. There's a mic here in front of you, Andile. Let me switch you on, my Anza. Andile, grab the mic. Andile, tora mic. Ke mang o mongkana? Katlego. Grab the mic.
3: Come, speak on this one.
1: Andile, this is your mic. This is your mic. Grab your mic. Hi, Katlego.
4: Hi, Mashiach.
1: Where were you guys yesterday? Huh? Malan. Even he was not here. He was there, but he was not at there. Eh. No, one allowed to have extra. Antanohel, popular about Tumaban. Antanohel. Lovely. Aha. Andile. Hi, Andile. My aunt. How are you? Mr. Tech, how are you? He never speaks on the mic. You know what? Welcome to the show. Ne kwa to gore tshwara family meeting ba ne ba mpotsa gore o kae ke ya ba kopo ba bolelle tu.
3: I was not feeling too well. Therefore, I stayed home to nurse myself.
1: Yeah, how are you feeling today, my baby?
3: I'm better.
1: You better?
3: This was happening on Saturday.
1: Yeah. Welcome to the show, Boosters. Kia is back. It's going to be a lovely show. Good afternoon.

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0: Good afternoon, Kia and Michelle. Re leboake o buile o le sentle o phetse le bontate tse modimo a go fodisitse. Enjoy the boosters.
1: Hallelujah.
2: Thank you. Thank you very much.
1: Us come both together with the Jeswal Tukutela with the Vuka right here on UFM. Oh, by the way, RIP to Oscar Mbo's mother. She passed away, and let's go with the same theme. Mm-hmm. You know, and when you pass away, there's something called an obituary. Yeah, kwaliwa ke eo. And the thing is, o tla o sa itse gore go kwaliwa eng ka wena.
2: Well, unless you've prepared beforehand, because the people that put together the obituaries, gore hey, ga le phasela phasela le fa batho pampiri e kwalwese.
1: Seriously? Oh, yes. You can do that like a lawyer or something like that.
2: Yeah, your family.
1: Oh, okay.
2: Maybe put it in a will if you may.
1: Yeah, no matter what you say, gore I don't know.
2: If it's in a will, then obviously whoever is in control of the estate will tell you, okay,
1: yeah,
2: these are the wishes of your dad. They would have wanted this in their obituary.
1: Mariano obituary, let's say, olebetse go update her.
2: Aye, that's your problem. It's not our problem. It's not. Her family is jumping. Oh, olebetse go rona le bana ba le 7.
1: Eh.
2: It's in ye. Then great.
1: Okay. Fair enough.
2: Otherwise, but we'll find out that we'll soon.
1: Hey, le one sentence.
2: Oh my gosh.
1: Oh, seven. And that's the thing about obituaries. You know, they like paint a picture about the life you lived. Bago kwala gore ke yana na le mang a etsa eng le mang o tsene sekolo kae. It's like they
2: achieved what
1: achieved what o nyetswe ke mang. So many things, you know, on that obituary that goes on there. So I want us to reflect, you know, once in a while we have to reflect and look at our lives and say gore yeah ne botshelo ba ka mare ga bo Habo kaune.
2: Habo khatlis.
1: Habo khatlis. Kwa shota.
2: Obituary are 2 lines.
1: Yeah, to go.
2: You need to do better.
1: Yeah, you're nayang.
2: Okay, mine is.
1: You're like ya ratlagane ke ne musifana. Wanyano loy lohori. Na itzenela sekolo.
2: Yeah.
1: Utene ko avda. Atwa avda. Atena.
2: UJ.
1: How's what UJ?
2: That's it.
1: I wanna le toho. Go UJFM.
2: No, UFM.
1: UFM, sorry.
2: And that's about it.
1: And that's it.
2: There's no child. Maybe utlogela what?
1: Gats. Nale gats.
2: Yeah. I don't have a pet.
1: No, you need
2: my
1: bishop
2: is gonna have my academic qualifications. That's it. And the fact that I worked here and maybe 2 other
1: kwa shota ke nako ile tsontso ne le bana o nyalwe ka pele kwa shota.
2: What's yours gonna have?
1: And so many things here.
2: That's not true.
1: Fa khun letsi musi mashel mukale.
2: You can put it in English.
1: Hey, ka ke batla ka Setswana gore.
2: Oh, okay, you want your obituary to be in Setswana. Musi mashel
1: mukale o tsene sekolo ko Gielord Park Secondary School. O tlogela magwe le rragwe le koloi na e rata.
2: They don't put assets on you.
1: I know mine they better. Yo, o tlogela koloi ya ge majaba-jaba e leng gore na e rata ka pelo ya ge yotlhe. O tlogela le boyfriend.
2: Marcel, you need to do better. You can't be leaving that information on your obituary.
1: No, ke motho wa ka mos.
2: No. Di boyfriend ga di baby.
1: Eh, na ya go yo beiwa. A go re khono kwala, re o rile re khono
2: kwala ke. No, mar o ba motho go nyetseng, o ba bana, family if you like.
1: Na monna ka o tsena fo.
2: Ke boyfriend a ga se monna.
1: Ay. Send through your voice notes boosters. What information will go on your obituary? Hey, re expose it le wena.
2: One line, how about two? What's up?
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1: Hey, why? Dan, he moves a virgin native in that day. Yes. Runawajima this day, Arabo. Arabo. Runawajima the Procord.

0: I can't believe Calvin Velo is part of this. Hey.
1: Why?
0: No, that new song, Yahe, it sounds so prestige. This!
1: But he's. You must listen to his songs from 2015.
0: Really?
1: Yeah, this maybe time. They just brought him here. Hey.
0: That was a bina.
1: It's incredible, that man.
0: Now he is. We need to bring that song to UFM one way or the other.
1: It's not here.
0: It's not here.
1: Yeah, Abitue.
0: Abidoza, Casper Nyovest, Abuti Lolo, and Calvin Fellow on this one. Zgora right here on UFM. And I see these days, I like the fact that you're warming up to the idea that you're going to die here, which is good.
1: We're all gonna die.
0: Yeah, usually you, when I say Musiki ya ratakan, yo, you would flip. You're like, yay, yay, yay.
1: I used to feel that stuff. Now I'm just like, it's whatever.
0: It's whatever.
1: Let me go check up on my sixth boyfriend.
0: Yo.
1: Yeah.
0: No, why not nothing? You don't hot fly.
1: It's just flu, hey.
0: Zero.
1: Marcel, you're making it seem like I'm really sick and I'm taking medication every day. Stop.
0: Three letters, my chummy. No. What information will go onto your obituary when you go away, when you pass away?
2: Good afternoon, boosters, the energy people.
0: Hello.
2: Eish, like it's my obituary. 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
0: Highway.
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1: o tlogela leng wena se se kana-kana
2: quabs
1: yeah quabs there's no other way.
2: So we're working so hard in life just for all of that to go on a piece of paper when you die. The hard work is not worth it, guys. Just live, man. Unless if you have debts and stuff, then you have an obligation to pay.
1: Yeah.
2: But even when you die, what happens to your debt? Don't they cancel them out? I know the insurances that pay back a debt once you are dead.
1: They pay back?
2: Yes.
1: It doesn't it go on to the state? The state does something with your money and...
2: What? They sell your house so they can pay back...
1: Pay back the entire situation.
2: Yeah. It's not your... Sorry, I can't hear the polo.
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1: Fun will be had in the afternoon with Kia, Michelle and you.
2: Thank you, Ross. 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

0: Together with Buitle, Last Born, MFR Souls, and DJ Maporisa are also on this one over here.
1: Good day, Michelle and Kia. Kopa go botsisa man. Ke batla karabo and then before le chase. Bareetsi ba UFM, ke mang o sa rateng Michelle le Kia man?
0: No!
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0: Botsa gape foo.
1: Kopa fela karabo fela ya lona. The listeners, ke mang o sa rateng Michelle le Kia?
0: Ehe, kopa le romela di voice note for the next hour. And also in the next hour, do send through the letters ABC. We'll be playing ABC on the beat. But Kia, yo, I open up a can of worms. Everyone, manahoro abubu
2: like I'm not dying.
0: Yo.
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0: Yo, a hot hola ka.
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2: Eh.
0: Go tsa la buda.
2: I'll be fine.
0: Yo, current text over here. We were talking about what information will you go on your obituary. Prince! Hey!
2: Remember you said you're going to put your car and your boyfriend.
0: Yes.
2: And then Prince responded by saying, as for such things to be included on your obituary, imagine. Ah. Or the obituary is a good one. How
0: many times?
2: Sirazi. Oh, Brakin, you guys are uncultured. You don't put your boyfriend
0: out of here. Like and I like the fact that I see the text, man. Mm. I like the fact that Prince was spelling Lina like correctly. First one ever go UFM.
2: Not Lina, I'm not spelling
0: Lina. I'm not Lina. I'm not
2: Kapio guys khwadi.
0: And you must shell.
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0: 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Also, Sam Deep is also coming up in the next hour. But for now, let's go to the news with the one and only Over King.
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2: The temperature Khajana Rustenburg 22, Mahikeng 21, Potchefstroom 19, Johannesburg 18 degrees. 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
3: Mohono says the program demonstrates that government must always act in the best interest of the citizens.
4: Our constitution is a vital framework for the sustenance of our democracy, the progressive realization of human rights and accountability. It is like a living tree that must continue to be pruned so that it can respond to the ever-changing social, political and economic realities of each day. Parliament are not only legislative institutions. They are constitutional spaces where differing views are exchanged through debate rather than confrontation.
3: The program forms part of efforts to strengthen public participation and deepen democratic governance by bringing Parliament closer to communities across the province. Kweketso Dikobe, Newsnote, Rustenburg.
2: Bo tlhokatiro bo tlhatlogile go nna diporesente di le 32.7 phegelwana supa ka kotara ya ntlha ya ngwaga wa 2023. 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
5: The results further show that the number of employed persons decreased by 345,000 to 16.8 million compared to the fourth quarter of 2025, while the number of unemployed persons increased by 301,000 to 8.1 million. These changes in employment and unemployment resulted in the official unemployment rate increasing by 1.3 percentage points to 32.7%, in addition to the unemployment rate.
2: Moitsianape wa merero ya thuto Jake Manenje o gateletse botlhokwa jwa tshomarelo ya tshedimosetso kana archives mo lefapheng la thuto. A re archive di neela baithuti le barutwana tshedimosetso e maleba mo thutong tsa bone. O neelane ka puo jaaka puso ya North West e tshwaya Archives Week.
6: At GTT, trusting the information. Now the learners are introduced to say there are a variety of sources of information, but sometimes not all sources of information are useful for whatever thing you are looking at. To both the archives and history, provenance is key. At FET, in the question papers that they find, there are questions which are regarded as high-order source-based questions. And this is required by the cognitive level, which is linked with what the archives actually are.
2: City of Ekurhuleni e ikemiseditse go amogela ditlhopha tsa basadi tsa Kaizer Chiefs le Mamelodi Sundowns mo bokhutlong jwa beke kwa Tsakane Stadium. 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
7: We are here at Tsakane Stadium to do inspection of the stadium in preparation for ladies' game between Kaizer Chiefs and Mamelodi Sundowns. The stage of the pitch was 85%. The state of the stadium in terms of pollution facilities and the ceilings were the contractors on site should be ready by Thursday. We are joining in partnership with Kaizer Chiefs to strengthen our relations with soccer teams.
2: Tla jaanong re dikonosetse ka ntlha kgolo. 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Dikalo tsa ura eno re tsatsedingwe mo ureng e latelang.

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1: Keisha and Michelle walking down the street. K-I-N-S-S.
2: No, you can't spell kissing.
1: Oh, kissing. I don't know. I always thought they were just making up.
2: Really?
1: Yes.
2: Wow.
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I still help pay for the wigs, and I help with the lease. 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

0: It is better together with Marumba Pichos Kambos. Also on this one, Mohegan Sun right here on UFM. If you have to be somewhere by 1:30, you have about 30 minutes until we get there. All right, it's time once again into ABC on the beat gear. Who are we playing with?
1: We're playing with Karishma.
0: Karishma, hi.
2: Hello, mate.
0: How are you, Karishma? Yo, with some phone, Karishma.
1: I can hear you.
0: Yeah, okay, now I can hear you, my love. Ojoang.
2: Keshapu.
0: Also, who are we playing with, Kia?
1: With DK.
0: DK, hello.
3: Hello, Kia.
0: Ah, na hang good in naya no.
3: How much?
0: What's all la rala today?
3: Really?
0: All right, my love. Very easy game that we're about to play. So what's going to happen is that we're going to take turns to say the artist with the name that starts with the prompted letter. Mm-hmm. So the player that fails to do so in 3 seconds gets to sing the song that the last artist was mentioned.
1: Yes.
0: Lantoriger. For example, how to choose the B? Kia Willow Ring.
1: Beyonce.
0: Maybe get Brenda Fassi.
1: Maybe Billie Eilish.
0: Maybe get Bob Marley.
1: If I fail to come up with another artist, I'm going to have to sing Bob Marley's song.
0: Bob Marley's song. That's what I get.
3: Emma Billy, if ever like, kiss a honey, kill a kiss a thing.
1: Who's a refi artist?
0: Oh, Bella.
3: Oh, Lina, Lina Love.
0: Double fail.
1: Yes.
0: Hey. Oh. All right, very easy. Let's get into it, Kia. Rock, paper, scissor. Who are you with?
1: DK.
0: DK. Rock, paper, scissor. Rock, paper, scissor. Rock, paper, scissor. Rock, paper, scissor. I
1: catch
0: you.
1: Karishma's
0: going first. Karishma, refeli the alphabet elo hori reto meka meka na leone. Ingi?
2: That's
0: R. Alright. Okay, Karishma, you will go first. Kia will come second. DK, you will come in between there and then I'll come at the end, ne?
2: Okay.
0: Alrighty, let's get into it. Wait.
4: DC. It's easy.
0: 1, 2, 3.
4: Do, re, mi.
0: Aha. Aha. All right, Karishma, let's go.

0: Dirang, ke ntse le bitso la motho?
1: Lat artist.
0: Yone or any artist.
1: O sa tanga ar, o rifile araker.
0: Oh, Rainbow.
2: Uh-huh. Rihanna.
3: Robbie Malinga.
1: R. Kelly. Charisma?
2: Hey, Charisma.
1: I can't.
2: Who?
1: I can't. Charisma, o tlo ropela pina ya R. Kelly.
2: Ya R.
1: Kelly. Oh my god.
0: Pina R. Kelly.
1: Hey.
0: I like R. Kelly, guys.
1: Opela.
0: Yo.
2: How much is it?
0: How much is it like if you pina R. Kelly, guys?
1: Opela.
2: Okay, Opela, what did I say?
1: Le Ringo. Rihanna. Opela Rihanna, hey, Rude.
2: Yeah.
1: Yeah.
0: All right.
1: Yo. Charisma. Yo, a buyer. Charisma, who would you like to say hi to? Oh my gosh. What do you mean is about Charisma?
0: Hello, my former colleague,
1: Yo, Rorata Man Leru, Naki Fela Rukuma, baby. Mwah! DK, who would you like to say hi to?
4: I'd like to say hi to all my family, Lilu Nade Booster.
1: Hala! Munna, ene?
4: Ah, okay.
1: Hey, Bua, do you need some money? Yo, what thing? Mamma took in staging.
2: Oh, how shocked I am, Ratalohan.
4: You, yeah.
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13: Yo, Bangani, yo. Le rat, ke la rata ga. Ulo na. 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But it's again, Kelly Wapo

0: seng le etsang le bula portal e be on point. 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
1: Zezo zine na kufuru ndi zezo zine na wazoni ndi zezo. 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
1: Hey, boosters, afternoon. I'm here from Holoma, Mali. Sheba, whoever you are feeling for a heart, must shell a heart, a key, a nay. Most only the problem, so what the hell are the words because I'm in a shape. I'm in a la rateha, the chapel, it's a voodoo. And no, it's a king. Show you, each and every time.
2: Bye bye, guys. Love you.

0: Lebo Mathosa, I love music right here on UFM. Oh, absolutely. I wonder what Lebo Mathosa gave like a honor if she was still alive. Yo, Tyler level, ne?
1: I want to say something, but it's going to sound wrong.
0: Say it.
1: Some people, it's fine when they die immediately at their prime.
0: Oh, okay. I hear you.
1: Because they after it spirals down.
0: Yeah, that's true.
1: We have
0: true.
1: A couple of examples.
0: That is so true.
1: Yeah, so let's keep wondering.
0: Yeah. we have so many voice notes. I'm going to squeeze in only one.
1: Michelle, why did you open this can of worms?
0: It's not me. It's
1: no,
0: the boosters.
1: You shouldn't have.
0: I shouldn't have.
1: You are putting a target on our backs.
2: Hi. Michelle.
0: Sweetie. Yellow Grace.
2: And I got a little naked like a 50 set who sent there. The rest of the boosters. There is no duo in this life that does it for us. Michelle Nikia. Speaking as a standby presenter, I am telling you,
0: Halala.
2: You guys are the best. You guys are the best. I'm not always available, but whenever I'm listening to you guys, I'm depressed. That's how massive you are. Bona Lidi anti-depressant saga. So I don't need to go to the doctor. I just need a dose of Michelle and Kea. Love you so much.
0: Oh my God, Lidi.
1: I don't recommend that. You need to see your therapist. Shut
0: up and drive. How do I fail you? I don't care.
1: A calendar failure. We just had a way to maneuver around it.
0: So South Africa's learner driver pass rate has dropped sharply from 68% to just 40%. Mm-hmm. But authorities say it's actually a good thing. So the decline comes after the introduction of a new computerized testing system designed to crack down on corruption at licensing departments. In the past, officials could access the test papers in advance and illegally assist learners to pass.
1: Okay.
0: What are you doing? You don't have a computer or a...
1: Hey, man, I'm young. It's a computer, yes.
0: Seriously?
1: You did pen and paper.
0: It's a pen and paper.
1: You didn't pass it?
0: Yes, I passed it. You passed
1: it or you do medicine?
0: Hey, you do medicine. All right. You can't do medicine. You can't do medicine.
1: So you got it then passed it immediately?
0: Yes.
1: Wow.
0: I went in, wrote.
1: I think I wrote that thing like three times.
0: No, I failed one. I failed once. And then after I failed, go computing. I go computing, actually. I can fail, go computing. I see like one thing.
1: I'm sure they have computers now.
0: Yeah, I'm sure everywhere there's computers. Wow. Yo, boosters. Le pasite yan luna. Le pasite. And my thing is,
1: yes, you drive yourself to the test. 100%.
0: How embarrassing.
1: It's not embarrassing. It's life.
0: It's what? It's life. Mm.

0: Yes, I got to fail and that.
1: Ah, Marika Pampir no go snow profile.
0: Yeah, I'm not snow.
1: Me like a computer with.
0: Serious?
1: Hey, no.
0: Marika di ba change ya no. Le di lo telong corona kanu di ba di le hadi te.
1: That's nonsense.
0: But tanya like anything. But la tanya yield sign di engwe yellow.
1: And the way you are looking,
0: man. Yay, yay! Get takan tuke mo na me yo.
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0: re le kwa ra tlhagane bana ore kwa ra go mang ke re ke ma munolo wa go se ne imithe Danger, we're Big Nas together with Njabule Langa, DJ Bongs rather, and Mahu Spunky Bonky right here on UFM. Shut up and drive. Hey, we're talking about this decline in the pass rate when it comes to learners. Hey, ho muri buru kia, kwa faila, wa left, right, center. Yeah, Eddie Lesi kyo.
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1: 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The decrease in employment was mainly driven by community and social services with 206,000, construction 110,000, and transport 30,000. While increase in employment were observed in manufacturing with 38,000, mining 32,000, and agriculture 10,000.
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2: Hence, the RICA amendments becomes critical in this area. They will enhance the value chain of SIM card registration process, which will be based on biometric verification, as well as passport and immigration status verification for foreign nationals. In the meantime, to stop this non-compliance, we have called a meeting with them, led by myself, with JCPS colleagues, with the network operators. We have given them until the end of June to comply, and with the beginning of July, we will be doing non-compliance verification, and those who are found to be non-compliant with RICA will face penalties.
0: Melelwane tota mawelane a le mabedi a tlhokafetse morago ga go kgengwa ke mosi o lakaitseng lefelo la baipei la Zamimpilo gaufi le Highgate kwa Johannesburg. 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Sebueledi sa Joburg EMS ke Robert Molaudzi.
3: At this stage, the cause of the fire incident is still a subject of investigations. However, as City of Johannesburg Emergency Management Services, we are pleading with our residents. Since now we have some cold snap in most parts of the City of Johannesburg, we are pleading with our residents to continue to look after heating devices like heaters, brazers, or imbaula, not to leave them unattended, so that we can be able to prevent fire incidents during this extremely cold temperatures.
0: Mayor wa City of Joburg Dada Morero a re masepala o tlile go tswelela pele go senya meago ya kgwebo eo e agilweng go se ka fa molaong mo tseleng ya batsamaya ka dinao kwa bogareng jwa toropo eo. 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Seva Sibia wa bega.
4: Morero says authorities will move from one precinct to another in a bid to restore law and order.
5: We're going to sustain this precinct first, and once we are happy that we have restored law and order, we'll then be moving to other precincts, especially the one just behind us here, the Marble Tower precinct.
4: He insists that the program is not linked to electioneering.
5: So it means on an election year, we must just wait and watch and do nothing. So I refuse to be drawn into that narrative. We are doing our work regardless of whether it's an election year or it's not an election year.
4: Many small businesses on Small Street were closed today. Silver Sibia, News Note, Small Street, Johannesburg, Inner City.
0: Tla janong re dikonosetse ka ntlha kgolo. Palo ya ditiro mo North West e wetse tlase. Dikalo tsa ura eno, re tsa tsedingwe mo ureng e latelang.
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1: Yes.
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0: Taking it all the way to Mahikeng, Kulichana, together with Naughty Twada right here on UFM. Do send through the words countdown challenge so that we can play with you. We have a mystery box that is waiting for you. We have to open it, my friend. Yesterday we didn't play it, so today we have to open up the mystery box. There could be anything in that mystery box, so do the right thing. Send through the words countdown challenge right about now. Alright, so a major cybercrime scandal has rocked the city of Ekurhuleni in Gauteng, where hackers reportedly gained access to the municipality's billing system and manipulated data to wipe out or reduce the debt owed by residents and businesses. How far are you with your debt, Kia? Just overall, Nji. Are you in the red?
1: No, I'm doing well.
0: You're doing well. That's good. A lot of people are in the red gear. Yeah. We're trying to survive. So what does this mean for residents and the municipality and the safety of our data? We're joined right now by IT specialist Brandon Peterson to break it all down. Good afternoon, Brandon.
2: Good afternoon. How are you doing?
0: I am very well. Look, let's put your professional aside. This is commendable, don't you think? I mean, don't you want your bills to be reduced to some extent?
2: Listen, I think we all want our bills to be reduced to some extent. Whether this is the way that we should be doing it, that's the question.
0: Oh, yeah. So reports suggest that this wasn't just a hack, but a syndicate operation that cleared or reduced the municipality debt. How does a system allow financial records to be altered without the immediate, detection of authorities?
2: Listen, this is the 2 billion rand question, really. Because that is, it's expected that the sort of fallout and the damage, financial cost of all of this is potentially in excess of 2 billion rand. And just before we sort of dive into this, it's not that this was necessarily cleared, for sort of good purposes. These sort of bills were lowered or cleared because people were essentially trying to transfer property or sell property, but they couldn't because obviously you need a certificate, and the certificate, will say, you've paid all outstanding debts and you don't owe the municipality anything. And these people obviously owe the municipality quite a bit. They wanted to move the property, couldn't move the property. So it wasn't for the best of intentions, unfortunately. But I mean, you touched on a couple of things, as you were sort of introducing this. This wasn't a once-off thing. It wasn't just, someone was able to guess your password and then get into the system. This was a multi-layered, kind of thing. So it was physical infiltration of, someone actually having a laptop that they were able to connect to the system that had spyware and hackerware and spyware, hackerware on there that they were able to then get into the system. So there was physical infiltration. There was someone on the inside who was helping with this because there were certain people who were like, wait a second, something is funny on the system, this is not working correctly, or, we've noticed X, Y, and Z. And then, things were detected, removed, and then it was back again. Detected, removed, back again, and over and over that sort of happened. So clearly there was an inside person as well. And then obviously there was also technical exploitation, because one of the big problems with the system is that a lot of people, I think they said, was it over 60 accounts or something like that, where people had access to multiple systems, there were shared accounts. So I was using the same account, you were using the same account, 17 listeners were using the same account, all the same logins, all with the same things, all able to access multiple systems, and do multiple things. And because multiple people are using it across multiple systems, there's no way to track and see who did what, when, and, on what system. And then the other thing the report mentions is that the sort of back end of the system is managed essentially by BCX, which is a subsidiary of Telkom. And

0: and they were saying there's been no routine audits. You know, BCX basically, there were no security controls, essentially, is what they were saying on the back end. And BCX just allowed almost anything to happen, you know, and there was no accountability. There were no basic protocols followed. So there were just so many entry points that allowed this to happen. And, you know, from a sort of professional standpoint, even if it was just one thing where it was every single person had their own login and, you know, had to change the password and everything in a certain amount of time, you know, every 30 days or whatever, you know, just that one thing would have made it slightly more difficult to get in, because now how do you track and see who did what if, you know, over 60 of us have access to the same accounts, the same systems? And the best part is some of these systems would allow you to go and check, oh, someone did not pay. But then it also allows you to edit whether that person paid. And it also allows you to, you know, erase the records. One person should not have all of that power.
1: Yeah.
0: But yet over 60 people did.
1: Yeah. And with that said, can we ever be 100% secure, you know, or cyber hackers will always find a way?
0: Listen, they're always going to find a way. And unfortunately, in the age of AI, you know, it becomes even more difficult because AI is now being used to obviously defend, but also to attack. And if you speak to a lot of the big companies, you know, your Fortinets, your, you know, AWSs, your Microsofts, those kind of guys, you know, your Ciscos, what they're going to tell you is it's not just about building the tools, it's about building a culture of security. Because as people, I think, you know, we sort of gear towards convenience. What's the fastest way to do this so that I don't get in trouble? You know, and things like Checker 6060, all of those things, immediacy of life, that's what we want. So now when you build in these security protocols and people have to change their passwords, I can only access this. I've got to go and speak to this one and get approval for them to access that system and do this. It feels like a nuisance to us.
1: Yeah.
0: But these things are necessary, you know, to sort of help slow down the ability to be able to hack a system.
1: 100%. Brendan, thank you for taking our call.
0: Thank you so much.
1: There you go. That is IT specialist Brendan Peterson. Make sure that you change your passwords. Make sure that you secure yourself. I so wish I was part of the people who took that debt away. My mama would be so nice. Yo, so many things.
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1: Now why you wanna go and do that, love, huh? 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
1: And every time I hear something hot, it makes me want to move. It makes me want to have fun. But it's something about this joint right here. This joint right here.

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1: It's your race against the clock. The stakes are high. The excitement is striking and the clock is ticking. This is Countdown Challenge.
0: Yes, it is the Countdown Challenge. 60 seconds rather, to answer 10 questions based on today's show. Who are we playing with, Gia?
2: With Vicky.
0: Vicky. Hello, Vicky.
2: Victoria. Vicky.
3: Oh, hello.
0: Hi, Victoria. How are you?
3: I just happy myself.
0: Ah, and I get lovely. Even the home puts him, it's okay. All right. Are you ready, my baby?
3: Ha ke ready mare
0: arzano. O sa go radio ha le go utlwa nkare gona le radio behind you. O nkutlwelle mo phone. Otherwise.
3: O pele a ke.
0: E tswala khoro.
3: Okay.
0: All right. I have 60 seconds waiting for you. Wena wa rabe ka pele ne.
3: Okay.
0: All right, let's go.
4: The game begins in 3, 2, 1.
2: What will go on Michelle's obituary?
3: Pass.
2: Who abandoned Michelle yesterday?
3: Pass.
2: What letter was chosen for the ABC challenge?
3: My word. Oh, pass.
2: Whose song did Karishma fail to sing?
3: Oh, pass.
2: What pass rate is declining amid anti-corruption efforts? Barcelona. Which municipality was a victim of cybercrime? What did hackers reduce?
3: Also pass.
2: What word?

0: was used to describe Michelle's behavior from yesterday.
1: Mm-mm.
0: True or false countdown challenge was played yesterday?
1: True.
2: Okay. You suck!
3: Yeah!
0: Kanti wena already it's a midday boost, oh hey.
3: Get ready your breaking situation.
0: Ridala in the background, wela ne.
3: How utwela like?
0: Batum Vicky.
3: Vicky utwa.
2: You suck.
3: Utwa.
2: You suck.
3: Utwa.
2: You suck.
3: Utwa.
2: You suck. You suck.
3: Vicky, next time we'll tell me the show, my baby.
1: You
3: suck!
2: 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You suck! You suck!
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5: We interrupt your regular programming with breaking news out of Rustenburg. Reports are flooding in as flames have been reported at President Boulevard. Eyewitnesses say the blaze is coming from Nandi Braai.
6: That's right. I'm standing right in the middle of the heat at Nandi Braai. The fire is perfectly brying vors, chicken, short ribs and three flavors. Barbecue, mild and hot, served with bab, dombola and even dean.
5: Nandi Braai will be opening and lighting up flames near your area soon. Nandi Braai. Taste so much more.
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0: Nomcebo Zikode with Ola Moya Wami right here on UFM. Sweetness is coming up between 3 and 6. Good afternoon.
1: Good afternoon. How are you doing?
0: Right to it now.
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2: Are
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0: No, the savings is homo naate. Mare,
1: it's tough.
0: It's tough. Hey, economy are na in bed.
1: Tough times never last.
0: Tough times. Hey, they are lasting. These days, they are lasting, guys. Let's be honest. They are very like they are lasting.
1: Kia, are you saving or is someone saving for you?
2: Someone is saving for me.
1: I thought so. Clock
2: Thank
1: it.
2: You.
1: Love it. Yeah. All that and more till six.
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1: 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In action, it ends. Banna, if you see violence, say something. 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
3: Ngwanyana go tlhalo go prevent when every year o tlabele tsa relationship ka mpa baby good mile baby good ba shimela ba tlo imana
4: good day Michelle and Kia go ba go botsisa man ke ba ta karabo and then before le chase ba re tsi ba UFM ke mang o sa rate Michelle le Kia man ke ba tlo ke mang o sa ba rate go pa fa karabo fela ya lona di listeners o ke mang o sa rate Michelle le Kia.

0: It is a yum together with the beautiful See Me You Try right here on UFM. 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
1: Yes.
2: Hi, hi, Kian, Michelle.
0: Hello.
2: Michelle, we. Total Udiki and our pilots from Dakaba 2. Hey! I was not listening, but I got at least 4. I know you abandoned yesterday. Vele, vele, Kia, only came up and one of those one of the cheats. Put out a little boat, eh? Talk to an old school came up and.
1: Oh.
2: Go let the guy mouth.
0: Bye.
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2: speaking about this from a kids
1: from the start of the show
2: you understand
1: yeah.
2: I was homesick
1: Aww.
2: Yeah.
1: Okay, let's get out of here. Un thomola pelo, sham tsamo
2: robala.
1: A ro robala man.
2: I go right.
1: Good afternoon.
2: Evening.
1: And good night. From this side, bye bye.
2: Thank
1: you go yetle.
2: Thank you go ra motho aka. 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
1: ga. 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
2: Pere kai.

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2: The temperature Khajana Rustenburg 23, Mahikeng 22, Potchefstroom 21, Johannesburg 20 degrees. 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
2: Hence, the RICA amendments becomes critical in this area. They will enhance the value chain of SIM card registration process, which will be based on biometric verification, as well as passport and immigration status verification for foreign nationals. In the meantime, to stop this non-compliance, we have called a meeting with them, led by myself, with JCPS colleagues, with the network operators. We've given them until the end of June to comply, and with the beginning of July, we will be doing non-compliance verification, and those who are found to be non-compliant with RICA will face penalties.
1: Mawelane a le mabedi a tlhokafetse morago ga go kgengwa ke mosi o lakaitseng lefelo la baipei la Zamimpilo gaufi le Highgate kwa Johannesburg. 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Seboeledi sa Joburg EMS ke Robert Molaudzi.
3: At this stage, the cause of the fire incident is still a subject of investigations. However, as City of Johannesburg Emergency Management Services, we are pleading with our residents. Since now we have some cold snap in most parts of the City of Johannesburg, we are pleading with our residents to continue to look after heating devices like heaters, brazers, or imbaula, not to leave them unattended, so that we can be able to prevent fire incidents during this extremely cold temperatures.
1: Mayor of City of Joburg Dada Morero a re masepala o tlile go tswelela pele go senya meago ya kgwebo eo e agilweng go se ka fa molaong mo tseleng ya batsamaya ka dinao kwa bogareng jwa toropo eo. 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Silva Sibia wa bega.
4: Morero says authorities will move from one precinct to another in a bid to restore law and order.
5: We're going to sustain this precinct first, and once we are happy that we have restored law and order, we'll then be moving to other precincts, especially the one just behind us here, the Marble Tower precinct.
4: He insists that the program is not linked to electioneering.
5: So it means on an election year, we must just wait and watch and do nothing. So I refuse to be drawn into that narrative. We are doing our work regardless of whether it's an election year or it's not an election year.
4: Many small businesses on Small Street were closed today. Silva Sibia, News Note, Small Street, Johannesburg, Inner City.
1: Tlanga jaanong re dikonosetse ka ntlhakgolo. 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Dikalo tsa ura eno re tsatsi dingwe mo ureng e latelang.
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7: And with your sports headlines, the South Africa Women's National Cricket Team squad for the ICC Women's T20 World Cup 2026 has officially been announced. And Orbit College FC have confirmed that their Betway Premiership clash against Orlando Pirates will no longer be played at the Royal Bafokeng Stadium. These and more at 20 past 3.
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8: Well, good afternoon. Let's quickly take a look at your latest in terms of traffic this afternoon. We start in Mufftown, where traffic is not fairly bad. There is some congestion that you can expect. This is around Mega City. If you're on Moshweshwe Drive in Unit 7, you will see some delays on that specific stretch of road. Then we move towards Klerksdorp, but where not much also is happening this afternoon. We rely on you to let us know of any traffic updates on the road. 0762602815. In Klerksdorp on the N12 West, this is past Liam Hayes towards Collierville. That's where you will see some moderate traffic this afternoon. Heavy traffic on Chris Honey Road, the R30, this is towards Ian Street. That's where you will see traffic this afternoon. Then we move towards Potch, where there's two pressure points that have been reported. If you are traveling on the R

501 stretch, as you get into Botch, you will see there that there are some delays that you will experience. In the CBD, on the N12 past the Walter Sisulu Lane towards Ikageng Road, there are some congestions there. Not sure why exactly there's heavy traffic, but you can be able to just let us know on that WhatsApp number. And we move towards Rustenburg, where the bulk of the traffic is this afternoon. In the CBD, there is traffic towards the taxi rank. This is on President Thabo Mbeki Street. In fact, the traffic starts by Beyers Nodier on Nelson Mandela Drive, right up until Klopper Road. So just please exercise some caution if you're driving there. Then there's some delays if you are in the Geelhout Park area. This is just past the cemetery on Wetsonia Road. There are some delays that you will experience. If you're heading towards Tlhabane on Swartregens Road, there is some delays also that you will be. In fact, if you're coming out of Tlhabane on Swartregens Road towards Dr. Moroka Drive, there are some delays that you will experience there. Remember to use the WhatsApp number to let us know of any traffic updates. Keep your eyes on the road, ears on UFM.

0: 2026. Hey, UFM in tune with you. Good afternoon. 12 after 3. Welcome officially to Tuesday on the 3 to 6 Avenue. Tuesday the 12th of May. The whole team is here. We're going to check in on how everyone is doing. I hope you're doing well. If not, don't you worry. We're here to, you know, at least turn things around for you. We take you through all the way till 6 o'clock. Welcome to it.
1: What's better than one radio personality? 4 that drive you home. 3 to 6 Avenue.

0: Deep in the Bottom. It's a remix. The Two Bunnies and Caleb remix. UFM in tune with you. 17 after 3. Good afternoon. Welcome to the 3 to 6th Avenue. No, the purple soul train must leave me alone, eh?
1: It's Tuesday.
2: That's why I think your tongue will be okay.
0: It'll be fine. We're here. My name is Sweetness Mutsipe, your host. I'm alongside the team. Of course, Black Jesus Jones. We've got Morena Matsena on your sports desk. And Katlego Monama, of course, on your traffic. How are you doing, Jonesy?
2: My name is Jones Black. Ke ya ka buile le motlhile wa khetso go rogile mo thulaganyong ya rona ya 3 to 6. The Sweetness today ba re ke World Nurses Day.
0: Yeah.
2: So it hits straight to my heart because ke itse re di nurse di etsang di dira go etsagalang ka bone. So ke re happy Nurses Day to all the nurses le ba botse ba ile hore ba ntlokometse go spetlele ke tlhaloganya tiro mme bile ke a le leboga Happy Nurses Day.
0: Happy World Nurses Day to all the nurses who listen to the show. Morena Matsena, how are you doing?
3: I'm doing amazing.
0: Wow.
3: For
0: a change.
3: I'm happy. My delivery just landed.
0: Oh.
3: My birthday gifts from me to me just arrived.
0: So nice.
3: you can imagine how happy I am. I'm in good standing.
0: Big boy. He really is a grown man.
3: Bana perdi sutu sutu blue le naki kiretse ya.
0: Congratulations to you.
3: Thank you.
0: Care to tell us what gifts you got yourself?
3: Yeah, I'll do a housewarming.
0: Oh, it's like one ahead of
3: time.
0: Yeah, no.
3: Jones Rapara, this suit, yeah?
2: Lime.
3: Yeah, I'll do a house.
2: And you got a limp on your lime. No complaint or got a key sweet. This is all sorts of complaints. Lime. What again, Zanga?
0: No, Bona, lime it is. Jomo, how are you doing? Happy Tuesday.
4: Happy Tuesday to everyone.
0: Wonderful. It's always beautiful when we hear that today is better than yesterday because we were meant to get better by the day, right?
4: Yes,
0: I hope
4: yes.
0: The same is true for you. Look, we're here taking you through all the way till 6 o'clock. When we get back, we'll get into salt or pepper. For now, Morena Matsena has your latest sports news at 20 after 3.
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3: Now let's get straight into it. The South African women's national cricket team squad for the ICC Women's T20 World Cup 2026 has officially been announced. Captain Laura Wolfart will lead a strong Proteas side with the big return of pace star Shabnim Ismail after more than 3 years away from international T20 cricket. Experienced stars like Marie Zan Kapp and Danae van der Kerk are also back as South Africa chase their first ever women's T20 World Cup title in England and Wales next month. The Proteas

Is opening the campaign against Australia on 13 June in Manchester. This is what... the clip is not here. It's okay. Now, Kaizer Chiefs low knees, Happy Mashiane and Samkelo Zwane are expected to return to Naturena after their spell with Siwelele FC. Siwelele are reportedly only interested in keeping the duo permanently if they become free agents. Mashiane managed just one appearance during his loan spell, while Zwane featured 7 times for the Bloemfontein outfit. Their futures could now depend on who takes charge at Chiefs next season, with uncertainty still surrounding co-coaches Cedric Kayes and Khalil Ben Youssef. We'll see where it leads us. And just to bring it back home, Auburn College FC have confirmed that their Betway Premiership clash against the London Pirates will no longer be played at the Royal Bafokeng Stadium. The stadium remains unavailable until the end of June, forcing Auburn to search for a new venue for the massive fixture scheduled for 23 May. The club says a replacement venue will be announced by Friday, a big headache for Auburn, especially with Pirates fans expected to fill the stadium. But if you ask me, Maykazi, it all looks like that on the 23rd, we will be watching the match Auburn FC against London Pirates from the Orlando Amstel Arena. That's where Orlando Pirates might just lift that title. But we'll see where that takes us. That's your 320 Sports. I'm Morana Matena Kiawatena on your UFM Sports.

Nation, UFM in tune with you, Flame, on this one. Good afternoon. 24 minutes away from 4 o'clock, we are in the middle of Salt or Pepper. Is it realistic to save 20% of your salary every month? Team Salt this afternoon says yes, if you cut out all unnecessary expenses. Financial research shows that consistent saving, even small amounts,

0: build long-term stability through compound growth. Many people underestimate how much money goes to takeaways, to subscriptions, to alcohol, clothing, and lifestyle. Today, I was clearing out some of my subscriptions that I don't use. Mara obona chelete inzi. I'm so tired of that life. Ding, I am clearing ding, my ding, life. Ding, ding. Tim Pepper says, no, it's not realistic. South African consumer research actually continues to show that many households already spend most of their income on essentials alone. Rising costs of food, electricity, transport, rent, you name it. All of these costs leave little to no room for saving, especially saving aggressively. I think it's really about the habit, you know. It does not have to be 20%. If you exercise that muscle of saving, but if you're not able to save only 10,000, you won't be able to save only 10 million because you don't have the habit. Yes, I've heard, because you don't have the habit. You have to start with small. Small money. No, when are you gonna buy all the apartments in your building?
1: I'll be okay, first of all, yes. It's a good property.
0: Which is good.
1: It's good.
0: Yeah.
1: We're not advising anyone, but we are saying it's a good. Right?
2: But one thing for sure, I know I'm going to have a nice weekend. One more time I have that night.
0: Just you are going to have a great weekend.
2: Two weekend in the day. Yeah.
3: Wow.
2: For sure.
1: Wow.
3: When I have that money.
2: Yeah, when you have the money, you're going to have my soul life every day. Blue suits every day.
0: And he's going to invite you.
2: Of course.
0: Are you going to invite me?
2: No, I'm going to not invite her.
0: I want to hear. Wait. Let me kill the bed music. Okay. Are you going to invite me?
1: We could invite you, sweet.
0: You can't invite me.
1: We can't.
0: Why?
1: You're always trying to put us in check. For hey, Ali Rialo. So now, invite a mama.
2: You say you picture
1: the you can't buy so many bottles.
0: I cannot believe it, but it's fine. I also want to invite you to my stuff. Don't worry.
1: No, we'll invite you when we mature.
0: 20 Jones, you're not mature? Nothing. 21 away from 4 o'clock. We've got your messages coming up. 0762 60215.
4: Good morning in the afternoon.
0: Good afternoon
2: in the morning.
4: I'm Tim Pepere. Pepa.
0: Okay.
4: It's not realistic, but true.
2: Okay.
4: Batong. Kana ko irile mo kwa na e. Akona. Akonal. The official Madrid listening to your maiden and it covers Masura Toloka Monaka Melody.
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0: Lemons, of course, Lemonade. UFM in tune with you alongside Nasty C, about 10 minutes, well, 11 minutes away from 4 o'clock. We are still busy with Salt or Pepper. The question we're asking, is it realistic to save 20% of your salary currently in your life? Team Salt says, yes, it's realistic. In fact, you should be saving 20%. Team Pepper says, no. Not right now, maybe in future. Who knows? Or perhaps you just don't believe in saving 20%, you know? Maybe you feel like it's too much. Yeah, he's right. And I think, you know what, if we were to live within our below our means, you know, or maybe even within our means instead of living above your means, then maybe you'd be able to save more than 20%, actually. You might just shock yourself. And also, yes, we do, granted that you know what I mean?
1: Yeah.
0: There are a lot of factors that are at play, but if we all live in accordance with how much we earn realistically, then I think we might be able to save that and more.
1: I mean, ke tlaleletsa kgang ya go fela ke hopola gore gona le bomme or bontate ba ile gore ke di single parent ya no di di ntse mo bona ga ba kgone go save us go ntse ya lo tlhaloganye.
0: Exactly. 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
1: Stemmer says they have explored necessary interventions to ensure an incident-free 2026 winter initiation season.
2: Khona di katholo tse leng gore dikwetse mo molaong wa customer initiation e gara go shebella mo section 33 gore ga o shotse ngwana le go tlasa dingwaga tse 16 o ka tshwara sebaka sa dingwaga tse kae o ka tsenya sekolo se seng se sa kwadisiwa o ka tshwara ngwaga tse kae yana dilo tse leng gore re re ntse re di atela dikolo tse dintsi yaka tse re lebelela le bogone molao gore motho o ntse jana.
1: 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Tshegofatso Letsie, News Note, Rustenburg.
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3: The day is celebrated annually to recognize the contribution nurses make in improving healthcare systems and saving lives worldwide. Koketso Dikobe, News Note, Rustenburg.
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5: President Ramaphosa appreciates the way in which individuals, civil society organizations and the business sector have stepped forward to alleviate the difficulties inflicted by natural events. The president further commends the way in which rescue and recovery crews are responding in conditions where the weather also has an impact on recovery and rescue operations, including limited air operations.
0: Northwest Provincial Initiation Coordinating Committee e ikuela tirisano mmogo le dikolo tsa setso. 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
7: And with your sports headlines, a big boost for the South Africa Women's National Cricket Team ahead of the ICC Women's T20 World Cup. And SAFA and Hollywood Bets have unveiled a bold new era for women's football in South Africa. 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
8: Good afternoon. Let's quickly take a look at your latest in terms of traffic. We start in Mufftown, where traffic is only reported on Shepherd Street. This is as you approach Quickly Street, I think, yes. That's where you will see a little bit of traffic this afternoon. Otherwise, in the CBD, there are some delays if you're on North Street, if you're heading towards Nelson Mandela Drive. So just exercise some caution if you are driving in that side of town. Then we move towards Klerksdorp, where there is some delays if you're on the R80. As you enter at Klerksdorp from that side of town, there are some delays that you will actually experience. In the CBD on Chris Hani Road, this is towards Ian, there are some slight delays that you will experience there this afternoon as well. Then we move towards Poch, where there is traffic if you are in the CBD. This is on the N12. This is past the Walter Sisulu Lane. There are some delays that have been reported there. So just exercise caution if you are moving in that side of town. Then we move towards Rustenburg, where the bulk of the traffic is

this afternoon. If you are in the CBD, you will experience a little bit of traffic if you're heading towards the east. This is on President Thabo Mbeki Drive. And on Kloof Road, this is past the Civic Center. There's heavy traffic that is building up from Cox Street as well as Haystack. Also, just some caution. There are streets where it is one way. Please just make sure that you observe and take a look at those stop signs as well. Then we move towards Tlhabane. If you are driving on Swartregens Road, this is towards Dr. Moroka Drive. There are some delays that you will experience there. If you are leaving Tlhabane on the same road, this is towards Oxford Road as well as Monareng. You will see some delays in that side of town. Waterfall Mall as well, if you are heading towards there at the robots, the R24 North, there is some delays that you will experience there. 0762602815 is the number you can use if you'd like to report traffic. 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

Challenge, challenge, challenge, challenge, challenge, challenge, challenge, challenge, challenge, challenge, challenge, challenge, challenge, challenge, challenge, challenge, challenge, challenge, challenge, challenge, challenge, challenge, challenge, challenge, challenge, challenge, challenge, challenge, challenge, challenge, challenge, challenge, challenge, challenge, challenge, challenge, challenge, challenge, challenge, challenge, challenge, challenge, challenge, challenge, challenge, challenge, challenge, challenge, challenge, challenge, challenge, challenge, challenge, challenge, challenge, challenge, challenge, challenge, challenge, challenge, challenge, challenge, challenge, challenge, challenge, challenge, challenge, challenge, challenge, challenge, challenge, challenge, challenge, challenge, challenge, challenge, challenge, challenge, challenge, challenge, challenge, challenge, challenge, challenge, challenge, challenge, challenge, challenge, challenge, challenge, challenge, challenge, challenge, challenge, chall

0: Xhosa, B3. What are this one? Ligwala. Ay, shim. Great music, hey? Timeless music.
1: Not this one.
0: This is your number one. Oh, what a song. What a way to welcome you to the second hour of the show. Good afternoon if you've just joined in. We're getting into Aribueng. So basically, we get to, you know, get voice notes from different residents, different people, different listeners, you know, who want us to give them advice. Sometimes people, you know, bring forth or they suggest topics that they feel like we need to get into. Today isn't any different, okay? And today's one is going to be quite interesting. Quite interesting.
1: Okay.
0: I'm going to play the voice note for you in just a few minutes, but I want us to get into the conversation. So Emanyana, with the context about why it is that we're going to be talking about what we're talking about today. Do you agree that being single for too long can actually create habits that make relationships harder later on when you get into a relationship? Would you advise people against staying single for too long?
1: Yeah, no, nege tsena ke apare ka khutu ka ngare fela o ska nna sebaka o simo le ratong o fetsa o lebala gore go irong go le ratong o fetsa o itebala wena o tshwantse o etse eng o
0: fetsa
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0: I mean, I hear you towards the end, because initially I was going to say, but ukalebala ho ruiriwa eng, utsana lo lebala ho hema, like you wake up one day and you can't breathe anymore, you know, but I hear you, you know, the more you spoke, you made a very, very valid point, especially because you become so guarded, right? You become so used to having your walls up, you become so used to your independence, that when somebody comes in and they want to show you love, it almost feels like they are too much in your space.
1: Yes.
0: You know, it almost feels like, no man, give me a break.
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6: Now let's get straight into it. It's a big boost for the South Africa's women's national cricket team ahead of the ICC Women's T20 World Cup. Now fast bowler Shabnim Ishmael has officially come out of international retirement and returns to the Protea squad for next month's tournament in England and Wales.
7: Played for South Africa, started playing in 2007, and I mean, I don't think words can describe actually what it feels like to wear the Protea badge again and playing for your country and millions of people that are actually watching you, friends, family. And I always say it's a huge honor for me playing for the badge and playing for all the millions of people all around the world, support, staff, family, friends, everyone. So I'm really happy to be wearing the badge again.
6: Former captain Danae van der Kerk is also back alongside star all-rounder Marizanne Kapp. Coach Mandla Mashimbi says the team is confident and ready to challenge for their first ever T20 World Cup title. Also, SAFA and Hollywood Bets have unveiled a bold new era for women's football in South Africa. The Hollywood Bets Super League will now feature two streams of 8 games aimed at cutting travel costs, improving competition, and boosting the fan experience. The brand new championship final will also be introduced. Officials say the changes will help professionalize and grow women's football across the country. Now, it's big moves for the women's game. And it's a match day in the Betway Premiership. TX Galaxy hosts the league giants Mamelodi Sundowns tonight at 7:30. And what promises to be another exciting showdown. Sundowns will be looking to finish strong, while Galaxy hope to cause an upset on home soil in Mpumalanga. Kickoff is at 7:30. Don't miss it. Now that's your 420 Sports. I'm Morena Matena Kia Batsena on your UFM Sports.

0: What a beautiful song, man. Kuzolunga, hey? Kuzolunga, indeed. And I hope you believe it, because if you don't believe it for yourself, hey, yeah, nobody else can believe it for you. He's alongside, this is Sapta, alongside Talita and Bongani Sex, 27 after 4. Good afternoon. We are, you know, talking about how long people stay single for, how long people should people stay single for. You know, who interesting, Jones, no, don't stay out of the game for too long.
1: Yeah.
0: Let me tell you, this is how we actually got to eventually talk about this conversation.
2: Hi guys.
0: Hello.
2: Hope you're having a stellar Tuesday. I just wanna say
0: we are too.
2: To the user listeners and the U family, guys, please, man, do not take long breaks, especially from Umjolo, guys. It's very difficult to get back in the game after that. If they hit you, they hit you, man. You dust yourself up, get back into the game, because the irritation, the difficulty of going back to, you know, starting to know someone within the first month or so, like, it gets a bit icky. It's very irritating. It's a lot. And then I think I'm trying to deal with that. I need help with that. But all I just want to say, guys, get back earlier in the game. The longer you take, the harder it gets.
0: To get back
2: into
0: it. The more
2: trust issues you build up. Like, it's a lot. Trust me, it's a lot. I'm going to 2 years now. It's mini tenders, but nothing serious, just because of that.
1: Hey.
0: You are struggling to get back into the game. I don't know. Maybe you're not ready to get back into
1: the
0: game. That's why you're struggling.
1: Ready.
0: You know, I think I actually believe that you must take as long as you need to before you get back into it.
1: I wanted to say that, yeah.
0: Yeah, no, because rushing things is pointless, because now you're going to be bleeding.
1: Exactly.
0: From, you know, wherever it is, mobile hitiling, bleeding onto the people that you get into relationships with, because you thought you were ready, but you were not. I say, even if you're going to wait for 3 years,
1: it's okay.
0: It's worth it.
1: Yeah.
0: Take as long as you need.
1: Mm-hmm.
0: Take as long as you need.
3: As what I love to talk about, feeling or the casual job of fale.
1: No, but casual job doesn't help anything.
0: No, I want to know why. That's important.
3: So how are you staying away? Koro owatonto abskon unne away. Koro unne 3 years, 2 years. So osa kome, osa ngresepe, osa ngresepe. So rotatalora. 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
1: You're still healing.
3: Yes.
1: Still healing.
0: So that's what we're talking about. Do you agree that being single for too long can actually create habits that make relationships harder later on? I don't know, man. I don't think so. I don't think it has anything to do with being single, the duration of being single. I think it has to do with your healing. If you haven't healed, and you're going to feel like everything is a personal attack. As you said, and you're going to think they're actually fighting you. You're going to think that whatever they're doing is against you, and it has nothing to do with you.
3: Wow,
0: let's get to your headlines and traffic.
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5: Mogotse di latela mogaetso solofela go utla fa Northwest Provincial Initiation Coordinating Committee e kwela tirisana mmogo le dikolo tsa setso le lefapha la boitekanelo le tshwaya International Nurses Day se le sedingwe mo ureng e latelang.
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6: Good afternoon. Let's quickly take a look at your latest in terms of traffic. We're going to be starting in Klerksdorp, where traffic has been reported on the similar spots as earlier. This is on Chris Hani Road. This is towards Ian, as well as on the N12 West as you pass Liam Hayes. So exercise some caution if you are moving in that specific side of town. Also, if you're moving from the Stilfontein side, you will see some delays on the N12 West. This is just at the JB Marks Road. There are some delays that you can experience there as well. Then we move towards Rustenburg. There is traffic in Rustenburg. If you're on the N4 towards the Helen Joseph Bridge, there's heavy traffic that you can expect there. So just exercise some caution. In fact, if you're on Kloof Road, if you're heading towards Waterfall East, you will see some delays just past Civic Center. There's a pothole there that's creating traffic a bit there.

So just exercise caution if you're moving towards that side. If you're in the CBD, the traffic is moderate on President Thabo Mbeki, Nelson Mandela Drive as well. If you're heading towards the east of Rustenburg, you will also see some delays. On Benedine, the R510, if you're heading towards Buitikong as well as Meriting, past the Ramotshana Prison, there are some delays that you will experience. Also, if you're heading towards Tlhabane on Swartregens Road, there's some more delays that has been reported there. Then we move towards Pretoria. There's delays if you are heading towards the Vonorpoom through the Steve Biko Road. That's the M5. You will see some delays as you head into Steve Biko Road towards Eskom Pahlele. Traffic lights aren't working also if you are heading towards Pretoria North from Eskom Pahlele side. There are some delays that you can anticipate there as well. Otherwise, there is more traffic as you pass Ekaya Junction. This is on Eskom Pahlele Drive. Traffic starts from Marawastad right up until R80 at the west. If you are heading towards Johannesburg, there's traffic that's been reported on Ifuse Road. This is towards the old Johannesburg Road, the R101 south. Also, if you're leaving the Fountain Circle, there are some delays on Christina De Wet Avenue. So also just exercise caution if you are moving in that side of town. We're going to be leaving it on the N1 North. This is towards Royers Kraal. There is some delays that you will experience if you are getting to the old Johannesburg Road, specifically from Olifantshoek Bush there. 0762602815. That's a number you can use to give us an update. Keep your eyes on the road, ears on UFM.

0: It's Artwork Sounds, your love, alongside ZZ and Soul Freaka. It's UFM in tune with you. Do you agree that being single for a little too long? Hey, that might not be the best choice to make. I'm pretty sure there are people who would tell you that bona ba ubutisa hore, how long have you been single when you guys meet? And if you've been single for a little too long, they might feel like it's a red flag. Even though you do say that because you didn't want to rush into anything, you just wanted to, you know, find yourself and get healing. Get healed.
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0: Sometimes you're busy, hey? You know, relationships need time. Like you're busy. You're busy getting your life together. You are busy and you don't have time. You don't have time, nor do you have energy. And you just need a break because relationships can be exhausting.
1: And if it's all of love, we'll find me on
2: Madume scheme.
0: Exactly. Hi.
2: Dumela
1: Dumela out.
2: Halleluya. Ke tlalwa ke matla.
1: Halleluya.
2: Ke gothala maikutlo moyeng.
0: Oh, thank you.
2: Ke tlonga mena hano ya pelo yaka.
1: Oh.
2: Le bua le David Mcheche. Re mogo. Ke a leboga ka mina lona.
1: Thank you.
3: Dumelang.
0: Hi.
3: Yeah, no, it's again. I can't emphasize this enough. Oscar nasabaka was more relationship. Why? Because ofelezo filo kare, like you are being invaded. When a space out say invade you and ofilo kare, there's always somebody you need to report to. You need to report.
0: That's
3: where you are, what are you doing, when are we going out, when are you buying me a gift, when are they buying you a gift, you know, like, I get out like to non nosi. Yeah, no, you see, didn't say, I don't feel okay, man. Like, it's too much, it's a lot. Yeah, so then I would advise, do not be, it's kind of quite a relationship, it's a work.
0: Thank you so much. I love what he said about being invaded. Because you are so used to not having to report to anyone. And relationships are about accountability. So I'd understand why it's difficult for now. Now you are not used to doing that anymore. Now you have to learn. Like a child learns to walk, you must learn again how to do certain things. But I mean, if somebody is showing their right interest in you, I'm pretty sure you'd be willing to learn.
1: No, you will, because love is a beautiful thing, and then love, you need to work on it. Good afternoon, team. After 5 minutes of being dumped, I text the other person. There's no time to wait. Come on, fast him more and heal. Life is very short. Are rataning. Ke Andrew's really easy.
0: I go, Tebi. I want you to send a voice note saying exactly that, and then I'll believe you, Andrew.
4: Afternoon. I wouldn't suggest anyone stay for as long out of a relationship as I have.
0: How
4: I've been single since hallelujah.
1: And
4: I'm at that point where I
0: how
4: have
0: long
4: this
0: is hallelujah?
4: Hyper independence.
0: Yeah.
4: You know, to the point where simple things that compromise,
1: yes,
4: they don't feel natural to me. They feel invasive. You know what I mean?
0: Yeah.
4: Yeah, I'm used to doing solving things by myself.
0: Yeah.
4: You know, so the unpredictability of having somebody else there
0: kind of
4: like puts me in a wrong
1: sweetness area.
4: Yeah, I don't know what to say. And then the second thing is emotional rust. I haven't been exercising this muscle of love, you know, of like romantic love.
0: Yeah,
4: I feel like it's so weak. But yeah, thank you so much, guys.
1: Yeah.
0: When you get the right person, I'm sure it'll get the necessary exercise.
1: No, na go ngokora sweetness kana wale ba lwetse gore go kra motho mo ntsha gape ke mmereko tsontse o tloile mongho tsontse a go tloile tsontse ya nngwe ithute ya kantsa bua gore space sa tsontse o tloile gore gato wa lele ka mo so ba go.
0: You don't think learning a new person is fun?
1: Yo, but ba bang ba le nege sweetness.
0: I think it's exciting.
1: No.
0: If anything, I think new love is really exciting.
1: Also,
0: is it next? The problem is you don't know a person really truly for who they are. It's when they shock you with who they really are that you feel like, ish, I shouldn't have led someone else. Better the devil, you know.
1: It's a sentiment of love, Lam Sidmes. It's those things you already create, your affection, your touching, everything. Mariano Tonzo Twelogoro Motoahona Wusuho Moto Wanadi Logaloro. Yo, you wanna
0: You're right.

0: My friend, the way you go corner, so UFM in tune with you. Good afternoon. We'll get into a couple more of your voice notes in just a few. We're talking all things, you know, the duration of being single. Do you agree? Would you agree that, you know, being single for too long kind of works against you? Would you actually be one to encourage people to get back into the game as soon as possible? Because apparently, you know, when you stay out for too long, you feel like somebody is invasive, as if they are invading your space, you know, your energy. Because somebody in your space like that. So where do you stand on this one? What's your take? Let us know. 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

0: 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More of your voice notes as promised. 076-260-2815. Let's hear from you.
1: Afternoon, tea.
0: Afternoon.
1: You're nice being single. Give me reko, give me a booty. So whenever I'm really single, mama, but
0: who be
1: so it's been forever. It's been like forever. Little matchmaking, but
0: okay.
1: Little matchmaking, we are also dating.
2: We're
1: short of a lot of partner. A person who is sleeping there.
2: Okay, Anonza.
0: But Anonza is available. What are you looking for, Anonza? What are you looking for in a partner?
2: Yeah.
0: Send us a voice note. Tell us what you're looking for and what you bring to the table.
3: Afternoon, guys. Yo ga rwa mpa ranya le ke bata mataga a tla go thuse a qualify le wa tswa life it's all up ka le boga ba go lintse
0: it sounds like a tournament
4: ya nege tournament one of the teams edi tsena
0: ya tswa
4: go ya lo ya finaling re tla
0: bona ke
4: le ayo ke mvela ke motsepa
0: ga itse pikir PSL
4: no not PSL
0: what not PSL
4: ay has
0: your what is it
4: o go mvela
0: Gomvela League.
4: Yeah.
0: Okay. So I'm curious, right? For people who do prefer that,
4: yeah.
0: Do you put a time frame for how long you are going to live like that for? Because I agree, I'm assuming you entertainer, because you don't want to be bored, right?
4: Yeah.
0: But you also don't want to be committed.
4: Yes.
0: That's why you opt for that.
4: Yeah.
0: So how long? How long do you decide to stay in that lane?
4: I think it goes for 2 years, and then once you got your diamond, and then go no simula we must tell no simula we
0: poor. Did you say 2 years?
4: 2 years or more.
0: Interesting.
4: Yeah,
0: okay.
4: Or more.
5: Good afternoon, guys.
4: Afternoon. Hi, Bingy.
0: Hi.
5: Ke wi shegere nka comment ne mari ke kopa go itidimalela motho picking ele buang ka yone ke la ready tsa ke re ke retse la mo sia le moyeng
0: re ya le bogamma. Thank you, Pinky. Yeah, we must know that she's here. Thank you so much. I appreciate the fact that Harry would say, but Aringa the topic, but she's here and she's listening.
2: No, maybe na le moto Japan. Gaba tonsa yo zedingo bol.
0: You can write a text. I'll keep you anonymous.
6: Eva kholo dunala.
0: Hi.
2: Hello, manake.
6: It's a palette of decent.
0: Eva, how many days
6: long? Only healer from any relationship
0: in high school. Are we healer from any?
6: Only healer.
0: Hey. I get along one another two years. Utsulemo,
2: yeah.
0: Well done. I'm proud of you for that. I'm happy that you put...
4: Morena.
0: Thank you for putting that disclaimer out there. It was very necessary for this conversation. Oba Gang is on standby. Let's get to your latest news at 5.
7: The temperature Khajana Rustenburg 22, Mahikeng 20, Potchefstroom le Johannesburg 19 degrees. 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
2: The day is celebrated annually to recognize the contribution nurses make in improving healthcare systems and saving lives worldwide. 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
4: President Ramaphosa appreciates the way in which individuals, civil society organizations and the business sector have stepped forward to alleviate the difficulties inflicted by natural events. The president further commends the way in which rescue and recovery crews are responding in conditions where the weather also has an impact on recovery and rescue operations, including limited air operations.
1: Northwest Provincial Initiation Coordinating Committee e ikuela tirisano mmogo le dikolo tsa setso. Dikalo tsa ura eno, re etsa tsedingwe mo ureng e latelang.
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6: And with your sports headlines, the PSL promotion playoff draw will take place this Thursday at 10 a.m. And Mandla Mshimbi says bringing back Shabnim Ishmael for the ICC World T20 World Cup was a no-brainer. These and more at 20 past 5.
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7: Good afternoon. Let's quickly take a look at your latest in terms of traffic. We start in Mufftown, where there is traffic if you're on Chief Albert Lithuli Road. This is towards University Road as well as Dr. James Moraka Drive. There is some heavy traffic that's expected there, so just exercise some caution. Also, if you're passing through Unit 15 on Dr. Albert Lithuli Road, there are some congestions that you will see there. In fact, moderate traffic throughout that specific road from Bray Road right up until Dr. James Moraka Drive. Then we move towards Klerksdorp, where there is fair traffic. If you're on Chris Hani Road, just towards Redman Street, as well as towards Ian, there are some delays that you will experience there. Also on the N12 West, this is, in fact, on Vessels Street towards Lim Hayes, there is some delays that you will experience there. So just exercise some caution. Then we move towards Rustenburg, where traffic has picked up this afternoon. If you're on the N4, you will experience heavy traffic from Waterfall right up until Helen Joseph Bridge as you get into the Rustenburg CBD through that specific bridge, as well as you go towards Tlhabane to the Dr. Moraka Drive, you will see some delays there as well. If you're heading towards the mall as well on the R24, this is past Selly Park Primary School, you will see more traffic there. So exercise caution or some patience as you move throughout there. On Kloof Road, this is past the Civic Center, there are also some delays that you will experience this afternoon. Then we move towards Pretoria in Centurion. There's an accident that's been reported. This is on the Old Johannesburg Road, the R101. This is as you approach the off-ramp to Lichen Avenue. There is an accident there that's causing traffic throughout that specific area. So just exercise caution if you are moving there as well. Further, on the same road, on Vierde Road towards the Old Johannesburg Road, there is some congestions that you can expect there. In the CBD of Pretoria, as you head to

towards the R80, you will see some delays on the R55 there. So please exercise caution if you are driving in that side of town. We're going to be leaving it on the Eskiam Pahlele driving the Marabastad area. There's some delays as you leave there on Blute on Bazaar Street, and as you approach Boom Street, there is some delays there. 076-260-2815 is the number you can use to give us an update. Keep your eyes on the road, ears on UFM.

0: Kalani, back and forth alongside the legendary, the iconic Missy Elliott. UFM in tune with you. We're in the final hour of the show. Good afternoon if you've just joined in. I'm actually very excited because we've got our current feels feature. That's when you get to request a song that you feel like best depicts or describes whatever situationship, relationship, situation you are in, basically. Maybe you can even choose it as a dedication to someone or a dedication to a situation. We'll play it for you, gladly. You just have to send us a voice note. We'll do the right thing.
1: What if you are in a situation where you are discussing a relationship, a relationship, a relationship?
0: There are many songs about being single.
1: I would love to hear that.
0: Obana, there's no song that doesn't exist under the sun. Anything
1: I'm
0: and everything.
1: Free as a bird.
0: Exactly. Okay.

0: it's all about context. When our idea, we contextualize and you make it relatable and you make it align with whatever you're feeling.
1: It's a long, long way down to Mississippi.
0: So no excuses, basically. Right, everybody right. should be sending us their song request.
2: Yo,
0: bangani,
3: yo.
1: Yo.
3: Middle Center.
2: Take care of the wood, man. You're going to go.
1: Yo! We let them blast away.
0: My baby's a picker ball.
4: Good afternoon.
0: Afternoon.
4: Oh, goodness. And the team.
0: My doll, hi. Your voice note is so low.
5: We hear you come on.
0: No. Your voice note is too low. Debza, can you please kindly resend your voice note? Because if we played, we wouldn't be doing any justice to it, you know? So, rumela engwe mo re khone go idlala. Thank you so much.
6: Guys, good afternoon.
0: Good afternoon.
6: Just a quick one.
1: Yeah.
6: Honale strike. People are striking more railway. If you going into town, Mahikeng.
0: Okay.
6: Come outside the Lahoma affairs, sort of it's off the road to the GTA. Kindly be aware and note that there's no entry, meaning there's no exit. You can't enter town, come into a KFC. This is Moma Fike. Thank you.
0: So, do you guys remember this voice note?
6: Guys?
0: Wrong one. This one.
1: Afternoon.
0: And then she said she's been single for too long.
1: Yeah.
0: And I said, listen, my doll, your wish is my command. That right there is my specialty.
1: Ah!
0: So, look I at said, you. Rumela criteria.
1: Cupid love.
5: Yeah.
0: What are you looking for? What are you looking for? And what do you bring to the table?
1: Yes.
0: So, she's responded accordingly. All the hopefuls out there.
1: Yeah.
0: Lina Baba single, strictly single. Peace job, please. Okay.
1: No chances.
0: Yeah. So, this is her response. She says, I don't have a criteria.
1: Mm-hmm.
0: I'll follow a leader good qualities. Mm. I'm financially stable.
5: No, she's saying she wants someone that's financially stable.
0: I thought she says she has the physical assets. She wants somebody who is financially stable with physical assets.
5: Yes.
1: Oh, I thought her. Oh,
5: you maybe.
0: You
5: I'm
0: and
5: sure.
0: I thought the same thing.
5: Yeah, maybe.
0: My darling,
5: I'm not sure.
0: Are you saying you?
5: Yeah.
0: Are blessed with the physical assets. What are you saying?

0: It's KO Super Duper. Hope you are feeling super duper this afternoon. Morena Matsena is coming up with our latest sports news in just a couple of minutes. If you've just joined in, welcome. It's great to have you. Hey, the 3 to 6 Avenue. Definitely take you through all the way till 6 o'clock.
1: Yo, your family, what's happening?
0: Hello,
2: what's
0: up, Siamo?
2: What's up, Mel?
3: Sanzeli, we all requested you, Pina. You're a little Pina Lloyd. Featuring Lil Wayne. That is you. Stetson reminds me so much of when I was on, like, High school. Yo, I was such a Wayne fan. At some point, you're gonna know it's a little threat. But I, it was not gonna work out. Let's enjoy the day. And we hope for Sundown does the right thing, Mahapi.
2: 10 goals, Abuti.
0: Yeah, no, 10 goals, Gerona, today. I hope you're ready.
2: No, we're playing football.
0: And a little mergong, please.
2: No, it's football, not netball. 10 goals. Ardali netball.
0: You better be here tomorrow. I want to see you here tomorrow.
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7: Before I start the sports, I just want to say hi, Debza. So, the PSL promotion playoff draw will take place this Thursday at 10 a.m. and will be streamed live on the PSL's official Facebook page. The draw will determine which Motsepe Foundation Championship clubs will battle the 50th placed Betway Premiership side for a spot in next season's top flight. The playoffs kick off on 26 May and run until 13 June with everything on the line. Promotion drama is loading. And taking a look into some women's cricket, Mandla Mshimbi says bringing back Shabnim Ishmael for the ICC Women's T20 World Cup was a no-brainer. The Proteas women coach says the veteran fast bowler brings experience, leadership and the X factor needed as South Africa chases their first ever World Cup title. Ishmael comes out of international retirement with 123 T20 international wickets to her name, making her one of the most feared bowlers in the game. The Proteas are hoping her return can help push them all the way to glory.

0: be in England next month.
1: And get one of the best bowlers in the world playing for South Africa again. Whatever happened in the past probably happened, and you know, I came here on a clean slate, and I wanna achieve great things with this team. And for that to happen, you need to have the best people available, and Chibnem is one of those. You know, it was important for me to actually go and have a chat with her, because we wouldn't have a player of a caliber sitting at home and watching us play. So, and looking at the gaps that we had as a team, she was fitting the bill beautifully as well. So, yeah, looking forward to see what she can offer.
0: Oh, let's get to see what Shapnim brings to the table. Now, it's match day in the Betway Premiership. It's TX Galaxy. They're hosting League Giants Mamelodi Sundowns tonight at 7:30 in what promises to be another exciting showdown. Sundowns will be looking to finish strong, while Galaxy hope to cause an upset on home soil in Mpumalanga. A draw would be amazing, but this is what Dennis Onyango had to say.
2: Yes, for the supporters, Sundown supporters, they must keep believing, because we've done it before. I think there's a season we also won it at the death in Free State. Again, we won it again in the bubble. So they must just believe that it's possible, regardless of the situation and not being in our hands that much. We just need to win our last game and hope things can turn around.
0: Oh yes, 7:30, the games will begin. Mamelodi Sundowns, TX Galaxy. Jones, what are your predictions?
3: My predictions is, if you look into the game, like you, the last finishing time, Sundowns is very hungry. It's pressed to the wall. So this game is going to last into 9-1.
0: 9-1? Yeah. Get out of here.
3: I'm telling you, they're fighting for that. They will never reach that goal. They need 11 goals or 10 goals. So tonight, they can't score 10 full, but they'll score so many games just to get to Pirates, because Pirates is winning the league.
0: They're definitely not going over 5 goals. Sweet. What are your predictions on this one?
4: I'm a little too stressed. I've got a headache. Can I sit this one out?
3: Oh, no problem. That's how Sundowns feel.
0: Sounds like a
4: 10-0.
0: Sounds
4: 10
0: like
4: nil.
0: A draw.
4: I've changed my mind.
0: Sounds like a
4: 10-0.
0: I'll take a draw.
3: Morena, yeah. this is how Sundowns feel. The coach feel. You see what Sweetness said? Cardoso is having the same headache. Thank you. Bye.
0: Nadashi 520 Sports. 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

0: Side, Kafele, DJ Christos is on this one as well. We're getting you ready for your headlines and traffic in just a few minutes. So Andries responded actually he's commenting on what we were talking about. Remember, we're trying to find Teboho love. Why were you saying hi, Debza? What's going on?
1: No, I was just saying hi, Debza.
0: Fela.
1: Yeah.
0: You were just because you're a nice guy.
1: Hi, Debs.
0: Hey. No, Khona Paso Jones.
2: All right.
0: Khona Paso. Listen. Right. Listen okay. At all, okay?
1: Teboho.
0: So Andries says, Naki Krilo Motoko breakfast show, Kana. Till now, we're together. Patong. That is beautiful.
1: Nako Krilo
2: Mankenyam.
0: No. Ukrilo Motu through the breakfast show.
2: Oh, okay, no, no. Oh, better than go great. All right.
0: Jomo, tell me, how long should people stay single for? Do you agree that staying single for too long is a problem?
3: Not necessarily. I mean, sometimes you need to take the time to heal. And take time to really bring back things, because it really doesn't matter. Like, it doesn't make sense for you to just jump into something
0: exactly.
3: new, and then you're just gonna spill all your blood over someone new.
0: Exactly.
3: So that you can get time to also know the other person. So I generally don't. I mean, you also discover a lot about yourself. You might discover that you actually don't need a person.
0: Exactly. Yeah, that's true.
2: You don't need a person.
3: You never know.
1: Yeah, not all
0: you're
1: of us.
0: You're an island. Yeah. You're not human.
2: Not
0: you don't need a
2: you
0: person.
2: You guys try it though. Nah.
0: You're not human. Jones, you're not human. You don't need a person. You're an island.
2: No. I mean,
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3: Good afternoon. Let's quickly take a look at what's happening in terms of your traffic this afternoon. We start in Potch. There is some traffic on the N12. This is past the Walter Sisulu Lane, as well as you go further towards Bertha Street, you will see some delays in that side of town. So just exercise some caution if you're driving there. Also, on Chief Albert Lithuli Road, this is past Malhabe and President Street, you will see some delays if you are driving in that side of town as well. Then we move towards Klerksdorp. There is delays on Klerksdorp on the N12 East. This is past Liam Hayes, as well as you go further towards Alabama, you will just see some delays, specifically towards Baitekan Street. So also exercise caution if you are driving there. Then in Mufftown, there's nothing much reported in Mufftown. Sikame Road, that's exactly where you will see a little bit of traffic. But we did get a message a bit earlier on where someone was reporting there's apparently a strike that's happening in Mahikeng. So you just need to be very cautious of the strike itself. Here's a voice note.
6: Guys, good afternoon. Just a quick one. Honale strike. People are striking more railway. If you are going into town, more general Mahikeng, come more site and Lahoma affairs, sort of it's off the road to the GTA. Kindly be aware and note that there's no entry, meaning there's no exit. Gas site the lane. Can't enter town, coming to a KFC. This is Moma Fike. Thank you.
3: Thank you so much for that update. Be like him and send us yours. In Rustenburg, there's traffic on the N4 as you head towards Helen Joseph Bridge, as well as a stationary vehicle on the similar road that is also creating traffic towards Dr. Morocco Drive. In the CBD, you will see that there is traffic on President Thabo Mbeki Way. This is towards the east of Rustenburg, towards Van Bilkam Street, as well as Molan. There are some delays that you will experience there. Otherwise, it's free to go on other sides. Then in Pretoria, there is some delays that you will experience if you are in the CBD. If you are heading towards the north of Pretoria through the Vonorboom Way, that's on Steve Biko Way, you will find some delays. Mansfield Avenue also, heavy traffic as you approach Eskiam Patele Drive. If you're passing also PPC on Eskiam Patele Drive, there's some traffic that you can anticipate. The stationary vehicles on the R80, this is after you join it from the R55. 0762602815 is the WhatsApp number you can be able to use. Your next traffic update is tomorrow morning with Orising Mafora on The Breakfast with You.

0: Down Suda on this one. Shesh Ageza alongside Angelic. Oh, what a combo. Hey, it's UFM in tune with you. We're going to get into your current feels song selections just after this.
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0: Good afternoon, team. 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
1: Uba ka
0: you.
1: motho ya go breakfast. 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
0: Gatela eo ne ke re ke kopa le
1: Wow.
0: ntseng Carrie Hilson. Knock you down, because
1: Wow.
0: sometimes love
1: Wow.
0: comes around.
1: Wow.
0: Thank you, Tim. Well,
1: And
0: it
1: it
0: is
1: knocks you
0: nature
1: down.
0: in
1: It
0: love.
1: knocks you down,
0: Then
1: Andres.
0: it's Carrie
1: Keep
0: Hilson.
1: rocking
0: Danko.
1: and keep
0: Enjoy. Enjoy it
1: knocking. Whether
0: nevertheless.
1: you'll be
0: It's
1: tanning
0: a
1: up
0: good
1: or
0: song. Enjoy
1: Reebok.
0: it.

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0: 9 minutes to go till 6 o'clock. We're getting out of here. Yano Siyevala, we had a good one, guys. Let's call it a day, Mr. Monama. Shall we do that?
4: Definitely.
0: Kumi is coming up next. Make sure that you tune in. I'm pretty sure it's going to be a great show as always. Yeah?
4: Definitely. Hold on to positive things that elevate your spirit and be positive people. But that's all awesome.
0: Absolutely. Thank you so much. Thank you, Morena Matsena.
5: You know the voice, you know the vibes. Morena Matsena, keep Matsena, go Renz, what big, Benz, what don Renzel, and Fisa, Jingye, Pele, Pele.
0: What is that song that says, the boy is mine, the boy is
6: mine.
0: Yeah, the boy is ours. Somebody said, yo, but

0: jaanong motho o kreiwa yang ko breakfast show?
1: A go kreiwa batho ko breakfast show ba kra fa.
0: Thank you. Couldn't have said it better, my king. Oh, thank you so much. Hey, so Rito Lucas says, when I tap, don't worry, we will sort it out for you. We will sort out that situation for you. Someone says, hello, hi, Mokhata Andrisi here.
1: What did we say?
0: The one that he met here on UFM, just making sure my sister, is that you? And the Sun City Bridge is closed. Love you. Love y'alls so much. Patong.
2: Even.
0: I'm very proud of Andrisi. Of UFM.
1: No. Tebogo o khona bona gore ga re tshameke ga re kra motho ipakanye ga o finyana nna ke go tshepisa sengwe pizza dikuku le toisi ra go atumela
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0: It's my house.
1: Are you prepared to resign? 326 to see you tomorrow. 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
0: Indeed, we are back tomorrow. Thank you so much for choosing us. 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Further, we are out. 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
1: A funny piece,
0: sir.

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1: SALGA is taking steps to ensure that as we prepare for the 2026 local government elections, that there are adequate measures that are put in place to ensure a smooth and effective transition across the system. We have convened the National Municipal Managers Forum to bring together municipal and city managers from across the country to ensure that during this period we strengthen the readiness of municipalities to navigate the pre-election period, the transition phase, and the post-election environment.
0: Mo President Cyril Ramaphosa o gateletse botlhokwa jwa seabe sa lephata la bojanala mo nageng go akaretsa le mo kontinenteng ya Afrika. 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Ramaphosa o buile jaana kwa National Travel Indaba kwa Durban.
2: And small businesses also develop. Job creation becomes an added activity that we should rely on. But the more important part as well is the skills development. Skills development that should benefit the young people, the women of our continent, and the disabled people on our continent. Now, before COVID-19,

0: tshenekegi mo dijwalong le go tsaya dikgato. Singo tlhalositse jaana.
1: By that, it means we also have to conform to a certain international standards, and then it helps us to be able to protect our own plants within the country, meaning that whatever that we are doing to protect our country is in line with the international standard. So one tool that we currently use is called surveillance. You heard him talking about the buckets that we put on the streets, on the road. It's one tool that we use to detect if the pest is present or not. So we have what we call surveillance. So by having surveillance, it helps us to be able to know if whether we can detect a pest earlier. We can be able to monitor the pest in terms of spreading.
0: South African Council for National Scientific Professions, SANCSNAP, e dumela gore diprogramma tsa yone tsa go rotloetsa dirutwa tsa science kwa dikolong di tsweletse go ungwa. 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
2: We interacted with over 250 young girls from high schools to create awareness about the importance and the relevance of the natural sciences within the sector. So most importantly, the shift is not only about participation, but it's also about building confidence, visibility, and the future scientific capacity for the country.
0: Tla jaanong re dikonosetse ka ntlha kgolo. 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Dikalo tsa ura eno re tsa tsedingwe mo ureng e latelang.
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5: Good evening and welcome to Life and Money. My name is Kumi Hamese. And after yesterday's show, it's so funny what we're moving into this evening is something somewhat adjacent to what we were talking about last night, if I can say that. You know, we were talking about the township economy, right? So this evening, we are going to be talking about something that sits right at the heart of South Africa's economy, right? Entrepreneurship, you know, opportunities, access, because every single day across the country, especially in our township communities, people are building, right? They're opening small businesses, selling products, providing services, creating jobs and taking risks, turning, you know, those things into ideas, from ideas into income. And yet so many entrepreneurs live with this reality. Working hard isn't always a thing, right? Because you can work as hard as you can, but the challenge is access to funding, markets, procurement opportunities, mentorship, supply chain, and of course systems that help you move your business from surviving to scaling. So tonight, we're asking a very important question. Why do so many entrepreneurs remain stuck in the hustle mode? And does the economic activity happen every day in our communities, but maybe the long-term wealth creation remains a little bit difficult? You know, from what also is meaningful economic participation? What does that actually look like if entrepreneurs are not properly connected to those opportunities? To help us also unpack some of that, I'm joined by Abuti Waka, who is the founder of Township, you know, Entrepreneur Agency. We're going to get a little bit into to his journey, but then, of course, how the man has been able to build his legacy thus far. A man who's dedicated years and years to

helping township businesses access the enterprise development, supplier opportunities, markets, your business growth, essentially. And then later on in the show, we're going to shift the conversation slightly, and we're going to be talking about funding, money, the aspect of entrepreneurship that everybody talks about. Because if there is one thing South African entrepreneurs are constantly hearing about, is funding announcements, right? There is always one or other opportunity that is being announced, because there is always an opportunity, and it always has big numbers, big promises. It's got launches that are great. But the question for many business owners still remains the same. Where does the money actually go? Because today, the Department of Small Business Development, they launch a 30 million rand construction fund, right? That means that they are positioning it as a major intervention into emerging contractors. But how do these funds actually work? Who qualifies? Who gets access to them? And do these interventions genuinely work for this economic needle? And are they actually accessed by the people that really, really do need them? Helping us unpack this later on in the show, we're going to be with development strategist and entrepreneur Tabiso, who is going to be talking to us about the business opportunities, funding, you know, how you get around it, and actually, where does the money go in South Africa? These are all the things that we are going to unpack this evening. And obviously, we're moving from one conversation to another, right? Essentially, what we are saying is always the same. Where does the money go, and how can our entrepreneurs access the money? Do make sure to catch us on social media at UFM 898, or for TikTok also, it's at UFM 898, and then it's also got the 103.9 FM. Okay, you can join the conversation 076-260-2815, also DSTV channel 842. 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
3: My name is Nelson Kesa and I'm a human rights defender. 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
2: Small businesses have no buffer. That's the reality of a small business. And here's a real example. A small catering business running two delivery vehicles and a diesel generator spends roughly 18,000 rand per month on fuel at current prices. A 7 rand per liter diesel increase pushes that to approximately 25,000 rand a month. That's an extra 7,000 that has to come from somewhere. And that's either cash reserves or they have to reduce something else, stock, staff hours, or marketing. So that's the reality of how this all plays out and how this actually then seeps into cash flows and daily operation for small businesses.
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1: Now, from talking about the township economy yesterday to today, when we are sticking around that kind of avenue, but not exactly, right? Tonight, we're focusing on entrepreneurship, you know, the economic exclusion or inclusion, what it actually takes to build businesses that grow and scale in South Africa, and actually how do township entrepreneurs actually then participate, grow and win in this economy. Joining me this evening is someone that's going to bring a little bit of life into this conversation, an award-winning entrepreneur, business strategist, author, speaker and township entrepreneur developer, the founder of the Township, you know, entrepreneur agency. And he is an entrepreneur who is just not building his own businesses, but also helping other people build, you know, their own businesses. He's essentially building what you would call an ecosystem, right? For nearly now 2 decades, his work has focused on connecting township businesses to real opportunities. Now, whether it's through mentorship, through entrepreneurial development programs, you know, through seminars, through supplier development, you know, your market access, also your activations, research, helping essentially corporates and government better understand, you know, township economics. How does it work? You know, and, you know, some of the challenges that your entrepreneurs are facing, you know, throughout the township. Now, through Township Entrepreneurial Agency, the impact has been significant. He says that they've reached over 100,000 township entrepreneurs. They are supporting small businesses across the country. They're also helping kind of unlock those jobs and those opportunities, those grants essentially. And, you know, they're doing that entrepreneurial and enterprise growth. So if you're building a business or you're trying to build something, right, you simply need to understand the position that you are in this economy. This conversation is definitely for you because we are going to tap into some of those things just to kind of understand what is going on. Some of the things that we actually need to talk about when we talk about, you know, your entrepreneurship and those things, we ask ourselves those questions. Township Entrepreneurship Development is essentially helping small businesses with mentorship, training, supplier development. It's also that township marketing, the activations, right? Running on the ground campaigns, brand activations, local business integration and your community engagement programs for brands and government. You know, then you've got the special projects that are implemented. So designing and kind of managing your funded development programs that are aimed at economic and enterprise outcomes in your townships. And also being a thought leader, we're talking about your advocacy work, speaking, writing, broadcasting, and championing township, you know, entrepreneurship on a series of, you know, a whole lot of instances. Now we can look at, is township economy, is it underestimated? Is it deliberate? Are we looking over it? Are we overlooking it? And also, why does money circulate in the township, but wealth is not always staying there or even generated enough for our people to get out of certain situations? Also, why do corporates want township markets, you know, as just consumers, but not suppliers, right? We spoke about this yesterday, speaking about the supply chain. How do we enter that? How do we become the providers of what is sold to us? You know, the access to opportunities. The real issue is, you know, entrepreneurial ability. Entrepreneurs are able to, but now what do we do? How do we access those real opportunities? And then also, what would happen in the township if businesses were integrated properly into a formal supply chain methods? We can also talk about how township entrepreneurship meaningfully reduces our unemployment skills, access to funding for small businesses, for example. Because, you know, when we look at things like your township entrepreneurial agency, they have supported your grant access, right? We talk about small business funding in South Africa, your youth unemployment and entrepreneurship. This strengthens exactly what we talk about when we say South African youth unemployment stats are high. Today, I think they actually released new stats and they're even higher. So entrepreneurship is actually the solution to the problem unemployment in South Africa, township youth, you know, enterprise development. We have agencies that have positioned themselves to be the answer. We're talking about youth spending. You know, we're talking about FMG demand.

0: We're talking about your brand. We're talking about digital consumption, right? Because we're not only just talking about the township consumer behavior, we're also talking about then the informal economy versus the formal economy, the difference between informal economy and formal economy, of course, the informal business ethics and the township informal trading in South Africa. These are the things that we're going to be talking about this evening. Also, maybe localization, procurement, buying local, you know, the big, big conversation. Is South African localization policy there? Government localization procurement in South Africa, the buying of local South African products, you know, South African economic impact, the township procurement opportunities that are there. We also then talk about the corporate supplier development or your, you know, your broad-based black empowerment. Entrepreneurs and enterprise supplier development in South Africa, your BEE entrepreneurship supplier development explained completely, and also the procurement, you know, transitions and how we make that work. Also, maybe we're talking about how the township business integrated into the broader value chain. Also, township entrepreneurship challenges, right? I think we can all say that entrepreneurs always experience some kind of challenge. So we're talking about the funding barriers, your infrastructure issues, you know, issues like crime, market access, procurement exclusion, the skills gap. Are we getting enough skills? And that's exactly what we're going to be tapping into, your digital exclusion, and also the impact of load shedding. You know, some people can tell you, I have not had load shedding in a long time, but in your townships, some people still have load reduction. It may not be load shedding, but it's load reduction, and it affects our entrepreneurs. And these are the things that we're going to be talking about. So do stay tuned to Life and Money this evening and make sure to join in our conversation by sending us a WhatsApp 076-260-2815. 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
1: We're talking to entrepreneur, business strategist, author, speaker, and township entrepreneurial developer, founder of Township Entrepreneurs Agency. So we are talking to Bulelani. Bulelani is going to be talking to us about his story, particularly interesting because he's not just building a business, right? He built a movement around the township entrepreneurial, you know, struggles and the pain. He was able to recognize that there is a gap, right? He's been recognized as a young achiever and a trailblazer. He also served as an NDP 2030 Youth Ambassador. He's contributed to national entrepreneurship conversations and through the Township Entrepreneurs Agency. He's also helped impact thousands of township entrepreneurs through business development, mentorship, and access to opportunities. Tonight, we talk about his story. Bulelani, good evening and welcome to Life and Money.
2: No, good evening. Good evening. Thank you so much for having me on Life and Money.
1: Okay, let's talk a little bit about before the awards, the platform, the strategic work that you do. Township Entrepreneurs Agency, who is Bulelani? Explain to us a little bit about who you are and what sparked your passion for township entrepreneurship.
2: Bulelani Balabala is an entrepreneur, but I think just before that, I'm someone who grew up in the township. I'm someone who grew up in the township of Tembisa. And I think for me, I think in the initial stages, obviously,

0: by a single mother, really, really passionate about, you know, creating stuff. And I think as a young kid, obviously growing up in the township, you sort of run around, you scatter yourself around with no clear direction, but really just this zest and this passion to want to do stuff. And I think over the years, I think in my early days, really just found myself thinking myself into, you know, entrepreneurship. And that came as a result of early exposures to individuals like your Hector Mdau, in and amongst other creative individuals who are really just charting their own paths and their own ways. Yeah, and I think out of that, obviously, growing up in the township, you don't look at it as a place of opportunity. I look at it really as a place of frustration, mm-hmm. as a place of stress. But I think over the years, it would make sense why my life sort of then panned out in the way that it did.
1: You've spent years obviously working at an intersection of township business, corporate, and your economic development. So what did you see happening in the township that made you realize that maybe there's a gap and it made you develop this passion? And then maybe, you know, see that there are actually real business and economic opportunities that can be explored here.
0: I mean, I don't want to sound philosophical. I mean, in the beginning stages, I didn't really know that there was an opportunity, especially around the township entrepreneurial development aspect, right? The main thing, really, I think my highest grade, and I think I need to give context. I mean, my highest grade is grade 9 when I started my entrepreneurial journey. Being a high school dropout, that was the only key thing that was, I think, fueling me at the time. And then over and above that, you know, when I was taken to an APT college, which is a further education and training college, where the minimum entrance was grade 9, mm-hmm. to sort of gain some sort of artisanal skills. And obviously then, Murphy's Law, the money ran dry. And I think out of that, I mean, my first business that I ran was really selling ice cream, namakwinya, all the way to running an internet cafe, transporting school kids. And I think we sort of landed on this opportunity where we get this great opportunity to now work with township entrepreneurs. And I think how it got to me was being introduced to one of the CEOs of one of South Africa's largest advertising agency, which was Joe Public at the time, mm-hmm. and meeting this individual, you know, having him really just in awe of the creative work that we were doing at the time. I think what that thing did is that exposed me to the uniqueness of being township, the uniqueness of really just building, not externally, but building from within and building from your story. So I think out of that, one really started to sink their teeth into this impact work that we now start to do, which is Township Entrepreneurs Alliance, which is the foundation element, as well as Township Entrepreneurs Agency, which is the commercial part of the work that we do.
1: Okay, so let's talk about Township Entrepreneurs Agency. It exists because there's clearly a gap, right? So what problem were you trying to solve when you build it? And what are those early days like, trying to make people take the township entrepreneurial space seriously?
0: No, man, I think for me, really, what we wanted to achieve with Township Entrepreneurs Agency really was a couple of things. I mean, it was, I think, first and foremost, was to provide real-time data and insights on the township economy, because I think that the biggest challenge is where you go into boardrooms, you're talking about this market, but the automatic response is, oh, the CSI initiative. No, it's an impact measure because over 30 million individuals reside within township and rural economies. When you look at the FinScope talks about the township economy being valued at between three and four trillion rand, where there was over about 5 million informal traders. And I think for me, that's not a market that you sort of overlook. That particular market in direct contribution to the GDP is about 7 to about 8%, mm-hmm. which is about slightly higher, if I'm not mistaken, than the mining industry, if I'm not mistaken. But I think for me, then that is not a CSI market. That is a market that you really look into. So I think for me, so the work that we do commercially was to go into commercial boardrooms and spaces and to teach them to say, plug into the market. In actual fact, the mass market or the large scale market is the one that is informal. And I think when you then take on that disposition,

0: it humbles you to want to actually truly, genuinely understand and think yourself deeply into this market.
1: So for someone that's listening tonight, right, and they're thinking, okay, Kumi, I have a hustle, I have drive, but I don't know where to begin. What does it actually take then to move from doing something as a side hustle to thinking about building something real, scalable, and to have it as a functional business?
0: Oh, man, I mean, I love that question. I think for me, the fact that the person already has a hustle, the first thing I'd want to understand is, do they already have people committed to buying their products or services? Or utilizing their skills? And if they do, before they do anything else, the first thing I'd want them to do is, really, if you've got a client, you've got an MVP, your service is an MVP, ask that client why they're buying your products and services, why they're using you over and above everybody else, because that feedback will be champion and it will help you to start to build up the archetype of the type of customer who buys your product, so that you move away from the ignorant mindset that says, everyone's your customer. In the reality, not everyone is your customer. Mm-hmm. So I think those are some of the early things that I'd want the individual to do. And then over and above that, the second key thing I'd want them to then measure up is, based on the client feedback, is develop the customer archetype. And then the second thing that I'd want them to do is to get a sense of understanding, which of the products and services do these clients like the most? And which then become the products and services that will sort of develop, that will sort of then develop so that we are upselling to these individuals who put into our products and services. And then the third thing that I'd want them to also then map out as a business owner is to then sort of then understand that, as part of the first two parts, which is now you've mapped out your client customer, number two, you've then potentially made. Is to then ask yourself a critical and key question. If I needed to bring in someone into the business, what does that help look like? Then the easiest way to measure up what that help looks like is to really just document down over a 7-day or a 14-day period, what is it or what are all the activities that you are involved in, all of the enterprising activities, whether it's your commercial based office, 6 a.m. to about 5 p.m. And then and then at the end of that cycle, measure those up and break them up into entrepreneurial work, which is the philosophical, so which is the visionary work, which is the why that gets you going each and every day, which is when you put your head down in your business and you render the key services. But other than that, because it then frees you and it then puts you on the first step, which is one of the most powerful things. How you then start to systemize and put processes around your business. How you are now remove your mindset away from the fact that you are the business. So that you then are able to in the business, you can't fit in to come back with me. You know, you can't replicate what is not documented. So these are the founders that are happy hiring the good kids of skill to the next level, but this skill becomes a big challenge because the people that are coming to help you don't really genuinely understand what they need to help you with. So that for me is my some of the basics, but also not limited because there are other elements as well that you need to take into consideration.
1: Bulelani, let's take a little bit of a break. When we do come back, we're going to discuss, you know, some of the outlying difficulties and the realities of being in business. Stay tuned to Life and Money. We're still in conversation about all things township economy.
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0: Nopal Bulelani. He's an award-winning entrepreneur, business strategist, an author, a speaker, township entrepreneur developer, and the founder of Township Entrepreneur Agency. Now, I need to ask you this one, because I think sometimes we think that, you know, life is rosy when you own a business, right? But ultimately, we also need to check in on those kinds of difficulties that we can face when you are an entrepreneur. And I think those are the type of things that people don't want to talk about, you know, most of the time. But today we are going to get into that. Entrepreneurship obviously looks glamorous. It looks great. People have money. People are buying cars. People are buying, you know, your luxury products. And so you think it will be easy because you think of the money you're going to make at the end. But the lived reality is different. So, Bulelani, what are some of the toughest moments you've had in your own business journey?
1: Sure, man. Yeah, there's been so many. I think first and foremost, really, for me, is just to remind individuals out there, entrepreneurs, there's nothing glamorous. There should never be anything glamorous of entrepreneurship. That in most cases, when you see someone shine, there's a lot of pain behind that consistently. But I guess at the end of the day, I believe that you choose it. I mean, there's been many. I mean, from wanting to shut down my business, failing in a number of businesses, owing SARS money, owing employees money. You know, there's been a myriad of different things, really, just as a big challenge to the growth of the business. And I think also, you know, what interesting thing here is that growth is sometimes as painful as failure, especially when you don't have the right systems in your business to support you, which is why then I always advocate for the right type of systemization. But I think for me, over and above that, it's what's helped me to navigate is being able to embrace those failures and those and learn, and also being open-minded to learn from the pain of failing, because it is a very painful thing. But when you don't embrace it and you just brush it off, then you never genuinely learn what is it about that moment and that experience that really, you know, drew you down.
0: You have over 20 years in the business of, you know, your type of business where you're working with entrepreneurs. So this is not a small achievement, right? What has the survival requirement from you personally been in terms of mentally, emotionally, and also strategically, but also having worked with different businesses? What do you think are the common mistakes that entrepreneurs keep making that keeps them stuck?
1: I think the first one really for me is you delegate and you derelict. That's the biggest one, because you never delegate and derelict, because at the end of the day, you become the legal, you know, you become the legal statutory body in your business. So I think it's important for even if an entrepreneur hires an accountant, for you to know what is the accounting work done by that accountant. Over and above that, spend time in your business. Mm-hmm. Because in most cases, what we end up doing is that you end up going to the point where you don't understand the business. You must remember that you cannot grow, your business can't grow in the absence. The business can't scale really to a point in the absence of its founder from a visionary perspective. Now, it doesn't mean that you get locked into the business and the business can't work without you. But the people that are operating within the business need to consistently feed from the founder. The other things really around money, you know, separate your business money from your own personal money. And then most importantly, respect the business's money. And then I think for me, the other part really is hire the right type of individuals. Hire slow, fire fast. You know, hire very extremely slow and fire fast, meaning that you need to be deeply connected to your business to understand who are the people that are delivering value within your business and who are the people that you should not be keeping within your business. And most importantly, the last thing is through customers. Understand that the customer is not always right, and you need to consistently do three things. Promote, demote, and delete the customers, especially when you've already outstarted the value that you're delivering to those customers.
0: Bulelani, thank you so much for joining me this evening. We are going to have you back. I think we need to expand a little bit because I also heard that you have an event coming up. And so I want you to kind of break that down and let us know what you'll be doing. But thank you so much because I think, you know, you've given us the human realities behind building a business in South Africa, which is an important conversation.
1: No, man, I appreciate you guys so much. Thank you to the team at you for having me. Really appreciate it.
0: It's a pleasure. Now, we're shifting gears a little bit. So coming up, we're talking to Thabiso, and we're going to be talking about funding. A lot has been happening today in terms of your construction sector. So we're going to break that down for you a little bit. So if you missed out on what was happening, we are going to give it to you blow by blow. This is UFM Life and Money. In tune with you. Stay tuned.

0: 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Under the code, we are committed to broadcasting news that is accurate, comment that is fair, and programming that is not harmful to children, does not amount to hate speech, and contains no gratuitous violence or explicit sex. If you think we're not living up to the code, you may inform the Broadcasting Complaints Commission of South Africa. 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
1: Small businesses have no buffer. That's the reality of a small business. And here's a real example. A small catering business running two delivery vehicles and a diesel generator spends roughly 18,000 rand per month on fuel at current prices. A 7 rand per liter diesel increase pushes that to approximately 25,000 rand a month. That's an extra 7,000 that has to come from somewhere. That's either cash reserves or they have to reduce something else, stock, staff hours, or marketing. So that's the reality of how this all plays out and how this actually then seeps into cash flows and daily operation for small businesses.
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2: My name is Emmanuel Ingane Gabatin and Oketrut. I work for the Human Rights Commission. In every boardroom, in every studio, on every stage, what we say and what we do matters. Leaders are not just followed for what they achieve, but for what they tolerate. Silence, where there should be action, is actually a betrayal. 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
0: Don't call me brother is a UFM initiative against GBV and child abuse.
3: 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Reports are flooding in as flames have been reported at President Boulevard. Eyewitnesses say the blaze is coming from Nandi Braai.
4: That's right. I'm standing right in the middle of the heat at Nandi Braai. The fire is perfectly brying vors, chicken, short ribs and beef flavors. Barbecue, mild and hot, served with pap, dombola and even dim.
3: Nandi Braai will be opening and lighting up flames near your area soon. Nandi Braai. Taste so much more.
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6: Shifting gears now into the second half of the show, because if there's one conversation that keeps coming up in South African business landscape, it's government keeps announcing funding. Big numbers, launches, promises, but entrepreneurs and many small business owners listening always ask, today, the Department of Small Business Development announced a 300 million construction fund that's positioned itself as a major intervention. Apparently, it's aimed at unlocking opportunities for emerging contractors, advancing

0: transformation, driving inclusive economic participation. On paper, it sounds great. It sounds amazing. But many business owners will tell you, accessing these funds is another story on its own. Because between compliance requirement, application barriers, technical documentation, eligibility, hurdles that you must cross, bureaucracy, many entrepreneurs never make it past the stage of just hearing the announcement. So tonight, we're talking about those tools that we may need. You know, they sound more impactful when you actually know what's going on. Tabiso is a development strategist. He's an entrepreneur, a policy contributor with deep expertise in economics, entrepreneurial experience, development, trade, and business growth. So tonight, Tabiso is going to help me unpack this one. Tabiso, let's start here. Good evening.
1: Good evening, what's going on?
0: I'm good, thank you.
1: Let's get stuck in.
0: Hey, Shwena. So on paper, Tabiso, this 300 million construction fund, it sounds magnificent, right? But from an economic perspective, how meaningful is this fund? And, you know, in the broader context of actually the South African economy?
1: Well, 300 million is not an insignificant number. But let's be honest about context, Oskumi. South Africa's construction sector alone contributes well over 200 billion to GDP annually. And the infrastructure backlog runs into the trillions. So in isolation, 300 million is a drop. What makes this fund worth paying attention to, though, is its design. And, you know, this is not a standalone grant. It's a joint initiative between the CIDB, SAFA, and the Department of Public Works. The fund is specifically designed to provide financial and technical support to emerging and developing contractors who are CIDB registered, helping them fulfill contracts, build operational capacity, and advance their CIDB grade over time. Now, that structure, linking finance to actual contract execution and grade progression, is more intelligent than many previous interventions. And I think that that's what it is. It means that, you know, it matters more than size. I think a well-deployed 300 million in this sector can create multiplicative value if it's tied to real contracts and supported by proper technical capacity building.
0: Mm-hmm. But government frequently announces major funding interventions, like, if we're being honest, for small businesses, right? Township entrepreneurs, transformation and sector development. So why do many entrepreneurs still feel like these funds are not accessible, or, you know, it's like they're invisible, they're there, but you can't see them, you can't access them?
1: Well, there are at least three things happening simultaneously. Yeah? First, there's an information problem. Many entrepreneurs hear announcements on the radio but have no clear path from that announcement to an application. The second is that there's structural fragmentation problem. You know, for years, SIFA would decline a loan because the business plan was weak. SIDA would help fix the business plan. But the time it was ready, you know, the SIFA decision had aged and the application had to start over. So those are some of the particular challenges we're talking about. I think that circular nightmare was real for thousands of businesses. And I think the third thing would be that, you know, and this is the most uncomfortable, is that many businesses simply don't yet meet the minimum compliance requirements, and no one tells them that upfront. They apply, they fail, they assume the system is rigged. Sometimes it is rigged, but sometimes the business is just isn't ready, you know, and we need funding intermediaries who are honest enough to say that and help businesses get there.
0: Mm-hmm. So help us understand kind of the mechanics. When a fund like this is launched, what does the actual journey look like between the announcement and a real entrepreneur receiving support?
1: So the journey has typically four stages, and each one has friction points. First, the fund has to be formally operationalized. You know, there needs to be systems that are set up, application portals activated, assessment criteria finalized. In the case of this construction fund, the MOU between SIFA and CIDB was actually signed back in February 2024. And even then, SIFA was described as still setting up systems and implementation processes. That stage alone, you know, taking over a year. And then we actually have the second, which is now looking at eligible businesses, and they need to be identified and guided to apply. The third is applications go through due diligence, CIPC verification, SARS compliance, bank statements, business plans, and then fourth, money is approved and dispersed. In well-functioning DFIs, Oskumi, this cycle runs 21 to 90 days from application. Mm-hmm. In practice, you know, with under-resourced agencies and high volumes, it often runs to 6 months or longer. So the honest answer is between a media announcement and a contract actually receiving money, expect

0: anywhere from 3 months to 2 years.
1: Now, the access to the funding is obviously the real issue here, or is the biggest problem actually the compliance readiness, or is it, you know, your technical capacity, institutional barriers? What have you seen that the challenges are that entrepreneurs face?
0: I think both are real, but compliance readiness is the bigger constraint, and we don't talk about it enough. Most rejections in 2025 to 2026 still came from incomplete CIPC documents and similar basic failures, not from funders being hostile. The standard requirements are clear. Registered SMMEs with CIPC, you know, you need tax compliant with SARS. You need to actually have a turnover below 50 million, at least 70% of South African staff, a business proposal and 3 quotes. So these are not unreasonable asks. The problem is that many emerging businesses, especially those operating informally or semi-formally, have never been required to manage these compliance disciplines. And when a funder asks for 3 years of audited financials, like we discussed, I think, in our previous conversation yesterday, and your business has never had an audit, that's not a funding problem. That's a business infrastructure problem. And the honest conversation we need to have in South Africa is that funding readiness must be built before we push people toward applications, not discovered through failed applications.
1: For emerging contractors, you know, specifically, what are some of the practical reasons behind maybe, you know, businesses struggling to access opportunities in construction, even when the funding exists?
0: I mean, construction is uniquely capital intensive and has sector specific barriers that many other industries don't. The fund targets contractors at the lower CIDB grades, those who have demonstrated a commitment to the sector through formal CIDB registration, but who lack the capital to grow beyond small value contracts. You know, that CIDB grade itself is a barrier. Many contractors are either unregistered or have allowed their registration to lapse, which immediately disqualifies them. Beyond that, construction requires retentions, you know, performance bonds, and the ability to mobilize before you're paid. Mm-hmm. Meaning you often need cash to start a contract you've already won. Without bridging finance, you know, winning a government tender can actually bankrupt a small contractor. And then there's the issue, of course, of cash flow. Timing, you know, we look at government departments are notorious for late payments. And I think that a small contractor without reserves simply cannot absorb 90-day to 120-day payment delays. So the barriers aren't just about getting money. They're about the entire financial architecture required to operate in this sector.
1: Now, from your perspective, what separates businesses that are successfully, you know, able to access these opportunities from those that kind of remain permanently locked out?
0: I think that, you know, it has to be compliance discipline for me. And I say this respectfully and not judgmentally on any business. But, you know, businesses that succeed in accessing these funds typically have 3 things in order. Their paperwork is clean. So you have your CIPC registration that's current, SARS compliance up to date, CSD registration active. Mm-hmm. Their financial status coherent story. Even if the business is small, there's a bank account that reflects real trading activity. And third, you know, I think they understand the procurement environment they're operating in. They know their CIDB grade. They know which contract sizes they're eligible for. They've done the homework. A valid current CIDB registration is a prerequisite. So anybody who's looking to engage with the fund without it would essentially be excluding themselves. Mm-hmm. If your registration is lapsed or your grade is under review, you need to resolve that before applying. An inactive CIDB record will block your application at the first stage. And obviously, you know, the businesses that are permanently locked out are often those who treat compliance as an afterthought rather than a foundation. Mm-hmm. So that mindset shift, you know, could potentially, you know, shift our ecosystem, you know, also shift funders, accountants, and business associations.
1: Tabiso, let's now talk about impact. You know, government, you know, often announces these large funding figures, but what should we actually be measuring to determine whether funds like these are actually working or not? Should it be jobs? Should it be, you know, the revenue growth, maybe businesses sustained, like maybe the infrastructure delivered? How do we measure it?
0: I mean, we know that, you know, we should be measuring outcomes, not outputs. That is one of the key diseases that we find to be attributable to government initiatives. You know, government has a bad habit of measuring disbursements. You know, the saying, we deployed 300 million without telling us what that money produced. Mm-hmm. The real metrics for a construction fund should be how many contractors advanced at least one CIDB grade as a result of the support intervention, how many completed their contracts on time and within budget.

0: How many sustained deployment opportunities beyond the funded project, and how many won subsequent contracts without further grant support? The Department of Small Business Development reported in its 2025-2024 strategic plan that only 16% of seed incubated businesses ever progressed to CIFA financing. Just imagine with the kind of funds we're talking about here, only 16% of applicants are going to actually, you know, progress beyond the point of the application process. And compared to a target of 40%, which is a target that they put, it's just stupendous how, you know, that's not an alarming, you know, figure, empirical data point for everybody to actually then take it from. Now, that gap between stated targets and actual outcomes is exactly the measurement discipline we need to apply here. If we're not measuring contracted graduation, job retention, and repeat contracting, we're just counting money spent.
1: Now, one of the criticisms we often hear, obviously, of these funds, you know, the sound of transformative politically, but economically, their impact feels a little bit fragmented. So is South Africa getting enough of these microeconomic returns from such interventions, or is this all pointless?
0: I mean, it goes without saying, with an unemployment rate that we have, honestly, I don't think that's happening yet. And the evidence is accumulating. You know, splitting the mandate across three entities costs roughly 380 million per year in duplicated overheads before the CIFA merger. You know, so and this is taking it back to before CIFA and CIFA and CIDA actually merged together, meaning we were spending nearly as much running the system as we were putting into businesses. So imagine there's a 300 million rand fund for this construction initiative, but just splitting the cost across three entities, you know, that were actually responsible for this particular mandate, that cost around 80 million rand per year. So compared to the 300 million that they're putting in versus what it costs them to actually do this is insane. But of course, we know that, you know what, measure benefits take years to materialize. The deeper macroeconomic problem is that many of these funds operate as isolated interventions rather than as part of an integrated contractor development pipeline. A 300 million fund that deploys money but doesn't connect beneficiaries to sustainable market access has a very short multiplier effect. What we need is coordinated policy linking small contractor development to procurement reform, payment discipline in government departments, and infrastructure investment pipelines that actually give emerging businesses a credible forward order book.
1: So just to wrap it up, Tabi, so if you were to advise an entrepreneur or contractor listening tonight who genuinely wants access to these opportunities, what are the practical steps that they should start to put in place to make sure that they are able to become fund ready?
0: Well, start with what you can control this week. First, go to CIPC and verify your company registration is active. On BizPortal, you can do that online. And your director's details are correct. Second, log into SARS e-filing to confirm your tax compliance status. Get your tax clearance certificate if you don't have one. And then third, register on the central supplier database at csd.gov.za, because without that, government procurement is closed to you. Now, fourth, if you're in construction, check your CIDB registration status at cidb.org.za and confirm that you're registered in the right grade and categories. Applications require valid CIPC registration, SARS tax compliance, CIDB registration, recent bank statements, audited financials, and a business plan. So that list tells you exactly where to start. None of these steps cost a lot of money. They cost time and discipline. Get those foundations right, and you become eligible for multiple funds simultaneously, not just this one.
1: I actually saw today that there is another one that's going to be done tomorrow. So you and I will see what we unpack again to make sure that entrepreneurs are always in the know-how. Tabi, so thank you so much for joining me this evening and helping me to unpack this. Many business owners are frustrated. And so when you come in and you give them that calm, tell them this is what you need to do, it always helps.
0: It's always an honor, Kumi, and I'm looking forward to our next conversation.
1: Thank you so
0: Thank you.
1: much, Abutaka. Now, I want to wrap it up nicely in the last stretch of life and money this evening by catching up with my brother Mohlapeng to see what we can expect this evening on News Hour. Like I always say, there's so much going on in South Africa.
2: A lot is going on. Unemployment has increased. 300,000 jobs have been lost, Kumi, in the first quarter of this year. So you can imagine people are getting unemployed every day in South Africa. So we'll be speaking to that because Solly Molai is from the Statistics South African. He will be joining us on the line to help us unpack those stats. in terms

0: of the number of unemployed people in this country. And we'll also be taking reactions from trade federations or trade unions. GIUSA and COSATU will be speaking to us on that. And that obviously forms part of our poll this evening. We're asking you to take part on this poll on what you think could be the reason behind this 300 jobs that were lost, particularly among young people. What do you think is the biggest cause of job unemployment or unemployment in general in South Africa? Is it lack of economic growth? Is it because of corruption and poor governance? Is it because of lack of skills or shortage of skills in this country? Hence, we're going through this challenge of high unemployment rate. Please take part on that poll, UFM 898 on Facebook and also on X.
1: Abutiwaka, thank you so much. I'll be listening. I wanted to make you laugh. Our father yesterday said, no, I'm not resigning.
0: He basically said, I'm staying.
1: Lord, this is my house. Awona mokia.
0: Thank you so much.
1: And just like that, we've reached that final stretch, right? And we had a thought-provoking show this evening talking about funding, but also essentially talking about the township economy like we always do. And we wrapped it all up. I want to send a massive thank you to Bulelani and Tabiso for sharing their thoughts, expertise, and wisdom with us this evening. And of course, thank you to all of you for sending through your WhatsApp messages and engaging with us throughout the show this evening. So until tomorrow, same time, same place, we will be building, we'll be expanding, we'll be talking all things business. And of course, we'll be talking the money and the life of a business person. And until then, you need to keep building, keep protecting, and keep showing up for your future. Follow us on social media at UFM. Until then, good night.
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3: The temperature Khajana Rustenburg 18, Mahikeng le Johannesburg 16. 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
4: SALGA is taking steps to ensure that as we prepare for the 2026 local government elections, that there are adequate measures that are put in place to ensure a smooth and effective transition across the system. We have convened the National Municipal Managers Forum to bring together municipal and city managers from across the country to ensure that during this period, we strengthen the readiness of municipalities to navigate the pre-election period, the transition phase, and the post-election environment.
3: Mo President Cyril Ramaphosa o gateletse botlhokwa jwa seabe sa lephata la bojanala mo nageng go akaretsa le mo kontinenteng ya Aforika. 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Ramaphosa o buile jaana kwa National Travel in Durban kwa Durban.
5: And small businesses also develop. Job creation becomes an added activity that we should rely on. But the more important part as well is the skills development. Skills development that should benefit the young people, the women of our continent, and the disabled people on our continent. Now, before COVID-19, tourism accounted for possibly around 7% of Africa's GDP, directly and indirectly, and supported tens of millions of jobs.
3: Lefapha la temothuo le gateletse botlhokwa jwa go dira ka gotlhe go tlhokomela le go lekola dimela go sireletsa dijalo kgatlhanong le ditshenekegi le malwetse a ka senyang pabalasego ya dijo. 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
2: We interacted with over 250 young girls from high schools to create awareness about the importance and the relevance of the natural sciences within the sector. So most importantly, the shift is not only about participation, but it's also about building confidence, visibility, and the future scientific capacity for the country.
1: Tla janong re di konosetse ka ntlha kgolo. 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

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acting deputy director general for population and social stats kwa statistics south africa Soli Molai who will be speaking to us about the official unemployment rate. It has risen to by some 1.3 percentage points from 31.4% in the fourth quarter of last year 2026 to 32.7% in the first quarter of this year, 2026, the last quarter, that's the fourth quarter of last year, 2025. So stay tuned for that discussion. And we will also be taking reactions from the Trade Union Federations, COSATU,

0: Parliamentary Coordinator Matthew Parks will join us on the line to give us their reaction to this increase in unemployment rate in the country. And we'll also be speaking to GIUSA, or the General Industries Workers Union of South Africa. Their president will be speaking to us on this show, Mame Tlwese Bey. And we will also be speaking to Motala Tale Modiba from the South African Local Government Elections, SALGA, will from tomorrow and Thursday hold a two-day meeting between the local government officials or accounting officers to intensify SALGA's preparations to ensure a smooth and effective transition across the local government sphere, as we are 5 months away from the 2026 local government elections. So stay tuned for that. We'll speak to Motala Tale Modiba, as I said, on behalf of SALGA. But let's start the show here with the unemployment rate, or the announcement made earlier by the Statistician General Risenga Maluleke. The official unemployment rate has risen marginally by some 1.3 percentage points from 31.4% in the fourth quarter of last year, 2025, to reach 32.7% in the first quarter of this year, 2026. This, according to the quarterly labor force survey released earlier today by the Statistics South Africa. The acting deputy director general for population and social stats at Statistics South Africa, Soli Molai, is on the line with us. Soli, good evening. Thanks for joining us on UFM.
1: Good evening, and good evening to the listeners.
0: We almost understand the reasons behind this increase in the unemployment stats, Soli, particularly in the last quarter of each year and the first quarter of year of the year, such as the one under review. But I would need you to remind us why it's always a case that after every last quarter of the year, where usually jobs are created, most of those jobs are lost in the first quarter of the subsequent year.
1: Thank you so much. So quarter four, normally it's, as we all know, that quarter four, it's running from October until December. So industries are actually anticipating the December rush, especially when you look at the restaurants, you look at the hostel, in matter of fact, the tourism sector as a whole. Mm. So they will tend to hire contract or casual workers for the December period. And obviously in the following month, which is January, which is now quarter one of 2026, running from January until March, and that's when now we start experiencing those who are employed as casual workers during December, they're now actively looking for a job. Mm. And then another factor for quarter one is that we do have matriculants who've passed last year. Mm-hmm. They applied at universities. They couldn't get access to the higher education. They will start also entering the labor force segment to look for a job. Then you have those who have graduated from technical, from universities with their diploma, with their degree. They are also entering. So hence, during this quarter, we start seeing that even a labor force is starting to increase. But mm-hmm. we are also starting to see more new entrants are entering the labor force looking for a job. Then the unemployment rate is because of the economy doesn't absorb at the higher rate. So yeah. we are sitting at below 40% in terms of those who are at the age of 15 to 64, which is the working age group, mm-hmm. in relation to those who are working. So we have fewer people who are working, which are sitting at 8.1 million compared to 42 million working age population. So we've got very few people who are in employment.
0: Yeah. But again, why do you regard these job opportunities as permanent employment, or do you count them as employment when you know that it's because of this year-end shopping frenzy, so to speak, or festive shopping rush, as you called it, because it's not permanent. In other words, it's only for that month, maybe December month, and when this frenzy died down early in January or early February, then those contract or casual workers are laid off.
1: Yes, we do count, because we have to have better understanding of permanent.

0: jobs and also those who are, we call it non-permanent jobs. So, because it gives you a sense of understanding the labor market as a whole. As a country, if you look at in terms of sectors, the formal sector is the one that is creating a lot of jobs compared to informal sector. So we are seeing that it's the one that actually driving the labor market. And if you look at it in terms of the GDP numbers that we have also released the previous quarter, we were busy working with the quarter one of 2026, the GDP numbers, but the previous one, you could see that the economy is not growing at the rate that I think all of us as South Africans, we want it to grow. So certain industries, they are not performing, and it's now seeing, we're seeing it now from the labor market that out of all the 10 industries, it's only three that actually created positive jobs.
1: Yeah.
0: The rest of seven, your community, your social services, which is where your government department sits, your provincial department sits. That's where our education department sits also, including the temporary teachers, your health workers, your social workers. Those challenges that we have seen in the media where they were saying that they are not being absorbed in the system, the numbers are actually showing that. That is why we had about 200,000 job loss in that particular industry.
1: Okay.
0: And then one can also see that even other industries, we're seeing a lot of job losses.
1: Sure. And maybe you'll also help us understand this one where you'd have domestic workers who work maybe 1 hour per week and people who do these odd jobs like selling at the commuter stations during peak hours, be it in the morning or in the afternoon. Are they also regarded as employees?
0: Yes, as long as you're working for more than an hour and you are getting a salary for that particular activity or for that particular job, you are being counted. Whether you're selling magwinya or you are, as you're saying, a domestic worker, you will be counted. And that's when now we will probe further to check whether in that particular industry that you're in, are you a formal or informal? Do you have contract? And then we also start looking at time that you spend. That is why in our indicators or in our report, we also have those who are working, but they are saying the hours that they are working, they are not sufficient enough. They would want to work more hours.
1: Yeah.
0: And that is what we call it, a time-related indicator. So it gives us a sense of, even though you are working, but then we do have people who are saying, I'm working, but I'm not actually working for the hours that one would want to prefer. And we're sitting about 800,000 so people who indicated that they are actually working, but then they would prefer to work more hours.
1: Sure. And community and social services lost more jobs than any other industry. Are these government employees, these 206,000 people who lost their jobs in this industry?
0: No, not necessarily government employee, but this is where government also sits. Remember, there's EPWP, which is also part of the sector. And then you also have your social social services, which is more where your social workers come. That's where the NGOs are sitting also in terms of providing that type of services.
1: Okay.
0: And this is where now, if you break it down by gender, you'll see that this is where now we get more of females who are actually employed in the sector. So the more it shares or the more there's job losses, hence we are seeing that the unemployment rate for, especially for Black Africans, is quite high, sitting around the 50%, which is quite higher than the national unemployment rate.
1: Yeah, and in terms of the numbers, there was an increase of 301,000 in number of unemployed persons, with 345,000 jobs lost. Now, in the last quarter, or the fourth quarter of last year, you reported that South Africa had around 17.5 million people employed. How many people are employed now with this latest stats?
0: So, currently we're sitting at 16.8 million. We've lost, we've got fewer people who are employed this quarter compared to the previous quarter by 345,000. Unemployed, we're sitting about 8.1 million. We've got more people unemployed, which is about 301,000. And if you look at that 301,000, as I said, you break it down by male and female, about 205,000 of those 301, they're females. And then if you break it down by age group, about 181 of those are 15 to 34, which means are youth. And then again, you go back to the point that I was saying that unemployment rate in South Africa is more vulnerable. Women, especially Black African women and youth, they are more vulnerable to unemployment.
1: Yeah, and besides the community and social services sector that we spoke about earlier, which other industries shed jobs?
0: Construction, which is the second highest, sitting about 110,000 jobs. Transport, sitting about 80,000. Private household, also, this is where now your domestic workers are also sitting, which if you look at some of the reports that they were released, we released in terms of the pressures that the household are experiencing in terms of the income and also the cost of living within the household. Mm. It's not surprising one seeing private household also, we're starting to see a decrease in terms of job creation, because these are the employees that are actually hired by the household, because that's where your gardeners is, where your domestic workers are. And if households don't have the income, that means by extension, it means that the people who are helping us in the household, we will have to let them go. And I think we are seeing the numbers here. And again, as I said, agriculture, manufacturing, and mining, these are the only three industries that actually created jobs in this quarter.
1: Sure. And finally, in terms of the skills, does our young people in this country possess special skills so as to make themselves employable?
0: So the way I will answer this question, I'll give you some numbers so that you have a better perspective. So if you look at the graduates, our graduates are young people, and we have seen from the numbers coming from higher education that there's a quite a number of young people who are coming out from the higher education with qualification. What we are seeing also is that those with qualification in terms of the unemployment rate if you are a graduate, your unemployment rate is quite low compared to someone who's got a matric. It's sitting around, hovering around between 11 and 12%. Then when you look at those who are actually waiting, the youth, when you look at the occupation, meaning the occupation that they are actually occupying as they are working in these different industries, most of them, they're at the elementary occupation. So as much as they are entering the market, and again, you have to understand that in employment, I mean, the employers, they will require a experience.
1: Yeah.
0: And when you come from university, you don't have an experience, you have a qualification.
1: So
0: we see that majority of youth are sitting in those elementary positions. It's only about less than 5% who indicated that actually are managers in their workspace. And then only 6% who are professional. And being a professional, it means that you've got a skill and you also got a qualification. So most of our youth are sitting at the elementary position, your clerks, and then your elementary position. So it means that it's an issue, combination of skill, but it's also combination of the employer requesting a experience. And unfortunately, our youth won't have an experience. Report that we've released, we've seen that if you have an experience as a youth, chances of you staying in an employment and also progressing to the next level is quite high compared to a youth who doesn't have any experience.
1: Thank you so much, Soli. We appreciate that explanation to us this evening. Soli Molai is the Acting Deputy Director General for Population and Social Statistics at Statistics South Africa. Now we take reactions. Let's start with COSATU. Their parliamentary coordinator, Matthew Parks, is joining us on the line to give us reaction to this latest stats of unemployment in the country, including their reaction to an announcement made earlier by Pick n Pay that it wants to cut costs and of the employees or the cashiers generally. And the union, the Trade Union Federation, has expressed concern with that announcement that the retail giants chain store wants to reduce workers' shifts and payments. Matthew, good evening to you. Welcome to UFM.
2: Good evening. Thanks for having us.
1: But let's start, Matthew, with yesterday's the nation address by the president. And he basically said that he will remain at

0: service despite growing calls for him to resign. What has COSATU, was your reaction to the president's address to the nation?
1: I think we welcome him taking the nation to his confidence. And I think we, you know, support his approach of affirming the independence of the judiciary and respecting its constitutional role in holding the executive to account. He's well within his rights as a citizen, like anybody else, to take any matter he is aggrieved by on appeal, to seek legal relief. This is something he had wanted to do 4 years ago, but it had been basically become null and void when Parliament had that time rejected the Section 89 panel report. So now it makes sense that, yes, indeed, because the Constitutional Court has referred it back to Parliament, that they should now take it on review because he was dissatisfied with some of his findings. So I think for us, it's, you must give space for the court review to take place, for Parliament to do its work. We know there's a lot of noise in social media, but noise in social media doesn't have any legal standing. It's just noise. This needs to be properly ventilated is in a court in Parliament where legal experts can properly assess if any laws are broken, what are the consequences, or if nothing was broken, and again, then we can move on. So I think for us, this is a as part of being a constitutional democracy, and in fact, we should actually take pride that our democracy is so entrenched and robust that anybody is subject to parliamentary oversight, to judicial scrutiny, and the public verdict, even a head of state.
0: Sure. And what do you think South Africans should make of the fact that the ANC had used its majority to abuse that majority in parliament to get this report not adopted and entertained, or even an impeachment committee formed out of this Section 89 panel's report? Do you think that was fair to South Africans to suppress this purely because of the majority that the ANC holds in parliament?
1: Well, I don't think it is an abuse. I think the Constitutional Court ruled the rules of Parliament, which had guided Parliament to take that decision. So the Concord said, no, those decisions are invalid. So they set it aside. So it was not a question of abuse. I think it was just a question of the rules did not make sense because it didn't allow for the report to be considered by committee before being considered by the National Assembly. And that is correct, because normally when a department tables a bill or a report to Parliament, it must first be considered by a committee, which will then make a recommendation to the House, the National Assembly as a whole, for it to finally vote upon. And so that wasn't done in this instance. So the Constitutional Court was correct to say that parliamentary rule doesn't make sense, and hence it's now been scrapped. And hence, depending upon what the legal review of the report says itself, Parliament must consider it through a committee, and after the committee, the House itself.
0: Sure. Yeah.
1: The committee in the House may reject the report, leave aside the legal review, which might itself also set aside the report. So I think for our side, this is part of, we're still a young democracy. There'll be mistakes, there'll be stumblings, and that's where you have cause to say, but in this instance, Parliament, you have erred. And it's not the first time, it won't be the last time. Many times the Constitutional Court has set different parliamentary decisions aside, has even set aside legislation, has told Parliament to go and redo its work. That's a good thing, because it means you will not have an abuse by Parliament, because people know that the Constitutional Court can set its decisions aside.
0: And in today's developments, the announcement by the Statistics South Africa that unemployment in South Africa has risen by 1.3 percentage points. It has increased to 32.7% in the first quarter of this year. What's your reaction to that, as COSATU?
1: It's quite depressing. We've seen unemployment in this quarter increase by 1.6%. We need to see unemployment going the opposite direction, decrease, not increasing. There's always a slight decrease in the level of jobs in the first quarter of a year, because in the last quarter of the year, you always have a bit of a bump with the festive season when people go, they buy gifts for their family, they buy school uniforms and so on. Mm-hmm. So always have a bit of an uptick in jobs in the last quarter of the year. And so when you get to the first quarter of next year, there's always a little bit of a decrease. But it is quite concerning, because It means unemployment is now 43.7%. That is alarmingly

0: AI. We said the next quarter, what we're in currently, might see further job losses or shrinkage in employment because of the international oil price hikes, the fuel price hikes because of the war in the Middle East. And that's going to put further pressure on us. So we really need to have a bold response to this. We can't continue to normalize an economy barely growing 1% and 4 out of 10 South Africans unable to find work. So that has got to be a national priority. We've got to deal with it like we dealt with COVID-19.
1: But what do you think needs to be done? Because you would have spoken to these developments or the every stats released by Statistics South Africa in terms of unemployment rate in this country every quarter. And government would share their plans in terms of how they wish to turn things around and create jobs in the country. But what is it that can be done to correct this and stop coming up with plans that has surely proven that they are not making much impact on this high unemployment?
0: We have to do things differently. We can't continue on the path of business as usual, because that is what has put us into a 1% economic growth rate slump. And that is what has put us at the 40% plus unemployment rate. We can't continue on this path. We need to have a bold stimulus plan, which is going to mobilize resources from the public and the private sector. We need to expand public employment programs. We need to overhaul our skills and education systems. But also we have to deal with other issues which are an impediment to attracting investment. So we have to make electricity affordable again. We have to make sure our freight rail, our passenger rail, our ports are modernized, are efficient, because those are key to unlocking key growth sectors like mining, manufacturing, agriculture. We have got to fix the mining rights application system, because that's key to attracting new mining investment.
1: Mm-hmm.
0: But also we have to deal with the issue of crime and corruption, because investors are blue-ticking us as a country because we're seen to be a violent, lawless society. 197 countries in the world. We have to make ourselves attractive to investments, both local and foreign, if we want to grow the economy. We've got to fix local government. We're seeing municipalities failing to provide basic services, and as a consequence, many companies close in rural areas and cities. So I think for us, we've got to deal with these hard issues. If we don't deal with it, then we're going to continue to struggle. And I think for us, there's no shortcut. But what we can't continue to do is to accept such low economic growth and such high unemployment.
1: Yeah. And finally, on the announcement made by Pick n Pay that it plans to reduce workers' shifts and payment, what's your reaction to that? Is it because the retail giant is no longer making enough profit, or what could be, or what has their reason been behind this?
0: The companies will always need to reposition themselves because of market changes. But Pick n Pay needs to engage with his workers, with his union, Sicago, on it. We are fearful that this may see jobs being lost, which you can't afford in this economic and climate. We also fear that Pick n Pay's proposal will see workers earning less money, in terms of overtime pay, in terms of benefits, in terms of bonuses and so forth.
1: Mm.
0: And when workers earn so little money at Pick n Pay, we can't afford them to afford for them to earn even less. Not when workers support many employers, not when most workers are highly indebted and basically are struggling to afford the basics of life, more so when we have fuel prices skyrocketing, which means workers are spending even more of their salary on transport to get to work. So Pick n Pay's proposals for us are extremely worrying in terms of potential job losses and also potential loss of income for these workers.
1: Matthew, thank you so much for speaking to us. Good evening. Matthew Parks is COSATU's parliamentary coordinator speaking to us this evening. And let's speak to the president of General Industries Workers Union of South Africa, GIUSA. Mamitlo Esebey is joining us also on the line. Mamitlo, good evening to you. Welcome to UFM.
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1: Thanks once again. So talk to us about your reaction as GIUSA. What's your reaction to this stats as released by Statistics South Africa of the first quarter of this year?
2: It is a complete catastrophe. I mean, you know, 345 or 6,000 jobs lost in one quarter. We have now reached a new milestone. 13 million people are actually unemployed if you use the broad definition of, you know, underutilization of labor, which include people officially regarded as unemployed, those that are discussing

0: other able-bodied people who, for one reason or the other, are not economically active. That is the level of criminal waste of labor on industrial scale. But beyond economics, these are ruined lives. These are shattered dreams. These are people suffering daily humiliation and indignity of unemployment and poverty that comes with it.
1: And as to what do you think should be done? And I asked Matthew Parks about this because usually we get to hear about the government's plans when the president is doing the State of the Nation or ministers presenting their budget votes and stuff. They always tell us about plans to create jobs in this country. But surely for the past 5 years at least, those plans has not yielded any positive results. What do you as Juicer think should be done or must be done for the country, the government, to turn things around and create much-needed jobs?
0: But we've got to go much further than that, because we can't judge Ramaphosa government as if it's isolated from the past 32 years of neoliberal government policies of the ANC, but also the fact that the situation is getting worse under GNU. It demonstrates the point we've always made, that the GNU is basically a conspiracy of elites that are rejected by overwhelming majority of the working class, who have either not voted or voted against many of the parties that made it, and are united in imposing the very same policies that have failed and that have brought the disaster. The presence of the lives of the DA haven't changed the situation. Why? That is because this is ultimately the crisis of capitalism, but also the failures of the policies that themselves are the logical expression of the only way you could manage capitalism in this period. That's the reason these policies are not confined to South Africa, but basically they're universal everywhere. What needs to happen is for us to be clear that no half measures will deal with the situation. One is that in this situation where there is a massive waste of industrial capacity, hundreds of mines are actually, abandoned. I mean, thousands actually, they're abandoned. Hundreds and thousands of factories are also staying idle. This needs to be expropriated. When you look at about 700 gold mines that were closed when the price went down, the price today has reached, historic levels, right? Mm. You can be able to expropriate all of those mines, recapitalize them, and make sure that you put hundreds of thousands of people at work in those mines. Many of the factories that are closing is not because they no longer have a role to play in the economy, but simply because many of them were bought by so-called foreign investors. They raid South African assets so that they can destroy local competition to open South Africa as a market for their imported goods from those manufacturing hubs where they've located their factories in Europe, in China, in US and others. We also need to nationalize the mineral, we need to nationalize the mining industry in this country and benefit its mineral base to reindustrialize the country. This alongside, of course, making sure that we begin to, rebuild public infrastructure,
1: yeah,
0: particularly in a context of crumbling services, but also a need for climate impact mitigation and change. We can unleash green industrial revolution to create millions of jobs, not only to reduce, but actually to eliminate unemployment.
1: But are you not making the same mistake that the ANC has been making, Mametlwe, in saying that, or you referred to the neoliberal policies of the ANC? Are you not politicizing this situation? You are also talking about nationalization of the banks, the mines and other sectors that you believe could assist in creating much needed jobs in this country. Is this matter not being politicized?
0: I mean, this is political. I don't know what does that even mean. But let's be clear about it, right? Look at where these policies have gotten us and make me think, why shouldn't I raise that question, right? Just take an example of ArcelorMittal, which was previously part of a vertically integrated mining and manufacturing company called state-owned mining and manufacturing company called ISCO. It used to employ 60,000 people directly

0: is supporting hundreds of thousands of jobs in its entire supply chain. Right? When it was privatized, we're told that it will introduce competition, cheapen and diversify access to the steel, all of that. This is a company that used to supply a cheap steel that also, supported, construction of railway lines and many, bridges and many other public infrastructure on an affordable basis, right? It was privatized. Where are we now? We are in a situation where in lots of the mines in a company that was decoupled and now is known as Kumba Iron Ore are closed. In Limpopo, where I come from, the mine in Thabazimbi are closed. People are unemployed. As the metal itself is a shadow, it's traumatized. It's barely employing few thousand, workers. And this is part of the deindustrialization of the country. That is the reason we say they nationalize the iron ore mining, for instance. Make sure that once again you benefit iron ore as you have done historically, but also that can be said of all other minerals where we have an opportunity to make sure that we build industrial base on the basis of beneficiation and create millions of jobs, as well as to ensure that we arrest the situation where this country is becoming more and more of a neocolonial subordinate and quarrying of raw minerals, as well as gardening of fruits and vegetables that are exported raw as they are to manufacturing hubs elsewhere at the expense of millions of people that are unemployed.
1: Thank you so much, Mametlo, for speaking to us. Good evening. Mametlo Sebe is the president of the General Industries Workers Union of South Africa, GIUSA. 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Rabo.
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4: My name is Nelson Kesa, and I'm a human rights defender. 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

0: 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But let's speak to Salga. Salga will convene a 2-day meeting. This is a meeting between the National Municipal Managers Forum or the Municipal Managers Forum in Johannesburg. This is from tomorrow, the 13th of May to the 14th. And this meeting brings together municipal and city managers from across the country at a pivotal moment in the local government calendar. Motalatale Modiba, as I said, is speaking for the South African Local Government Association, SALGA. Motalatale, good evening to you. Many thanks for joining us.
1: No, thanks, man, Dade, and evening to your listeners. Renama Kosi, Re Mamete Fela, Rlebelete Fela, Warnam Sevizuru Peti.
0: Warnaro Peti, Lenda, Tseo Kisavona Ko. But let's get to this. We are 5 months away from this 2026 local government elections. Typically, talk us through this process, Motalatale, to prepare that smooth transition, an effective transition into the newly elected administration. How long does it take, and what does this process entail?
1: Look, from the SALGA's point of view, it's important that we ensure a smooth transition from the sixth administration to the seventh term of democratic and people-centered local government. And therefore, we have been doing this series of engagements and workshops with stakeholders. As critical of those stakeholders is your accounting officers within municipalities. These are your municipal managers. In other instances, they're called city managers. Together with their senior managers, because these are people that are expected to ensure that during this transition period that the service delivery is not compromised, mm-hmm. that services continue to render, that while politicians will be involved in campaigning and being on the ground and doing all sorts of things, water must still flow from the taps. Mm. Electric supply must still be there. Waste removal must still happen. So we are then preparing them for this period. But secondly, there are different phases to prepare to the transition. And right now, obviously, the first phase will be the pre-elections phase. Then you'll have the during election. Then you have the post-elections.
0: Yeah.
1: During elections, there's issues of voter registration. We now know that the date for the voter registration now, we now know that is the 20th to 21st of June,
0: yeah.
1: where we'll be having a registration weekend. And once again, want to emphasize to the listeners of UFM to take that opportunity to register. But then there is then the proclamation of the election date. We now know that the election will take place at a particular date, as was indicated.
0: On the 4th of November,
1: On the 4th of November.
0: Yeah.
1: So those are the critical pre-election days. But now, there's then we're going to enter into the phase of nomination of candidates, selection, Section 12 establishment notices that will take place, obviously, in terms of this particular period. But what is most important is that we know that municipalities play a critical role because most of

0: municipal infrastructure, municipal buildings will be utilized, some as voting stations and some as support structures to support the election process. So it's important that even during this period, that where municipal infrastructure is required to make sure that the elections run smooth, we avail that. But then during the elections itself, we know that it's that period of the ward and PR elections, the declaration of the election results, the coalition formations. During the coalition formations, you know that there's a lot of engagement to and fro.
1: Mm.
0: During that period, your executive mayor and mayor, your speaker, your municipal managers, they have major roles to play before, during, and post-election.
1: Sure, yeah.
0: The interest is that of ensuring that service delivery at the end of the day is not hampered by these transitional arrangements, and to ensure that there is stability while transitions are happening, because in some instances, after elections, we've got coalitions.
1: Yeah, and sorry about that, because that also speaks to my next question on the involvement of their political principals, your mayors and so on. What's the involvement here, so as to understand what's needed from the city managers or municipal managers in working through this transition or smooth and effective transition into the newly elected term?
0: Well, the one thing that I've mentioned is that municipal managers will play a key role in ensuring continued functionality of their administration.
1: Yeah.
0: And then during that process of the transition, there's also issues of welfare and support of exiting councillors, because you have a crop of councillors that are now exiting the system whose welfare issues, like your pension payouts and other administrative things that normally accrue to you when you exit as an employee of a particular institution, those things need to be processed so that we don't also inconvenience them as they are exiting the system. There is also the need to ensure the continued functionality of the political structures within the system, within the municipal system. For example, preparing for your inaugural meetings that are going to take place, there's committees that need to be set up, and so forth. So those things are some of the things that we as SALGA are providing sort of a framework and a guidance to municipal managers so that they can have a firm hand and ensure that things run as smoothly as possible. There are documents that we are making available, your transition management guidelines, your framework for handover reports, because there are handover reports that have to be prepared by the existing administration handing over to the incoming. But now, these reports are prepared by officials,
1: by
0: municipal managers, so forth, assisting politicians. So it's important, if the transition is going to happen properly, it means even the handover reports, like those that are coming in, would know how far we've gone with certain programs and so forth, and that they're not starting from a clean slate. There was work that was done. There were things that were achieved. There were things that were not achieved, and there are things that are still pending. It's important that they have that understanding, and that to happen, there needs to be a proper transition and handover to the next administration. So those would be some of the things. And of course, after elections, there are issues like your setting up of structures, the inaugural meetings that must take place, the elections of the speaker, the establishment of political structures in terms of your Municipal Systems Act, your Municipal Structures Act, all of those things, the committees that needs to be that needs to take place, appointments of members of the mayoral committees, establishments of ward committees. All of these things are legislated, and they should happen within certain time frames.
1: Sure.
0: And therefore, that's why it's important to ensure that municipal managers, they've got a clear roadmap and a timeline in terms of when, what is supposed to happen when, so that we don't have a situation where elections have taken place and we can't form a government because we're still trying to figure ourselves and put things in place. And sometimes, because we're in an era of coalitions, it might happen that post the elections, no one has got an outright majority to govern, and therefore political parties will enter into their own discussions and debates around how they formulate the coalition government. While that is happening, the administration needs to continue functioning. Salaries will still need to be paid. Other bills will still need to be paid. So those

0: we need to make sure that they are in place, that there's no disturbance to the system, because by the time the elections take place, budgets have already been passed now. We know that when a new government comes in, there's going to be budget reviews and all of those things. But at least at the level of service provision, there shouldn't be a sense that something has stopped working because we're in a period of a political transition. That's why this gathering of the Municipal Managers Forum becomes quite critical to ensure that across the 257 municipalities, there is effective transition management to safeguard service delivery, to maintain institutional memory, and to support the newly elected leadership to be able to govern effectively from day one going forward.
1: Thank you so much, Motala Tali. We appreciate your time. And for your information, Tears Galaxy has just got the second goal. So I don't know how Mamelodi Sundowns will come back from that.
0: I think the Mamelodi Sundowns, I think they are under extreme pressure, and I think that pressure is also affecting how they perform, because they are used to winning the league when they have 4 or 5 games. So this year is different.
1: It's different, and they will have to dig deeper. Thank you for speaking to us. Good evening. That's SALGAS national spokesperson Motala Tale Modiba. He was speaking to us just the day before their National Municipal Managers Forum that is organized in Johannesburg. That's from tomorrow on Wednesday until on Thursday, the 14th of May, 2026. Khosi Tshimega Keo, Khosi, go batla go le shoro ko Mbombela ra o bona se ke se bonang.
2: Yeah, ebe gate funny how time is fly when we are having fun. Ha se nna re modise ke pile le gore tle be re simolla ka yona. Ke lebeletse metshameko gore wa itse ke selelo le khurano a meno.
1: I see. Yeah. I know somebody who feel like her now. I don't know about her. Le solo kholo ditshego. After so many games, ke lebeletse di stats fa. Sundowns out of this 30 games, ba winne 20 of them.
2: Mm.
1: They've lost only 2.
2: Yeah.
1: 2. And ba draw 8. Ka goal difference ya 35. Fela for Maraha Orlando Pirates ka 44 goal difference. So losing this game it like tegetsa mathata ka gore ba go 68 points, Pirates e go 65, they are still having two games
2: for Maraha.
1: Ko Maraha.
2: Bye bye.
1: So go batla go le shuru ko or batla ire dima le gale ko KF ka re still stand a chance.
2: Yeah,
1: all is lost.
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1: 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It is called Purple Hearts. 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
0: 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Kagiso Mashaba is because of poor governance, many of our political leaders are not creative or innovative in creating jobs. They are too dependent. Kamantso a mangwe. Martin Pitso are corruption and poor governance. Re lebogile go menagane. Re gamogela go se tshimega ke o ka Purple Hearts. Good evening to you.
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It is only 10 minutes after 8. This is UFM In Tune with you. If you just hold on, it is coming from Boyz II Men. And before that, we also played a beautiful song. Funny how time flies when we're having fun. It's a jolo mojo Jenna Jackson. 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My name is Jose, the music maestro. 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It's going to be a great show. Remember, it is the Tuesday edition of Purple Hearts. 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Thank you so much to Matlapi Modise. He was between the hours 7 and 8. Make yourself fela gore o itumeletse dithulaganyo tse dingwe tsa station seno. 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

16 minutes after 8. It is the first hour of the show. It is called Purple Hearts. Love's Got a Hold on Me. Coming from Tetia, called Tatakik Tetia Campbell, Hotama Station, and Seno UFM in tune with you. My name is Jose, the music maestro. Letsatsi le re mo go dinga rona la labobedi bona itle go nna letsatsi le lentle le monate. And remember gore ka itse gore wa bo lebeletse metshameko o lebeletse ka mokgweetsa bang ka gone le nna ka bonna ke ntse ke tsoletse pele, just making sure gore ke go fa ka mokgomile o tla bo tsamang ka gone letsatsi la gompieno. How was your day, by the way? This Tuesday ne e le letsatsi le lentsinyang mo go wena, ke solofela gore it was a great day, more especially to you that you have been celebrating your birthday today. Letsatsi la gago le tsamaile monate. Letsamaile yang. And do you know anyone celebrating birthday today? Dira fela jalo ka go romela molaetsa gago mo go 076-260-2815. That is where you can be able to send your voice note. The Uconnect app, go to Google Play Store, we'll go download the app, because I know gore ga se ba botlhe ba e le gore ba setse ba na le the Uconnect app yanong. Seo se ka go thusa thata gore ba bangwe fa bantsi ba lebeletse metshameko, you can also be able to listen to your favorite show, your favorite music. It's all about you this evening. Bona re tla go tsama jalo le yone, wena romela gago molaetsa mo go 076-260-2815. 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Go se tsimega madumetle re mmogo ke le koreditse ke le ka komoga jane ka 89.8. and Lesiba Sibuenyane, also part of show this evening, listening from Pitsidi Sulejang, hashtag Purple Hearts UFM 98. Go se tsimega, you are welcome to the show, Lesiba. Re go amogetse thata mo thulaganyong ya tsatsi le pieno re bone ya rapuleng marime go simaga le nna ke na le wena ke gore editse ka 97.3 ke gore tse ke le ka mo swaiza reneke mo bosego ba letsatsi la gompieno. Tla ke bona other messages coming through. This one is coming from ke Patrice Sehemo, tota Patrice Sehemo Tshepo Mogosetso, UFM 898, Purple Hearts. Good evening to you, go simaga. We are together. I'm listening all the way from Volmaranstad Extension 15, 97.0. And Freddy Batista, also part of the show this evening. And good evening to you, Khosi. I'm part of the show. I'm listening from Sweden, Komahikeng, Likubuke 91.8. Kelebogile thata tsala ya me, kelebogile go menagane thata tsholofelo.

0: Kadibani, Ariel Jalare. Marima Kusibahalina Kenaluena, I would like to dedicate the show to my love of my life, Ilinjalo Chris Rahopala, Ariel Jalare, Kere Ko. Arikirikohuena, I love for it's horikin orati watata, and I miss you so much. Yeah, so horokile sintle are bona kihorata tata bile kihopatse tata. 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The other message ki malaiso sanjalo boho, Brian, wale kosi makushe, yeah. Ke bona gore Ariel Jalarno ke ka Motswana ka Pretoria listening all the way. Raleboga, you are welcome to this great and beautiful show. Lungile Tswafu, also part of the show, listening all the way from Kanana Orkney. Ka tsetso ya gago bona re ile gore ke sara tla rabo.
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2: Oh, thank you, David. Honale spare changing yana for short ribs if on na.
1: Come on, Abdijwa. It's a you flashback. Take me back
3: to that you moment. What did you do for your mom on Mother's Day?
4: 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I put Zimbas and money.
3: Not my Zimba, for mom.
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6: Illa lang.
7: What do you mean?
8: That's right. Batsening. Breakfast team. Batho ba le Mother's Day wa teng o tlileng kare. Le kgone o kare motho o shapilwe wage. Like, you really gotta say it.
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0: Someone sort of wants to make it up in a yearly advert, maybe such a lot of baby, I'm ready. 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It is UFM in tune with you, Josimaga on your radio. It's going to be a great show. Let me quickly go and look at some of the voice notes coming through. 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

0: keep listening to the show. 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

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Yo! 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Still more music coming your way. 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I'm in tune with you. I'm listening all the way from Switzerland, 97.3. Mogosetso Michael Tokiani lena o romisa gago molaetsa re le jalo are kgosi ke karolo ya tshilogeng ya gago. I keep playing the good music. Kere, I'm listening all the way from Springbok Ban le Huhumaine. Kgosi Tsimega, in tune with you. Ke le ka mo Motswera ka Slam ipelege location bona kgosi. I'm in tune with you until the last hour of the show. Are o itse gore ke nkgosi montsamaisa bose gore mo leboga go sele go lebogile rona thata ka thetso ya gago. And thank you so much also for choosing the station. Rakate modiri modimo go simega 93.5. I'm listening all the way from Setete, and the other messages coming from Tapoture hashtag Purple Hearts. Khosimega le nna ke na le wena. I'm listening all the way from Lenancia South. You are welcome to the show, Mr. Tabo. And the other message go tswa mo go Godfrey Chifura, o re mo go malaitsa re. I'm also part of show. We are together from Toyando. Love you, Munyele Lena. O re mo go malaitsa reng hashtag people hearts. I'm listening all the way from Letabong, 89.8. Madomoy, good evening to you, Khosibega. Ke go reditse ka 97.3 this evening. When o reditse o le kokae, sete motlalepule montsho, hashtag Purple Hearts, Remogo Khosi. I'm listening all the way from Carltonville, mo maitsebare se se le gompieno. So, ke ba bantsinyana ba ba gorogang, Simon Rabasodi, tsala ya me ka mo Mothutlhong, a re good evening to you, King. Music Maestro, I'm in tune with you as always. Hashtag Purple Hearts. Yeah, we tweeted to you on a hunt. Ibile ba le bantsi bantsi ba goroga mo tshilogeng yeno. Lwena, if you are part of the show this evening, please just send a voice note. Just make it short, 30 seconds is fine or less. Gore you utlwe ga lepile, and please, when you send a voice note, make it sure gore it's very loud and clear so that we can be able to hear what exactly are you saying. Re tseye molaetsa ga gore o tse ro romele ka lerato to that special someone. 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

0: 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everything is going to be okay. It's only 10 minutes before 9. We are going to the second hour of the show. It is called Purple Hearts, and just after the break we continue the music.
1: 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Reports are flooding in as flames have been reported at President Boulevard. Eyewitnesses say the blaze is coming from Nandi Braai.
2: That's right. I'm standing right in the middle of the heat at Nandi Braai. The fire is perfectly braaiing vors, chicken, short ribs and beef flavors. Barbecue, mild and hot, served with pap, dombola and even dim.
1: Nandi Braai will be opening and lighting up flames near your area soon. Nandi Braai. Taste so much more.
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Ubuhle, this one is coming from Vosilova on a lay 7.047. Ubuhle, Kilina Lapine Doring, Arkota Mikalina Momenti, Vasasa Rumpino. We also played Tony Braxton, I Don't Want To, Capitals Mikala, the other one that is coming from Janice McLean. Let's Spend the Night. It is exactly 8 minutes, just after nine. You are welcome to the second hour of the show. It is called Purple Hearts this evening, the Tuesday edition of Purple Hearts. You and I together, Hossa, will be together all the way through midnight. The great music. 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Or it's this beautiful show and the music or the guy, maybe you are driving at this time of the evening. If I don't know, bona, you are welcome to the show. Quite a good look, and make sure let's fela sentle fela so we can be able to arrive safely. 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

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It brings us to 18 minutes, just after 9. This is the second hour of the show. It is called Purple Hearts. My name is Jose the Music Maestro. Radio ya gago ya letsatsi la labobedi. You know, it's all about the music. Kama kweetsa ma monate ka ting. And I hope hore luena you are enjoying this great and beautiful show. 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King go sebega we are together, a re waitse gore keng gore a re ke na le wena re mmogo gona gore nka lebala kwa morago ka ko Zone 3 Funda Center Street, that is in Itsoseng. And the other message is coming from Solerio Skunda, hashtag Purple Hearts. 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

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Tla ke bona gape the other message is coming from this one is coming from Miss B Lungile, listen all the way from Taung Lokaleng, enjoying the music, thank you so much Miss B. Tla ke bona gape le Thabang McDonald, also part of show this evening, hashtag Purple Hearts. Good evening to you, Khosile. I'm listening all the way from Khotsong, Botterville. That is 97.0 FM, Pauline Tsatsi. Hey, Khosile. I'm in tune with you from Itsoseng. I'm listening all the way from Zone 3 in Itsoseng. Thank you so much. Badu medise ka mo Itsoseng. 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Ready to this beautiful show. 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Hamanskilal Maubani Greenside Ramaho Khosi, good evening to you. Evening to you too, Zalayame and Lebuitu Melotalang, also part of the show this evening. Khosi, Lenagina Luena Kehoredite, you are welcome to the show. 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
0: Thank you so much, Deli. I know Jorge, you really enjoy this show. You really like the music. Thank you so much for tuning in and for choosing the station. 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
3: Evening, go setshemega.
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0: Thank you so much. 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
0: 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I'm in tune with you. I'm listening all the way from Tawung in Dryhards, 91.9 Nice Tunes. 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

0: 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Re mo godimo fela ga metsotso fela ka naile robedi, re lebile ko ureng ya bo lesome. This is the second hour of the show. It is called Purple Hearts. My name is Jose the Music Maestro.
1: Kalina, ke nna Tebogo Mashego, the Managing Director of UFM. In silence, abuse thrives. In action, it ends. Banna, if you see violence, say something. If you hear cries, respond. Our silence protects the abuser. 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

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Re magodimo fela ga metso fela ka na e le some le bongwe mo pele ga oreo ya bo lesome. 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My name is Jose the Music Maestro. 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Gentlemen, I say part of show this evening. Good evening to you, the Music Maestro 99.4 Kolobe Street, listening all the way from Ikageng, that is in Potchefstroom. 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

0: Gian Reeves, baby, bisa jalan bareng ke How Long? 17 minutes. This is the third hour of the show. It is called Purple Hearts. My name is Jose, the music maestro. You know, it's all about the music. It's all about you. Every Monday up until Thursday, we're just here, just making sure because of we know during the day there's quite a lot of things tse le gore o tsamaya o kopana le tsone, tse dingwe tsa tsone ke tse 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And we also know that go na le bere gore ba gola today, and we still celebrating their birthdays. Romero Hahoma is 076-260-2815. 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

0: Somo go joune na binao bareke how can you, and before that I can become some gelele ya Leon Rhymes bareke how do I live without you. 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This is the third hour of the show called Purple Hearts, and we are together up until midnight. Your messages on the Uconnect app 076-260-2815. 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
2: kgosi.
0: Good evening sir.
2: You know what, if there's something I can tell you definitely for sure, I do know why I keep coming back to you FM. Yeah. 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
0: Thank you so much.
2: Katapine mo khule maswe. 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
0: Thank you so much, my brother, ka mo extension 13. Ara message coming from Ephraim Malefo, Arwane Pakaneya. Good evening to you, the music maestro. I'm in tune with you. You are welcome to the show, my brother. Purple Hearts, good evening to you, the music maestro. I'm at work listening to your show. Keep on playing the good music for us. And the message is coming from KG Motabuhi. Thank you so much, my brother. Erlebogile thata ka mamahikeng. We are listening to the great music from Sergeant Maloyi. 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
0: Jan Monaise, thank you so much, my brother. 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Good evening to you, King. We are together 91.9. I'm listening all the way from Dry Hearts. And our message coming from Panda Dallas Vandal. Are I'm tota re le tsela re I'm in tune with you, my brother Khosi, o ka tlhamala re ka go ka nana. 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I'm in tune with you, Purple Hearts. This message is coming from K. Eugenia. 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

0: Ungo wa me go se tsone mo go Afro Traction ke ngwe dipile tse dintle tse ke go tsameketseng tsona pele ga fogo ke go tsameketseng gape ba ipisa tsone ba re ke did you know go se tsone mo go Pierre Bryson re mo go dimega metso se ferekana ile le some re bile go renya bo le some re bongwe. 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
1: My name is Nelson Kesa and I'm a human rights defender. 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The future is listening. 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

0: Neither One of Us. This one is coming from Ladies Night. Neither one of us want to be the first to say goodbye. Before that, we also played Asha Raymond Kabine Yahoya. Betime, Ramogodimu Feraka Mrs. Feraka Naili, Aridil Horki Lesume, Ramopreka Raya Bodisumedabung. Welcome to the last hour of the show. It is called Purple Hearts. My name is Jose, the music maestro, Kilakatana Ferum and Horetebe, Marahunyana Fale Rebuisanale, Vincent Maseko, just to check Ferakore, Usimulayang, Lesatila. Kamusola labraro. When I told you about your messages, moho 076-260-2815, the mother you connect the app. What about the Wunzu you guyang? I'm going to say, fellow on this last hour of the show. And bona. Everyone that is listening to the show, night shifting, I will call it the great music. Just after the break, we continue with the music.
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1: I bet you never imagined.

Sebelum saja kita sebagai lapina yang lira, ya believe, and this one you'll just never know. It is coming from 702, brings us to 19 minutes just after 11. It is indeed the last hour of the show called Purple Hearts. Lina la mika kosi maka ke sulfa khor tsuki di dinzi go siamela e we tumela ka bokwetsa man ka gone. 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

0: Wibakantse. And Johannesburg tomorrow, it will definitely be 10 to 20, and Pretoria will be 12 to 23. 21 minutes just after 11. Welcome to the show. This is UFM In Tune with you. 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

etso jalo mo go njabulo ntaka la kana ya go le me ma ke nguwe kuphela a pela go foga ka go tsamekela ya Lose Control coming from Silk. We even played Bruce Hornsby and the Range ke pina ya bone ya Menlon Rain gore ba station seno. It's UFM in tune with you 24 minutes before midnight. Monate wa mmino ke gona more re nna ntse re tswaletse pele re iketeka. 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Are you still enjoying the great music as we started the show between 8 and midnight? 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Yeah, ditsamayalo. And you're gonna enjoy other shows. This one is only the two guys that are going to be midday boost. Kahopala, this one is only breakfast with you. Tapale team pet cash lena. And if you are having a wonderful morning. So it's all about you this evening, and I know it's very cold out there. So yeah, no bona. Netefatsa gore o tsamaya jalo ka dilo tse di bollo, especially our friends ba bereka bosigo. 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

kwano ke le mogile jalo gore Paradise is also part of the show this evening. Good evening to you Khosi tsime ga bona re mo go tsala ke go tlweletse monate khotsa monate wa tshuleganyo ya gago le mokapelo wa me ke Paradise are mesa bana itso are le Madice. Yeah, abakamo Tap the Rain, keep it up, my brother. Ke le bogile thata, are the nice music indeed. Le bogile thata, my brother. Thank you so much for choosing the station. A ke re itse gore UFM re nantse go tshwaretse tse di monate fela. Evening to you, King. But my birthday was today. Oh, no, not today, but you. But I really enjoyed and your music also was marvelous to listen. Turning 50, Khosi, thank God for this. Mr. Sipho Maduna, our UFM rocks. Happy birthday to you, Mr. Sipho. 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
1: yeah well if they win on Saturday go fedile.
0: Yeah,
1: they are champions already.
0: Yeah, but basketball markets are bragging by a draws a bit.
1: You never know. You never know, man.
0: It is football. It happens.
1: Yeah, so it happens. Look at what happened yesterday.
0: Yeah.
1: I mean today.
0: Even today.
1: Sundowns.
0: Yeah.
1: So was it, some people say Sundowns was giving them a chance, giving other teams a chance to I don't know. But the way they were playing, icon. And you gotta see Sundowns. I don't know really. Yeah. But yeah, you never know, man. You never know. Let's not hope for the best. Let's not hope for the worst, though.
0: Yeah.
1: Okay. Yeah. Midnight till one. News on entertainment. What's happening in the entertainment industry. Jamie Foxx is in the news, among others. Between one and two, some of the strange news from around the world. You don't want to miss out on some of the strangest things that happen. There's one about a restaurant in that hour. Mm-hmm. And the last hour, what's coming up in South Africa today. And a whole lot more. 12 till 3.
0: Thank you so much, Bravini.
1: Hey, Tara.
0: Ke le bokile tata Vincent Maseko. 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
2: Evening.
0: Good evening, sir.
2: Yeah, Kimberly here, traveling from Joburg to Botswana. Anything for you, Claudia Estefan, remind me of my first relationship. And she was a virgin.
0: Yeah.
2: So I decided, okay, because I'm planning to spend the rest of my life with you, that I will wait until you are ready.
0: Okay.
2: 2 years down the line, virgin is pregnant. Give me that sunshine.
0: Yeah.
2: Lantira yalletat.
0: Yeah, wasula falwa kelletat ya kere. Thank you so much. Please make sure gore o drive very safe go fitla ko nageng ya Botswana. 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

0: His Babyface brother, lead vocalist of the band After Seven, has a degree, by the way, and worked a regular corporate job. After Seven was formed just as a hobby, but looks like he got glued to being lead vocalist of the band and came up with a few great hits. The name is Kevin Edmonds, who then went on to pursue a solo career. As you can tell, yeah, great stuff, man. Songbird Kenny G, kickstarting the show this morning. Wednesday morning, hump day, midweek. This is how we start your UFM day. It starts like this. Another chance to enjoy UFM. In chill with you. Lina ke Vincent Maseko, uratse taro tsa mino montsi o monnati mogaitso. Go fitla ureng ya boraro. Madume, wa mogetswe. Thanks to Khosi Tsimega, he's back at 8 p.m. He'll be wrapping up your Wednesday, the 13th May 2026, in those 4 hours. We start the day together. Nicer when we do this together. Entertainment news in the first hour. Getting to find out what the glitterati are getting up to lately. Are you curious? Details coming up. Between 1 and 2, looking at some of those strange news stories from around the world. Some of the strangest things that happen. And in the last hour, we have what's coming up in South Africa today. And also go back in time, look at some of those events that made headlines on this day in years gone by. Renze Rehudisa Baba Holang Mukhaitsu, Riba Hudisa Mo WhatsApp 076-260-2815. A music quiz coming up next. After a few great tunes I've got lined up here, testing your music knowledge.
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0: gentle on the ear, designed to ensure that your day starts beautifully. Dave Kotz, You Are Me, I Am You, and You Are You FM, In Chill With You. In front of that, Nicholas Ashford and his wife, Valerie Simpson, better known as that, Ashford and Simpson. Till we get it right. Coming up next, testing your music knowledge. Let's see how you fare as far as that is concerned.
1: 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Reports are flooding in as flames have been reported at President Boulevard. Eyewitnesses say the blaze is coming from Nandi Braai.
2: That's right. I'm standing right in the middle of the heat at Nandi Braai. The fire is perfectly braaiing bors, chicken, short ribs and beef flavors. Barbecue, mild and hot, served with pap, dombola and even dean.
1: Nandi Braai will be opening and lighting up flames near your area soon. Nandi Braai. Taste so much more.
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0: Okie dokie, R&B and soul singer from the US is the man we're talking about this morning in our music quiz. Teamed up with Vanessa Williams in a song from a TV series. His song, which is a title of his album that came out in the late 90s, was covered by a country song, was covered as a country song by a country western singer. He covered a Van Morrison song. This man we're talking about here covered a Van Morrison song, which became a very big hit for him. That song has the word crazy in the title. Has a song whose title is Numbers. Who am I talking about here? What's the man's name? An R&B singer? You've come to love over the years, most probably. What's his name? 076-260-2815 on WhatsApp.

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0: All the hits that start to your day the right way are right here. Nowhere else but on UFM. In tune with you. 19 before 1 it is. Well, she has found true love. And she knows what true love is. To her, it's not just the name of a magazine. She knows and has experienced what true love is all about. Azana. Uthando lwange mpela. And just before that, Tamia from Quincy Jones' Q's Juke Joint album, she got introduced to the world and to music lovers the world over with a song called You Put a Move on My Heart. And there's also Brian Adams' Everything I Do It For You. And Carl Anderson, My Love Will. Alrighty, good to have you along this morning. Thanks for joining us. Ridumela Teso Aumo Haitu. And Gaidumela Tswayelo, more 076-260-2815. Jamie Foxx is in the news. A well-known actor, comedian, singer also. Yeah, is expecting a baby with his girlfriend, Alice Huckstep. It's going to be his third child, by the way. His first child was born in 1984. And his second, 14 years later, in 2008. Now he's got his third child with his current girlfriend, Alice Huckstep. That's Mr. Jamie Foxx.
1: The Amazing Spider-Man star's girlfriend, Alice Huckstep, is pregnant with the couple's first baby together and Jamie's third. The couple's latest milestone comes over a year after they reunited in April 2025 following a breakup that January. Prior to their brief time apart, Jamie and Alice confirmed their romance in August of 2023.
0: All right, okay. So good news there for Jamie Foxx. Paul McCartney has a new album out. The man who gave us some great tunes with Michael Jackson, Say, Say, Say, with Stevie Wonder, Ebony and Ivory. Yeah, he's got a new album out. It's called Boys Off the Dungeon Lane. Well, he talks about how he stops life turning sour. Says he relies on his friends, family, and even himself to help stave off negative feelings. A bit of advice for some of us there on how to go about making sure that life doesn't turn sour. Yeah, something to lay our hands on. Paul McCartney, the 83-year-old, with a new album out. Still going strong after all these years. Now, talking about musicians, what's the name of this one? R&B singer from the U.S., teamed up with Vanessa Williams in a song from a TV series, Beverly Hills 90210. Let me give you that TV series, because I realize it's a hard nut to crack this morning. His song, which is the title of his album, was covered by a country singer as a country song. He covered a Van Morrison song that has the word crazy in the title, and it's his biggest hit. Has a song whose title is Numbers. What's the man's name? 076-260-2815. Madlera, good morning.
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All the hits to start your day the most superb way. Feijia, checking for me, the title of that. It brings the time to 12 before 1. Good morning. Another day to spend quality time with you, FM. In tune with you. I'm Vincent Maseko. Thanks for getting in touch this morning. We appreciate saying thank you to a couple of people here. Kabelo Masiro Atsolo, in tune with you, marking the register this morning, listening live via the Purple app. Momo Shumong, Brand A Harmony, Cyplus, in Virginia, with my colleagues, Mr. Tabo Mukorwani and Mr. Mpoma Kheta. The official number 13 of more than 500,000 listeners of UFM. Thanks a lot there. Kabelo Masiro Atsolo. Much appreciated, man. Thanks to Tabo Mukurwani and Mpoma Kheta as well for tuning in this morning. Now, let's see here. R&B singer from the US who teamed up with

0: Vanessa Williams in a song from a TV series, Beverly Hills 90210. His song, which is the title of his album, was covered by a country western singer as a country song. He covered a Van Morrison song, has a song whose title is Numbers. That Van Morrison song is called Crazy Love. You said Brad McKnight, Portia Molody has said so. Thanks a lot there, Portia. Much appreciated, Portia, in Mahigeng. Who else? Poppy Deer is in Manukwana in Taung. Getting it right once again today, just like he did yesterday. Alice got in touch as well from Abopane. Thanks a lot there, Alice. Only three people getting it right this morning. And Alice says her namesake, congratulations to her namesake. That's Jamie Foxx's pregnant girlfriend. All right, thanks a lot there, Alice. Yeah, much appreciated. Yeah, only three people getting it right. Thanks, Poppy Deary, Alice, and Poisha Moloto as well, who said it's Brian McKnight. The Van Morrison song he covered is this, by the way. I said it has crazy in the title. Crazy Love is what it is. Mr. McBride there. And a song that has numbers in the title, which he gave us, goes like this. Remember this? 6812. That's what it is. 6812. So there you go, there you go. Now you know. It's been a pretty tough one, hasn't it? Yeah, more music still on the way. And of course, we'll get to find out about some of the strange things that happen in the world in the next hour.
1: My name is Emmanuel Ingane Gabatin and Oketrut. I work for the Human Rights Commission. In every boardroom, in every studio, on every stage, what we say and what we do matters. Leaders are not just followed for what they achieve, but for what they tolerate. Silence, where there should be action, is actually a betrayal. Don't call me a brother if your influence shelters abuse.
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0: Okay, someone says, what's the song that was covered by a country western singer? The song that happens to be the title of his album is Back at One. Back at One was covered as a country song by a country western singer.

0: It's from a man who came onto the scene, gave us one called I Wish, and then great follow-ups, the likes of this, Summer Rain. Carl Thomas is his name. Just before that, Tracy Spencer was here, Trey Lawrence, Always in Love. Tracy Spencer gave us Love Me, and Yves Manxeba, Sobabini, You and I, Nalo and of the Urina Borraro, Mozatzin La Laburraro, Tatsila, Sume Liborraro, Hodia May 2026, Mohait Dume, La Madume, Resimula Tatsila Hone, Faising Hope, 9 after 1 it is. It's gonna be a lovely day today. Temperatures standing at maximums of 24 degrees in Rustenburg, 23 in Mahigeng, 21 in Klerksdorp, Poch 21 as well. It's going to be 26 degrees in Brits, maximum 22 in Daung, Freiburg 23, a high of 21 in Swartz-Renneke, Volis, Volmaranstadt 20 degrees today, 26 in Zeerust, Pretoria, a high of 24, 22 in both Joburg and Vereeniging. Maximum temperatures that one can expect this hump day, the 13th of May. Still on the way. Strange news stories. What have we got this morning? There's one about a restaurant. Something quite bizarre. Details of which will be coming up in this hour.
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0: This is how we start your Wednesday, midweek hump day with all the hits. Yeah, musical niceties in abundance, music to relish and cherish this time around. Musa Nomkita. Prior to that, to the extreme, with Cry No More. 19 past one, it is good morning. Pumulani Nombamba says we are together. And we thank him for being part and parcel of the show this morning. Pumulani Nombamba. Thanks, man. There's also Mpo Khansi, who is from Muipan and hanging out with us this Wednesday, alongside Brownie Sukari, who's here 100%, as Brownie puts it. All right, thank you. All right, one of those strange stories coming up next on UFM is 20 past one. Good morning.
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0: Oh yes. Have a fantastic day, a wonderful Wednesday. That's what I wish you this day, the 13th of May. Now, a restaurant has introduced what they call a vomit fee to keep customers in check, hey? That's why they call it a vomit.

Vomit Fee. It's an all-you-can-eat restaurant introducing that new Vomit Fee to keep greedy patrons in check. So they say, where is this? Yeah, it's called Sushi Toro. It's in Spain, in Sevilla. A place called Galvez, near Sevilla in Spain. The restaurant wants to stop diners from eating so much that they end up being physically sick in the restaurant. Apparently, that's what has happened a few times before, which is why they came up with this Vomit Fee. They say they have had many customers who keep ordering non-stop and eat until they burst, until they vomit. Jeez, man. Now, they say they've had vomit on the tables and in the bathrooms. Now, the only solution left facing the restaurant is to introduce that, a Vomit Fee. Now, they are they say they are faced with having to, you know, get orders out on time and maintain good hygiene and have urged customers to order what you can eat instead of overindulging. Sushi Toro apparently is popular for its fusion of tradition and innovation across a varied menus using fresh ingredients and expert techniques, and people just love it. And people tend to overindulge, man. And they get too greedy. The food is so good that they overindulge and end up vomiting. Hey, yeah. So they've introduced that, a Vomit Fee, to kind of keep the customers in check, as they say. Still on the way, 4MDs. It's 4MDs alongside Brendan Dumbo, John B. And this from Rodney Mansfield.

0: It's called Enza Gwenzeke. Make it happen now. Don't just sit there and wonder what happened. When people do all the good and prosper, you too can make it happen, man. Enza Gwenzeke. All right. 22 before 2. It was brought to us by Brendam Dumbo. John B., Someone to Love. That song features Babyface. Force MD's Tender Love. And Rodney Mansfield was here with I Can't Live. Why, Rodney, why can't you live, Rodney? 22 before 2 it is. Good morning. Let's say good morning to Daphne Ngozo in Mahikeng. Thanks a lot, Daphne, being part of the show this morning. We appreciate. And there's also Sylvester Gau, once again, checking us from Garangua this morning. Bariki Garanga Orangua. Thanks for being with us. Motorists in the UK have been warned that a rising green fly population could cause some permanent damage to vehicles if they don't take precautions. So these motorists were warned that the insect could wreck their cars. Now drivers are being warned to watch out for a fly summer pest that could leave their cars facing repairs of up to £900. Yeah, well, experts say green fly populations are expected to surge across the UK in the coming weeks as temperatures continue to rise, with motorists being urged to act quickly if they notice sticky residue appearing on their vehicles. Jeez, man, is it that serious? Well, of course it is. That's why we're talking about this. According to Select Car Leasing, many drivers may be completely unaware that their car is under attack until permanent damage has already been done. Thank goodness it's not happening here. Not that we wish them any bad stuff in that part of the world, but one can only say thanks it's not happening here where we live. Yeah, now one of those strange stories there. Warnings about the insect that could wreck cars in the UK. 20 before 2 it is, still on the way. Lionel Richie, Thomas McClary, Walter Orange and company. Chris Walker is on the way. And of course, your favorite song is also coming your way this morning.
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0: Oh man, I've worked lyrical about this man's album called Sincerely Yours, which has given us plenty of hits. Chock-a-block with the hits. The likes of I Will Always Love You and How Do You Heal a Broken Heart and many, many others. Yeah, the name is Chris Walker. Giving you all my love, giving you all the musical niceties that ensure that your day starts on a good footing. It's what I'm doing here. Yeah, you can stick around with me if you've just joined us and get a living proof of what I'm talking about. When I say you are in for a treat, 12 to 2 it is. No, that's the right title. That's the right time check. Yeah, I'm talking about the title of a song here. Oh No by the Commodores. Yeah, that's the song. Thomas McClary, Lionel Richie, Walter Orange, who met at college. They were registering for their different courses when they decided there and then to form a band. It became the Commodores. Yeah, man, great stuff. Still on the way, Brian McKnight. We were talking about him in our music quiz this morning and also mentioned quite a few interesting facts about him. He's got a song called One Last Cry, which is coming up alongside All For One, one of their biggest hits other than I Swear, on the way.
1: Being a man is not about fists. True masculinity is in the strength to uplift, not to harm. Don't Call Me Brother if your power comes from pain.
2: Don't Call Me Brother is a UFM initiative against GBV and child abuse.